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It's Town Talk. 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
1: I'm Greg Bell, and we open with a high-quality married couple comedy. And then later we make our weekly visit with The Adventures of Superman. Growing out of the popular Fitch bandwagon variety series, the Phil Harris and Alice Faye program got rolling in 1948 and continued into the mid-1950s. The real-life married couple had got hitched back in 1941 when she was a top big-screen musical star, and he was the on-air band leader for the highly rated Jack Benny radio program. Their marriage lasted more than half a century and produced two daughters named Alice and Phyllis. On the air, though, they were played by young radio performers Janine Roos and Ann Whitfield. The two biggest scene stealers, though, were Elliot Lewis as Frankie Remley and Walter Tetley as Julius the Delivery Boy. In this broadcast, you'll also hear the legendary Gail Gordon as Rexall executive Mr. Scott. It's from February 24th, 1952.
2: 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For your enjoyment, here is the Phil Harris Alice Faye Show, written by Ray Singer and Dick Chevrolet, with Elliot Lewis, Walter Tetley, Robert North, Janine Roos, Ann Whitfield, Walter Scharf in his music, and yours truly, Bill Forman. Phil's charm has always been very persuasive with the opposite sex. Tonight, he finds it a good deal more persuasive than he bargained for. And now, the stars of the RCA Victor program, Alice Faye and Phil Harris. This morning, while Phil was sleeping, Mr. Scott of the RCA Victor Company called and told Alice that he was going to drop in and see Phil about a matter of importance. Phil has just come down, and Alice is relaying Mr. Scott's message to him.
3: He didn't say what he wanted, Phil. He just said he'll tell you when he gets here.
4: I wonder what Mr. Scott had on his mind. Could he be mad at me for something? No. What could I have done that he'd be mad about?
5: Maybe he heard your show last week.
4: Well, if it ain't the first daffodil of spring. Little petunia head.
3: Say, Phil, do you think Willie could be right? Is it possible that RCA Victor is unhappy with the way you're doing the show?
4: Unhappy with me? Oh, Ruby, relax. Everybody says that I'm the hottest thing to hit the airwaves since Jessica Dragonetta.
5: I wouldn't worry if I were you, Philip. If your sponsor's unhappy with you, you don't need them. Well, with your talent as a musician, you can always get another job.
4: Oh, you think so, huh?
5: Mm-hmm. There's a great demand for Cherokee Tom Beaters.
3: Phil, I don't think this has anything to do with your ability, but perhaps Mr. Scott is a little annoyed with your brashness. You know, you haven't been as respectful as you should be to your boss.
4: Well, maybe I have been too irrepressible. Maybe that I have... Uh-oh, that must be Mr. Scott. Well, if it's respect he wants, I'll pour it on. Oh, good morning, sir. I'm your humble servant. Your wish is my command.
6: Go make me a mint julep, Jeeves.
4: Oh, it's you, Remley. Come on inside.
6: Yeah.
4: I thought that you were Mr. Scott, the sponsor.
6: You're going to be nasty. I'll go out again. What's the sponsor coming over here for?
4: Well, I don't know. And frankly, it's got me worried. Mr. Scott may be coming over to fire me.
6: Well, if you don't know, why look at the black side of things? Maybe it's coming over here has nothing to do with your job. Maybe it's a simple thing that has nothing to do with the show.
4: Like what?
6: Maybe he's in love with Alice and wants you to give her a divorce.
4: Frank, look, this is serious. The boss is...
3: Phil, if that's Mr. Scott, why don't you... Oh, hello, Frankie.
6: Hello, Alice. Curly seems to be worried about his job. I was cheering him up.
4: Yeah.
3: Phil, you're being very silly. You're building things up in your own mind without knowing what it's about. Has it ever occurred to you that Mr. Scott might be happy with you on the show?
6: Oh, Alice, you and your wild ideas.
3: It's not wild at all. Phil's doing a good job on the show. He's selling lots of RCA Victor products, and he's helped their business. You know, I think maybe Mr. Scott is coming over to give him a slight increase in salary.
4: Yeah. Yeah, that's it. I've helped his business, and in appreciation, he's giving me a slight increase. A slight increase? Why, that ingrate. I've tripled his business, and all he wants to give me is a slight increase.
3: Oh, for goodness sakes, Phil.
4: Well, I'm not going to let him get away with that. Wait till I see him. I'll tell him. That must be him now. I can't wait to tell him off a slight.
7: Good morning, Mr. Harris.
4: You cheapskate. After all I've done for you, you have the nerve to offer me a measly $2 raise.
7: Perhaps I'd better come back when he's sober. See you later, Harris.
3: Oh, don't go, Mr. Scott. Please come in.
7: Oh, very well, Mrs. Harris.
4: Well, I'm sorry, Mr. Scott, but I'm a little excited. I can't wait to find out why you came to see me. Now, tell me, Mr. Scott, are you here to give me a raise?
7: Oh, come now, Clyde.
4: Well, you're not here to cut my salary, are you?
7: No, but when I get back to the office, I'll drop it in the suggestion box. No, Harris, I'm not here to cut your salary.
4: Well, then, why are you here? Why are you here?
7: If you'll shut your cornpone mouth, I'll tell you. I'm merely here to ask a little favor of you.
4: Oh, is that all? Well, anything you want, Sahib. Boss man, great white father.
7: I just want to ask
6: you... Hey, Curly, what kind of a host are you? You leave me standing in... Oh, it's the prime rib himself.
7: Well, if it isn't Remley the no-talent kid.
6: That's a pretty nasty remark. Scotty, I'm not going to beat around the bush. I don't like you.
7: I don't like you.
6: I just said that. Don't be a copycat.
4: Thank you. Will you please stop? I don't want to get many beefs.
6: Curly, you're my best friend, and I'm not going to stand by and let this old potbelly fire you.
4: Remley, he ain't firing me. Scotty, look, pay no attention to Frankie. The poor kid don't know what he's saying. You see, his mind...
7: You mean he's...
4: Like a bag of cashews. You see, Mr. Scott, he has a loose connection in his master switch. It's caused by the fact that he hates his father.
7: I should think it would be the other way around.
4: But, Mr. Scott, you wouldn't think of firing me, would you?
7: Harris, what is this firing complex you have? Is there something wrong on the show? Have you been receiving threatening letters from the public?
4: No, of course not. The public loves my radio show. Everybody's crazy about it. And if you don't believe me, just ask anybody.
7: That isn't necessary. I don't have to ask.
4: No, I insist. I want you to know how people feel about me. I want you to ask the next person you see.
8: Anybody home? I brought the groceries.
4: I should have my tongue tied in a knot. Mr. Scott, but don't ask Julius.
7: And why not? A grocery boy should be a good average listener. Son, my name is Scott, and I want to ask you a few questions about Mr. Harris.
8: What crime's been committed, but he done it, officer.
4: Julius, he's not a cop. He's my...
7: No prompting, Harris. I'll do the talking. Son, what do you think of the Phil Harris radio show?
8: There is a good question. And I'm just the kid who can give you a good answer.
4: Julius Ixnay.
8: That show is beyond a question of a doubt about
4: that. Oh, Julius. Hey, I just happen to think I owe you $20, kid. Here it is.
8: Well, you don't owe... The 20. I'll take it.
4: Well, now, first answer Mr. Scott's question.
8: Okay. What was the question again, sir?
7: I said, how do you like Harris on his radio show?
8: I think he's the funniest man in the world. He's the best comedian on the airwaves. He's sensational. Colossal. I'll take that 20 now.
7: Do you really think he's that good, Julius?
8: I certainly do. Why, every week, the two of us sit there listening to the show and just laugh our heads off.
7: The two of you?
8: Yeah, me and me psychiatrist.
4: Look, Julius, this is no time to kid around. This is my sponsor.
8: Oh, I'm sorry. Mr. Scott, I love that show and I never miss it.
7: Well, I'm glad to hear that. How do you like the commercials?
8: Them commercials is wonderful. You have such great products to sell.
7: Do you ever buy our product?
8: Oh, I'd like to, but I'm too young to drink Bock beer.
4: Ha ha ha ha!
7: We don't make beer. We make records, record players, radios, and television sets.
8: Oh, of course, yeah. I got one of your television consoles at home.
7: What's the name of it?
8: The name?
7: Hmm.
4: Ictor Vayetse.
8: Oh, yeah. Mr. Scott, I am the proud owner of an Ictor Vayetse.
7: What kind is that?
8: Don't ask me. He made it up.
4: All right. Mr. Scott, what he means is that he has an RCA Victor set. And what a set. It has the brightest picture you ever saw. Julius, tell Mr. Scott how bright your picture is.
8: Gladly. Mr. Scott, our picture's so bright that we buried our set 3 feet under the ground and we still have to wear dark glasses to watch it. And with that unsolicited testimonial, I take my leave. Good day, gentlemen.
7: Hmm. 3 feet underground. I don't believe even our engineers knew it was that good.
4: Oh, Mr. Scott, it's better than that. Why, do you know that on a clear day, you can put that set 2 miles away and you can see
7: Don't overdo it, Harris. Now, I'm here to talk to you about... what was it again? Oh, yes, it's about my daughter. Her school is giving a dance. She's on the entertainment committee and she insists your band play for the dance.
4: Oh, is that all? Mm-hmm. Oh, gee whiz. Well, that would be an honor. Of all the bands to choose from, she picks mine? Tell me, why does she like my band so much?
7: She's tone deaf. By the way, Mrs. Harris, would you consent to come along and sing a few numbers for the youngsters?
3: Oh, it'll be a pleasure.
7: Oh, thank you. The entertainment committee is meeting at the school gym in about an hour. I wonder if you two would mind coming over to discuss the program with
4: them. Oh, sure, we'll be over.
6: I'll be there too, Scotty.
7: Oh, goody. Don't put yourself out, Remley.
6: Well, that's no trouble at all. I'll bring my guitar.
7: Well, we could use your guitar.
6: You want me to play, huh?
7: No, but after the dance, they're having a wiener roast, and they'll need some wood to start the fire.
9: See you folks at the gym. Goodbye.
6: Nice fella. Has all the charm of an old catcher's mitt.
4: Oh.
3: Say, gee, if they want me to sing tonight, I'd better rehearse my song.
6: When?
3: Right now.
6: Oh.
3: Keep me waiting till it's getting aggravating.

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3: Oh, there you are, Mr. Harris. It's nice of you and Mrs. Harris to come over to the gym. Remley couldn't make it, eh?
4: Oh, no, Mr. Scott. He'll be here soon. He went home to get his guitar.
3: Oh.
5: Which one of these two lovely girls is your daughter, Mr. Scott?
3: They're both mine. This is little Laurie. She's just 8 years old. She sort of tags along after her sister.
5: Oh, hello, Laurie. My, but you're a bright-looking child.
6: Yes, but not as bright as an RCA Victor television set. The only set that has picture power and can be seen in fringe areas.
3: No, not now, dear.
7: Introduce me.
3: Oh, I'm sorry. Marjorie, I want you to meet Mr. and Mrs. Harris.
5: Hello, Marjorie.
7: How do you do, Mrs. Harris?
4: Hi, Margie.
7: Hello, Curly. I hope you don't mind my calling you Curly, but all the kids do.
4: Oh, that's all right. Margie, your dad tells me that you insisted on having my band play at your dance. Why did you pick me?
7: Who else is there? Oh, I bet you'll look keen up there in the bandstand. I can just picture you in a tuxedo. You must look terrific.
4: Oh, no, I don't.
7: I'll bet you do.
4: No, really, I don't.
7: But you must.
5: Marjorie. Have you ever seen Curly in a tuxedo?
7: No, I haven't.
5: Well, I have, and the boy knows what he's talking about.
4: Alice, I don't think it's very nice of you to contradict Miss Scott.
3: Mr. Harris, please pay no attention to Marjorie. She's only 16, and anything looks good to her. Now, why don't you and Mrs. Harris come along and meet some of the other girls?
7: Oh, Daddy, why don't you and Mrs. Harris go alone? I want to discuss the dance with Mr. Harris. You go with Daddy, Laurie.
6: Okay, but Margie...
7: What?
6: I don't think Curly's as good-looking as you said he was. See you later.
4: Poor little kid. Only 8 years old, and already she's so nearsighted. They call it stigmatism. Well, Margie, what kind of music would you like at the dance now? We can give you Dixieland, 4-beat, or how about a little bebop with a Lombardo float?
7: It's not the dance I want to discuss, Curly. May I be brutally frank?
4: Oh, yeah, sure. What's on your mind?
7: I hope you won't misunderstand me, but, well, we moderns believe that curbing one's emotions can result in a serious frustration that tends to impair one's psychological development. Don't you agree?
4: Yes. Allegorically speaking. But perusing it superficially, I find it rather rhetorical. I love algebra, don't you?
7: Curly, I'll get right to the point. You might not believe me when I say this, but I think you're charming and handsome and the most wonderful man in the world.
4: Yeah. But what were you going to tell me that I might not believe?
7: I can't help myself. I'm in love with you.
4: You're in what with who?
7: I'm in love with you. You don't hate me for feeling that way, do you?
4: Oh. It's a perfectly normal feminine reaction. But Marge, let's face it. This is madness.
7: Oh, you're laughing at
4: me. No, I'm not, honey. Honest, I'm not. But, well, you're a little late, kid. I've already been spoken for. Look, Margie, you just got a schoolgirl crush. You'll get over it. I ain't saying you'll ever be the same again. But honest, honey, you'll survive.
7: Don't you like me just a little bit?
4: Yeah. Yeah. Yeah, man. I think you're a swell kid, but Margie, I'm a happily married man.
7: Are you happy? Are you really happy being married to an older woman?
4: Oh, she's not that much older than I am. Look, Margie, if you'll excuse me, I think I hear Alice calling me. I'll see you around, Margie.
7: Au revoir, Sherry. Oh, he's so irresistible.
3: Marjorie, don't you think it's about time you got started? Marjorie, you look sick. What's the matter?
7: Daddy, I'm in love.
3: Oh, that again. Well, who is the lucky boy this time?
7: Phil Harris.
3: Oh, no. No.
7: Get up off the floor. You're causing a scene.
3: I won't stand for it. I'm Harris. Harris. Marjorie, you run along. I'll take care of this.
4: Wait a minute. What's up, Mr. Scott? What's all the excitement
3: about? As if you didn't know. You old roué. My daughter just told me she's in love with you.
4: Well, it ain't my fault. Besides, what's to get so excited about? She's just a school kid with a crush. She'll forget about me by tomorrow.
3: I refuse to be tortured that long. Harris, if you don't make her fall out of love with you by the time you leave here today, I'll have you barred from radio for life. I'll give you a...
4: Mr. Scott. He was in the death of a salesman. Mr. Scott. Oh, why couldn't I have been born homely?
5: Phil, what was all the racket over here? What's Mr. Scott's
4: the
5: matter
4: Alice,
5: about?
4: Am
5: He's
4: I
5: crying?
4: In trouble? Now, look, you've got to be sympathetic. Honey, Mr. Scott's daughter is in love with me.
5: Oh, that poor girl.
4: Never mind that poor girl. Think of me. Scott threatened to bar me from radio unless I can make her forget me before we leave here. Now, look, Alice, you've got to talk to her. Talk to her and try to convince her that I'm not as wonderful as I am. But do it in a nice way now, will you?
5: Phil, she's headed this way. You duck behind this post and let me handle her.
4: Okay.
5: Go ahead. I'll fix everything, but good.
7: Oh, Mrs. Harris, didn't I just see Mr. Harris here? Where'd he go?
5: Oh, he'll be right back, Marjorie. He stepped out to adjust his girdle.
7: His girdle?
5: Yes. Middle-aged spread, you know. All men get a little paunchy when they reach the halfway mark.
4: Halfway mark? My mother used to take me to see her pictures.
7: Mrs. Harris, what do you mean halfway mark? Mr. Harris can't be a day over 30. He doesn't have a wrinkle in his face.
5: Plastic surgery does wonders.
7: You mean he's had his face lifted?
5: 4 times.
4: All I did was go in and get an estimate once.
7: Mrs. Harris, did he really have his face lifted that much?
5: Yes. In fact, he overdid it. Last time he had to go back and have it lowered. His nose was lifted so high, every time he sneezed, he blew his hat off.
8: Oh, now she's reaching.
7: I don't believe you, Mrs. Harris. If he were as old as you say, he couldn't sing the way he does. His voice has such a wonderful quiver.
5: Upper plate wobble.
7: Mrs. Harris, I'm sorry, but I don't believe a word you say. You are very fortunate to be married to such a wonderful man. And if he were mine, I couldn't talk about him the way you do. Goodbye.
8: That's telling her, Margie.
5: Well, Phil, you can come out now. I'm sorry it didn't work, but I tried.
8: Oh, yeah, yeah, you tried. To hear you talk, you'd think you were married to an old Essex. Didn't do any good either. Now, Alice, how am I going to discourage this girl? I can't... Hey, wait a minute. Remley. There's the guy that can get me out of this. Good old...
9: Sorry, I'm late, but I had to stop.
8: Frankie, don't worry about it. You're just in time. Man, are you the guy I'm looking for? Remley, I'm in a lot of trouble. Now, you got to do me a big favor. Mr. Scott's daughter has fallen madly in love with me.
9: Scotty didn't tell me he had a half-wit daughter. Must be hereditary.
8: Please. Now, listen to me. All I want you to do is to take her off my hands.
9: Okay. What's she look like, girl?
8: Never mind that. Look, she's standing over there with those other girls. See her right over there? Now, go over and ask her for... Just go over and say that you want to speak to Miss Scott, and then make up to her.
9: All right, what do you want me to tell her?
8: Tell her anything. Tell her that you're in love with her. You can't live without her. That you want to marry her.
9: Okay. Now, the things I do for that guy. Oh, well, she probably won't be interested in me. She goes for Curly. She won't like the Tyrone Power type like me. No, I'll just tell her that
10: Hello, mister.
9: Somebody talking? Oh, you're down there. Hey, kid, maybe you can help me. Where can I find Mr. Scott's daughter?
10: I'm his daughter. I'm Laurie Scott.
9: You're... Oh, I gotta have a talk with Curly. Look, kid, are you sure you're Mr. Scott's daughter?
10: Yes.
9: I don't get it, but Curly asked me to do it, so here goes. Laurie, I'm madly in love with you, and I want to marry you. What do you say?
10: Okay.
9: Eager little beaver, ain't you? Look, Laurie, let's not rush into this. I may not be the one for you. Shop around a little.
10: I don't wanna. I like you. You're funny looking, but you're cute.
9: Thanks a lot.
10: What's your name?
9: Frankie Remley. Why?
10: So I can tell Daddy when I ask him if it's all right to marry you.
9: Wait a minute, kid. Come back. Don't get out of it. Kid! Oh, no!
7: Daddy, Mrs. Harris made me realize that Curly is much too old for me, and I am no longer in love with him.
3: Oh, thank goodness. Now I can face the world again.
10: Daddy, can I talk to you?
3: Yes, Laurie. What is it, dear?
10: Daddy, I'm in love.
3: Oh, you're a little too young. Wait a minute. Laurie, please, please tell me it's not Phil Harris.
10: Oh, no, it's not him, Daddy.
3: Oh, thank goodness. Who are you in love with, dear? What's the little boy's name?
10: Frankie Remley.
3: Oh, no. No, no!

0: Folks, this is Phil again. In spite of the many appeals made on the air, the supplies of blood and blood plasma are still far short of the needs of our fighting forces in Korea. A minimum of 300,000 pints of blood a month is essential. We've got to give more blood now. Make a date with your Red Cross Blood Center tomorrow. Will you do that for us? Good night, and thank you.
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3: Harrison Faye from February 24th, 1952, as you heard it aired during the Korean War. Later that year, Frankie Remley would leave the series, but Elliot Lewis did not. You see, they retired the Remley name, so the actor began using his real name for his character. There was a real Frankie Remley, indeed a left-handed guitar player who worked in the orchestra over on the Jack Benny program. For a few years, Phil continued to work on both of those shows, but eventually he left Jack's employ. And then it was later decided to stop using the Remley name on the Harrison Faye program. In later interviews, Lewis stated that Elias was never quite as funny as Frankie. I'm Greg Bell, and up next, our weekly visit with the adventures of Superman. We resume the fall 1947 storyline, The Ruler of Darkness, right after this break.
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3: 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Known as the Ruler of Darkness, it played out in the fall of 1947. 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
4: Faster than a speeding bullet. More powerful than a locomotive. Able to leap tall buildings at a single bound. Look, up in the sky. It's a bird. It's a plane. It's Superman.
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6: Kellogg's Pep, the Sunshine Cereal. 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
7: Today, with Superman unaware of their plight, girl reporter Lois Lane and private detective Candy Myers are in grave danger as Harry Niles, the man they've been trailing, checks their story by telephone with Mike Hickey, corrupt political boss of Metropolis. Listen.
8: Hello, Mr. Hickey. This is Harry Niles. Listen, I had to call you because there's a guy and a dame here who says you sent them out here to take me. Yeah, they're right here.
9: This is Curtin Candy.
10: Easy, Miss Lane, easy.
8: Oh, you didn't, huh? Don't you worry. My uncle's holding a gun on him. Yeah, sure, I know what to do. So long.
11: They're spies, ain't they, Harry?
8: Yeah, Unc. They're spies, all right. But they ain't gonna do no more spying. Not in this world.

0: And now, the adventures of Superman.
1: When Perry White, editor of the Metropolis Daily Planet, announced that he would run for mayor on a Reform Party ticket, Mike Hickey, powerful and corrupt political boss of the city, laid plans to nip this challenge in the bud. He arranged a fake automobile accident in which White was identified as a hit-and-run driver and arrested. Before Clark Kent, who as we know is Superman, could expose the frame-up, Harry Niles, who pretended to be the hit-and-run victim, disappeared from the city hospital with a Dr. Tobin, another Hickey henchman. While Kent searched for Dr. Tobin, Handy Myers, a private detective, learned that Niles was hiding out in an isolated farmhouse, and accompanied by Lois Lane, girl reporter, he went out to confirm his tip. But they were surprised and captured by Niles' uncle, an ex-convict named Nelson. And now, in the farmhouse kitchen, Lois and Candy face two guns.
2: All right, you two, talk up. What was your angle in tracking me out here? Was it to get me down to police headquarters and show them I wasn't even scratched in that phony hit-and-run deal?
3: Well, no.
4: It's no use, Miss Lane. They're wise to us.
5: You bet we are.
4: Well, what are you going to do about it, Niles?
2: You're a bright boy. What do you think I'm going to do?
4: If you're smart, you won't try anything rough. Because, like I told you, certain Daily Planet reporter and Inspector Henderson know about this place. Chances are they're on their way out here right now. So if anything happens to Miss Lane or to me, they'll know who did it.
2: Hey, get some rope.
5: What for?
2: We're going to take these two up to the old quarry and tie them up there. Then we'll get rid of them, and after that, you and me will hide out in Masterson's cave until the elections are over. Henderson or nobody else will find us there.
5: They sure won't. You got a head on you, Harry.
2: Hurry it up!
1: As the two ex-convicts tie Lois Lane and Candy Myers' hands and ankles before taking them to the old quarry, Clark Kent is in the office of a public garage in Metropolis, where he is talking with Mr. Collins, the garage manager.
6: It's been over 3 hours since Dr. Tobin phoned, Mr. Collins. I'm beginning to think he changed his mind about coming over for his car.
7: Could be. Maybe he figured you'd be waiting for him here, Mr. Kent.
6: Yeah, that's possible. Well,

0: I might as well go back to the office. Maybe they'll have some good news for me there.
1: Wait. That... Here comes Dr. Tobin now.
2: Really? Where?
1: Look. The fellow with the little mustache, just crossing the street. Do you see him?
2: Yes, I see him. Look, Mr. Collins, you know what to do, don't you?
1: Leave it to me, Mr. Kent. Mike Hickey condemned my garage once, bankrupt me because I wouldn't pay graft to his mobsters. I'll do anything I can to get back at him.
2: Okay, this is your chance, so go to it.
3: Leaving the office, Clark Kent runs up the ramp in the garage to the shadowy second floor, where a long row of cars stand, unattended. Then, behind the end car, under an open skylight, he swiftly strips off his business suit to stand revealed in the blue costume and brilliant red cape of Superman.
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4: A moment later, when Dr. Tobin, dressed in dapper fashion, his Humberg hat perched jauntily on the side of his head, approaches his car, Superman steps out to meet him.
5: Good evening, Dr. Tobin.
6: Who are you?
5: I'm Superman. Don't you recognize me?
6: Super? Oh, go on, you're crazy. Get out of my way, will you? I want my car.
5: Suppose we have a little talk first, Doctor.
6: I haven't time
5: about
6: to...
5: Harry Niles.
6: Harry Niles?
5: Yes. Where is Mr. Niles, Doctor? Would you know?
6: Look here, I don't know what you're talking about. I'm going out to get a police...
5: Oh, no, Doctor. No, you're staying right here until I get the truth.
6: Let go. Help! Help!
5: Shouting won't help you. Nothing, not even Mike Hickey can help you now, so stand still and talk.
6: There's nothing to talk about. I did nothing wrong.
5: Oh, is that so? Then why did you remove Niles from the city hospital before a legitimate physician appointed by the governor could examine him?
6: Because, there were threats made against Niles' life, and mine, too, by White's friends.
5: That's a lie, and you know it. You spirited Niles away because you know if a legitimate physician examined him, he'd find nothing wrong with him. That would put Niles and you and Hickey, too, in danger of a penitentiary sentence for conspiracy.
6: No, that's not true. I tell you, Niles was seriously hurt. Practically every bone in his body was broken.
5: Don't tell me that, because I saw Niles, and I know he wasn't even scratched. Now, I want to know where you took Niles.
6: It's none of your business.
5: I'm making it my business, Doctor. Because the proper authorities have been handcuffed by Mike Hickey, who thinks he's the law. He must be shown he's wrong. Quickly now, where is Harry Niles?
6: I won't tell you.
5: I warn you, Tobin.
6: You can't do anything to me.
5: You'll find out. Up with you.
6: No, let me go.
5: Up through that open skylight. Up and away!
6: Oh, we're flying. Don't drop me.
5: Are you willing to tell the truth now?
6: Please take me down. You might drop me.
5: I might indeed, unless you talk fast and truthfully. Where is Harry Niles?
6: I don't know.
5: You're a disgrace to an honorable profession, Doctor, and I'm sure the Medical Association would be well rid of you, so...
6: No! Don't drop me.
5: All right, then tell me. Where is Niles?
6: All right. I left him in the County Forest Preserve.
5: The County Forest Preserve?
6: Yes. His uncle's farm is near there. I didn't want to be seen near the farm with the ambulance.
5: You're going to be seen near it now. Away! You're sure this is the farmhouse, Dr. Tobin?
6: Yes. Yes, this is it.
5: Why is it empty?
6: Well, I don't know. Niles was going to hide out here with his uncle until after the election.
5: Wait a minute. Scent of perfume in the room. Yes, it's the perfume Miss Lane wears. That means she was here with Candy Myers. Candy told Mr. White he thought he knew where Niles was. But where are they now?
6: Well, maybe your friends took Niles back to Metropolis.
5: We'll soon find out. Come along.
6: Huh? Where are we going?
5: They left Metropolis to come here only a couple of hours ago. So they must have left here very recently. If they started back to Metropolis, we'll find them quickly. Up with you. There. Now, up and away!
7: Leaping up from the farmhouse steps with the cringing little doctor in his arms, Superman streaks away through the night skies toward Metropolis, vainly searching the road below for a car bearing his friends and Harry Niles. But as we know, Niles, with Candy and Lois as his prisoners, is not en route to Metropolis. We'll be back in a moment for the tense climax of today's episode. So stand by.

0: Now back to the adventures of Superman. Carrying Dr. Tobin, Superman has streaked through the sky to the city limits of Metropolis, darting and circling to scan every car on every road below him. But he has failed to find the car carrying Lois Lane, Candy Myers, and Harry Niles. Now, convinced that something must have happened to his friends, the Man of Steel hurtles back to the farmhouse like a thunderbolt and ranges over the dark countryside of farm and woodland and swamp, searching for his friends. Meanwhile, on the edge of a deep, black quarry, Lois Lane and Candy Myers, their arms and ankles tied, stand facing the guns of Harry Niles and his gaunt uncle.
1: Okay, I'm all set. Let them have it. Now!
0: Their faces drained of color, Lois and Candy see the guns raised and aimed at them, and slowly realize that this appears to be the end for them. How will Superman, who is not yet at hand, be able to save the gallant girl reporter and the loyal, likable private detective? What will happen now to Mike Hickey's corrupt machine that flourishes in Metropolis like an evil weed? Be sure to hear tomorrow's exciting, action-packed episode when strange and thrilling things happen. Don't fail to tune in tomorrow, same time, same station, for Chapter 13 of Ruler of Darkness on The Adventures of Superman.
2: And remember, for breakfast, it's Kellogg's Pep.
0: For excitement, The Adventures of Superman.
2: Superman is a copyrighted feature appearing in Superman DC Comics magazine and is brought to you Monday through Friday at this same time by Kellogg's Pep, the super cereal.
3: Part 12 of The Ruler of Darkness will have the 13th installment of that long-running fall 1947 Superman storyline at the same time and day on your local radio station next week. I'm Greg Bell, and Jackson Beck not only served as the announcer, but in that offering, he also played one of Mike Hickey's henchmen. One of Jackson Beck's later in life roles is serving as the narrator for a 1969 comedy film, Take the Money and Run, written, directed by, and starring a funny fella whose birth name was Alan Konigsberg. I'll tell you who that is and then wrap up when radio was right after this.
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12: 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Mark shared a couple with me here.
13: 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We've also introduced this concept of a passkey, and it's all around how do we make payments safer and easier to use online. 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And it's a way in which the consumers can have a little bit more control over who they share their data with.
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3: 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You all know him as Woody Allen. 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

ride with a preacher man who asked, were you bound on such a cold, dark afternoon? As we drove on through the rain, as he listened, I explained, and he left me

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Middays here starting at 11 o'clock Monday through Friday. It's Town Talk. 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

1450, 100.1, WIZS Henderson. 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Thank you for making the choice to listen local to the music mix that you love.

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those times at night when you just heard me and just ran out with that other fella. Baby, I knew about it. 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

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Middays here starting at 11 o'clock Monday through Friday. It's Town Talk. We also have the local skinny and local news. 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

Beloved, I pray above all things that thou mayest prosper and be in health, even as thy soul prospers. For I rejoiced greatly when the brethren came and testified of the truth that is in thee. Even as thou walkest in the truth, I have no greater joy than to hear that my children walk in the truth. And you shall know the truth, and the truth shall make you free.

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1: This is WIZS Henderson. It's time for the Joy Christian Center broadcast. Romans chapter 10, verse 17 says, "Faith comes by hearing, and hearing the word of God." 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

demons in the name of Jesus. Jesus is Lord. This is Pastor Bruce LaGates, and you're listening to the Joy Christian Center broadcast. If you can, grab your Bible and study along with us. Now please enjoy this faith-filled song, and then we'll go right into today's lesson.

0: Matthew chapter 6, please. We're getting ready to run really fast. Matthew 6, 33. So you're going to have to get your fingers nimble to walk through the pages of the Bible. Matthew 6, 33. And what is that Pew Bible page? 727. All right, in the Pew Bible, 727, and it's Matthew 6, 33. Let's all read this with Pastor Lorraine. Matthew 6, 33. And he's talking about what we should do. He says, don't worry. He's telling us not to worry, but this is what you should do. But what?
1: But seek ye first the kingdom of God and his righteousness, and all these things shall be added unto you.
0: He said, everything you need in life. Food, clothes, money, house, whatever it is, a spouse, whatever you're after, whatever you need, whatever you think you want that's good for you, whatever God's shown you you need. All these things, if you'll seek first the kingdom of God and whose righteousness?
1: His.
0: I said whose righteousness?
1: His.
0: I'm sorry, I didn't hear that. Whose righteousness?
1: His.
0: Whose righteousness?
1: God.
0: His. That's right. His righteousness. God's righteousness. Exactly right. Some of you got some deep thinkers here. I know it. I know that. Because every man there think, wow, they're thinking real deep about this thing. That's all right. That's okay. That's all right. His righteousness. Amen? That's good to think deep about that. I want to go after his righteousness. So we're going to see what his righteousness is all about. Let's see what his righteousness is all about. All right? Let's look at his righteousness real fast. All right. We're going to look at some things. All right. Now go back to one chapter, just Matthew 5, and look at verse 6. Say, as he is righteous...
1: As he is righteous,
0: so am I righteous.
1: So am I righteous.
0: Okay, here is Matthew 5, and we're going to look at verse 6, please.
1: Blessed are they which do hunger and thirst after righteousness, for they shall be filled.
0: If you hunger and thirst after righteousness, you what?
1: Shall be filled.
0: You what?
1: Shall be filled.
0: Say, I want more of God.
1: I want more of God.
0: I want more of God.
1: I want more of God.
0: That's seeking after his righteousness. See, that's it. Say it. That's seeking after his righteousness.
1: That's seeking after his righteousness.
0: I want more of God.
1: I want more of God.
0: Read the verse again.
1: Blessed are they which do hunger and thirst after righteousness, for they shall be filled.
0: I'm hungering and thirsting after being what's right before God. I want God's approval. I want to make him happy. Amen? I want to please my Heavenly Father. Okay? He loves me. No matter what, whether I do please him much or not, he loves me. But I'll get a lot more rewards. I'll get rewards if I please him. That's when the rewards come, by pleasing him. You follow me? He's always going to love you. You follow me? He loves those sinners that he puts into the lake of fire at the end. He loves them, but they refused him. Mm-hmm. They didn't stop his love.
2: That's right.
0: He loved them, but they refused him. Mm-hmm. See? But I'm not refusing him. I want more of him. More and more. Give me more. We have a song, More of You. More of You, that the Copeland youth sang, the young folks at Eagle Mountain and stuff, Kenneth Copeland Publications. More of you. More of you. I'm hungry for you, Lord. I want more of you. Amen?
2: Amen.
0: All right. So now, go to the book of Acts, please. Acts chapter 3. Acts chapter 3 and verse 14. We're going to really hit some scripture and go fast. Let's see. Hallelujah. Keep track of you. Let me know when we're approaching the end here, okay?
2: 825.
0: Okay, 825 in the Pew Bible. Page 825. This is Acts chapter 3 and verses 14 and 15. Acts 3, 14 and 15. This is where Peter and John had done miracles. Now, when you do miracles, sometimes you'll get persecuted for doing miracles. God used them to do miracles, and they got persecuted by the Jewish high priest and the Jewish leaders. They got persecuted. They didn't want them doing miracles in the name of Jesus. And so they're preaching to them, and they're they are laying it down. They are chopping them up and telling them, look what you guys have done to Jesus. All right, now, let's... Let's pick up here with verse 14.
1: But ye denied the Holy One and the Just, and desired a murder to be granted unto you, and killed the Prince of Life, whom God hath raised from the dead, whereof we are witnesses.
0: So he says, you denied the Holy One, the Just. No, the Just means the righteous. See, he denied. See, he's righteous. He denied the righteous, and you desired a murder. When he's telling them, when they crucified Jesus, you had a chance to set him free, but no, you wanted Barabbas. Give us Barabbas. Crucify him. Crucify Jesus, but give us Barabbas. So they're saying here, look, you denied the Holy One and the just, the righteous. You desired a murder be granted, and you killed the Prince of Life, whom God hath raised from the dead, whereof we are witnesses. And in his name, through faith in his name, hath made this man strong. He's the one who did the miracle because of his name. Right? You see that? All right, go to chapter 7. Look at verse 52. Acts 7, 52. This is good stuff. Dynamite stuff. Acts 7, 52. All right, Acts 7, 52. What does it say?
1: Which of the prophets have not your fathers persecuted? And they have slain them which showed before of the coming of the just one, of whom ye have been now the betrayers and murderers.
0: This is when Stephen's preaching to him now. Stephen's doing miracles and signs and wonders as a deacon. He's giving out food and clothes and medicine or whatever he's giving out, you know, helping people and praying with people. And he's doing signs and wonders. And the Jews get mad at him and they arrest him. And they get talking to him. And he preaches a sermon to him. And in it he says, which of the prophets have not your fathers persecuted? And they have slain them which showed before of the coming of the just one, the righteous one. The just one means the righteous one, of whom you have now been betrayers and murderers. You murdered the Lord. And they did. Amen. God knew that. Wasn't going to be a surprise to him. Amen. Now, I want you to flip over to, let's do it. Flip over to Hebrews in the back there, just before James and just after Philemon. Hebrews, and we'll look at the first chapter. See, when Jesus was raised from the dead, you'll see the Father God called him righteous again. He gave him the ability to make you righteous. I said, when Jesus was raised from the dead, the Father gave Jesus the ability to make you righteous. For example, have you ever heard of being knighted? They go to the Queen of England, or if it was a king or somebody, and they would take their sword out, and you'd kneel before them, and they would put their sword on you and speak words over you, and they would knight you. You've heard of that, right? That's called. Sometimes they would take a pole called a scepter, and they would touch you with that scepter, and that meant you are anointed by the king, and you have the privilege of the king, and the king loves you, and you have favor with him, and nobody better mess with you, because the king has put his seal on you. You follow me? It's a scepter of righteousness. All right. So Jesus was raised from the dead, and this is what God the Father says to him in Hebrews chapter 1, verses 6-9. Again, when God the Father brings in the first begotten. Now remember, Jesus was born again. He's the first begotten from the dead. And you and I are in that number too. All right, let's pick up there. Verse 6 with Pastor Lorraine.
1: And again, when he bringeth in the first begotten into the world, he saith, and let all the angels of God worship him.
0: Oh, so first thing he said, angels, I want you to worship the Lord Jesus. He is now king, okay?
1: And of the angels he saith, who maketh his angels spirits, and his ministers a flame of fire.
0: See, that's who the angels are. But unto the Son, what did he say about the Son? Look at verse 8.
1: But unto the Son he saith, thy throne, O God, is forever.
0: Again, thy throne. Do it that way.
1: Thy throne, O God, is forever and ever. A scepter of righteousness is the scepter of thy kingdom. Thou hast loved righteousness and hated iniquity. Therefore, God, even thy God, hath anointed thee with the oil of gladness above thy fellows.
0: So you see, Jesus is the righteous one. He's the just one. And now God has given him the ability to make other people righteous. Okay? Now, who is he going to make righteous? Who does he make righteous? I'm going to show you something else here. Go to chapter 4 of Hebrews, 4:15. Chapter 4 and verse 15. Say, as he is righteous, so am I righteous.
1: As he is righteous, so am I righteous.
0: Hebrews 4:15, what does it say?
1: For we have not an high priest which cannot be touched with the feeling of our infirmities, but was in all points tempted like as we are, yet without sin.
0: Yet without sin. That shows he's righteous before God. Not only was he made righteous, but he never sinned. Before the cross or after the cross, he has not sinned. Amen? He has not sinned. Okay, now two books to your right. You got James is the first one. Next one is 1 Peter. Look at 1 Peter 3:18. 1 Peter 3 and verse 18. For Christ.
1: For Christ?
0: Now, look at it closely. 1 Peter 3:18. What's the pew Bible? 920 in the pew Bible. 920. 1 Peter 3:18. For Christ the Messiah.
1: For Christ the Messiah also hath once suffered for sins, the just for the unjust.
0: The who?
1: The just for the unjust.
0: The who?
1: The just for the unjust.
0: The word just means righteous, right? The just for the unjust. The just for the unjust. See that? For Messiah also hath once suffered for sins, the just for the unjust, that what?
1: That he might bring us to God.
0: That he might bring us to God.
1: Being put to death in the flesh, but quickened by the Spirit.
0: Put to death in the flesh, but made alive by the Holy Spirit. And you, if you've accepted Jesus, you've been made alive on the inside by that same Holy Spirit. You're just as alive as Jesus is. Yes, you are. See? And you're justified. You've been made righteous. Okay? You see that? Now, go to the next book. Oh, actually, that's second. Go to the next book after that. Go to 1 John. The next book is 2 Peter. Go to 1 John. Look at chapter 2, verse 1. 1 John chapter 2, verse 1. 924 in the Pew Bible. Okay, 924. Let's go with that.
1: My little children, these things write I unto you, that ye sin not. And if any man sin, we have an advocate with the Father, Jesus Christ the righteous.
0: Jesus Christ the who?
1: The righteous.
0: Who's who?
1: The righteous.
0: He is the righteousness of God. He's Jesus Christ, the righteous. There's no doubt that he is the righteous. Look at verse 6. The verse 6 of 1 John 2.
1: He that saith he abideth in him ought himself also so to walk, even as he walked.
0: Oh, can you believe that? But wait a minute, I thought that was Jesus. Oh, nobody can do. Can anybody do that? Read that again.
1: He that saith he abideth in him ought himself also so to walk, even as he walked.
0: I don't think some of the people are not saying. Look at that on your Bible. Look. Let's everybody help her read that. Let's make sure she read it right. Do it again.
1: He that saith he abideth in him ought himself also so to walk, even as he walked.
0: So he walked righteously. That means I can also walk righteously. Come on now. He walked right. That means I can walk righteously, right? He did what's right. I can do what's right. He didn't sin. I can walk without sin. Oh, yes, I can. And when I sin, I have an advocate with the Father. It just says, Jesus Christ the righteous. See, read that whole verse. Go back to verse 1. Chapter 2, verse 1. My little children,
1: these things write I unto you, that ye sin not. And if any man sin, we have an advocate with the Father, Jesus Christ the righteous.
0: Wow. That is so good. Say, as he is righteous.
1: As he is righteous.
0: So am I righteous.
1: So am I righteous.
0: Look at verse 29. Chapter 2, 1 John 2:29. What does this say?
1: If ye know that he is righteous, ye know that everyone that doeth righteousness is born of him.
0: Ooh, so you can see who you're born of by how you operate, how you act.
1: Amen.
0: Huh? Now, I realize a brand new Christian might not have it all together yet, and it might take a little while, but the more you get in the Word, you need to be doing just like he does. Amen? In the meantime, you better be using 1 John 1:9 for forgiveness of sins as often as you need it to stay cleaned up, because he will cleanse you from all unrighteousness.
1: That's
0: see?
1: Right.
0: That's how you stay cleaned up. 1 John 1:9, turn back to chapter 1. And read verse 9, chapter 1 of 1 John. Read verse 9 of chapter 1.
1: If we confess our sins, he is faithful and just to forgive us our sins and to cleanse us from all unrighteousness.
0: Everybody again, verse 9, look at it. 1 John 1, verse 9.
1: If we confess our sins, he is faithful and just to forgive us our sins and to cleanse us from all unrighteousness.
0: From all. If you don't have any unrighteousness, that means you're righteous. So any unrighteousness in you, the Holy Ghost can let you know, your own spirit will let you know I'm doing wrong. I can change that. I confess it as sin. I get forgiveness, and he cleanses me from all unrighteousness. I get right in line, being righteous again. Come
1: Amen.
0: On now.
1: Amen.
0: Say, as he is righteous.
1: As he is righteous.
0: So am I righteous.
1: So am I righteous.
0: I can live like he lives.
1: I can live like he
0: lives. Read verse 6 again. 2:6.
1: He that saith he abideth in him ought himself also so to walk, even as he walked.
0: Verse 29.
1: If we know that he is righteous, ye know that every one that doeth righteousness is born of him.
0: What does 3:7 say? Chapter 3, verse 7, what does it say?
1: Little children.
0: Oh, he's talking to you. Little children. Talking to me. Little children. Little children what?
1: Let no man deceive you. He that doeth righteousness is righteous, even as he is righteous.
0: Even as what?
1: Jesus is righteous.
0: Even as Jesus is righteous. See, as he is righteous, so am I. Now, how did I get that? How did I get that? Flip back over here to Romans. Flip back to Romans chapter 3. Romans 3, and we'll look at the 20th verse, 20 through 28. Romans 3, powerful, wow. Say, as he is.
1: As he is.
0: So am I.
1: So am I.
0: In this world.
1: In this world.
0: Romans 3, verse 20. What pew Bible page number? 854. 854 in the pew Bible. 854, Romans 3, verses 20 through 28. Let's hit it fast. Romans 3, 20. Therefore,
1: by the deeds of the law, there shall no flesh be justified in his sight.
0: No flesh shall be made righteous by the law, but
1: by the law is the knowledge of sin. But now the righteousness of God without the law is manifested, being witnessed by the law and the prophets. Even the righteousness of God, which is by faith of Jesus Christ unto all, and upon all them that believe. For there is no difference.
0: Note, this righteousness that we have comes by receiving it by faith from Jesus. He is making us righteous, and we will show that scripture where he made us righteous, and we have to receive it by faith. We have to walk in that righteousness by faith. You can't earn it. That's why nobody can do what's right until you get born again. When you get born again, you get a gift of righteousness. The free gift of righteousness comes when you accept Jesus. You get the ability to walk this holy life. That's why a lot of people can't walk it, because they never have gotten born again. Or they've gotten born again but never realized that they have been made righteous, so they don't even try to be righteous. They just use this excuse, well, that was Jesus, so I can do whatever I want to. If I mess up, I'll just confess it. No, that's not the way to do it. No, no, no. You don't want to spend all your time on your knees confessing sins. You want to spend your time helping other people get saved, helping people get healed, other people receive miracles. You want to be working for God, not sitting there confessing all your sins all the time. Amen? That should be a rarity. Amen? Once you get going, even the righteousness, verse 22.
1: Even the righteousness of God, which is by faith of Jesus Christ unto all and upon all them that believe. For there is no difference. For all have sinned and come short of the glory of God, being justified freely by his grace.
0: Note, being justified freely, that same thing as saying being made righteous freely. Being made righteous freely. You've been made righteous freely by his grace, his free gift, through what?
1: Through the redemption that is in Christ Jesus.
0: Whom God?
1: Whom God has set forth to be a propitiation through faith in his blood.
0: He's said to be your sacrifice, all right, to declare.
1: To declare his righteousness for the remission of sins that are past. Through the forbearance of God.
0: Because God wanted to forgive you, God counted it righteous for God for him to forgive you. Okay? To declare, I say,
1: at this time his righteousness, that he might be just and the justifier of him which believeth in Jesus.
0: If you believe in Jesus and he went to the cross for you, was raised from the dead for you, and he's in heaven helping you live right now, if you'll believe that, then he is the one that makes you righteous. He is the justifier. He's the Supreme Court of the universe. And he says, I have declared you righteous because you belong to me. You are my righteousness. See, that's what he's saying, see? He's declared, God gave him the scepter of righteousness, so he has the ability to make us righteous. And it comes by our believing in him, accepting it, and keep reminding yourself, I'm righteous, I'm like Jesus, I can't do that stuff. We don't do that stuff. No, I don't do that. I'm righteousness of God, I can't do that mess. That's what the world does. I don't do that. I'm a special person. You're special. Amen.
1: Amen.
0: To declare, I say, verse 26 through 28.
1: To declare, I say, at this time, his righteousness, that he might be just and the justifier of him which believeth in Jesus. Where is boasting then? It is excluded. By what law? Of works? Nay, by the law of faith. Therefore we conclude that a man is justified by faith without the deeds of the law.
0: By faith, by trusting what Jesus did and what he said and what the Father said to him, that I have declared you righteous and you have the righteous, you have the scepter of righteousness and you can make people right. You see that? Mm-hmm. All right, now we want to go here to, let me pick it up here. We want to go to 1 Corinthians, the next book over. 1 Corinthians chapter 1. 1 Corinthians chapter 1 and the 30th verse. 1 Corinthians chapter 1 verse 30. Oh, how to be just like Jesus, number 9. Hallelujah. The Bible says you can be. The Bible says you should be just like Jesus. Say, as he is righteous.
1: As he is righteous.
0: So am I.
1: So am I.
0: Hallelujah. And I walk righteously.
1: And I walk righteously.
0: I call those things that be not as though they were.
1: I call those things that be not as though they were.
0: I'm righteous.
1: I'm righteous.
0: That's a fact.
1: That's a fact.
0: All right. What does it say in 1 Corinthians chapter 1, verses 30 and 31? Just do 30 and pause.
1: But of him are ye in Christ Jesus.
0: Now, of God. You are of God. You are in Christ Jesus. You're born again in Christ Jesus. Who?
1: Who of God is made unto us wisdom and righteousness and sanctification and redemption.
0: Notice Jesus is also of God. And God gave him permission to give us wisdom and righteousness and sanctification, which means being set apart for him. Sanctified means live for God. Being set apart from God. I'm a special person, a special creation set apart for God. I'm sanctified. I'm special. You see, I'm put aside. And redeemed and redemption set apart. That what? Verse 31?
1: That according as it is written, he that glorieth, let him glory in the Lord.
0: If you want to brag, that glorieth means you. He that wants to brag, let him brag on the Lord, because you can't brag on yourself.
1: Amen.
0: It's not your righteousness, it's his righteousness. He made you righteous. You didn't earn it. It's a free gift. Amen?
1: Amen.
0: Thank God
1: Amen.
0: For the free gift. Amen?
1: Amen.
0: Now go to the very next book, 2 Corinthians chapter 5. Oh, it's getting better and better and better and better, and everything's going to be all right. Hallelujah. All right, 2 Corinthians. Chapter 5, I can see the runway. I can see the tower over there. I can see the airport. Amen. So hang in there. Hallelujah. Buckle your seatbelts up. Put your trays up after you get done with the scriptures now. Don't do it too soon. You leave your trays out for a while with your Bible on it. Okay. All right. Here we go. 2 Corinthians 5:17. And we're going to read down through 21. 2 Corinthians 5:17. This is what happens to us when we accept Jesus. 2 Corinthians 5:17. Therefore,
1: if any man be in Christ.
0: Who?
1: If any man be in Christ.
0: Who?
1: Any man.
0: That means any man, any woman, any Amen. Child, anybody be in Christ.
1: He is a new creature.
0: A new creature. You're a new creation. You're not the same old person that you were born as. You're somebody different on the inside. Old things.
1: Old things are passed away. Behold, all things are become new.
0: That's why the Apostle Paul could say, I have wronged no man. And we know he killed people. We know he murdered people. We know he beat people. We know he stoned people. How could he say, I've wronged no man? Because he's a new creature. He's a new creation. Old things have passed away. All of them come new. And?
1: And all things are of God.
0: He's talking about the inside man, the inner man, okay?
1: Who hath reconciled us to himself by Jesus Christ, and hath given to us the ministry of reconciliation.
0: That reconciled there means who hath reconciled us to himself. That is means he's made us righteous to himself, and he's given us the ministry of reconciliation to let people know we have been made righteous with God. So we were supposed to take this message. Hey, you know, God has got a gift of righteousness for you. Okay? All right, keep coming.
1: To wit, that God was in Christ, reconciling the world unto himself, not imputing their trespasses unto them, and hath committed unto us the word of reconciliation. Now then, we are ambassadors for Christ, as though God did beseech you by us. We pray you in Christ's stead, be ye reconciled to God. For he hath made him to be sin for us who knew no sin, that we might be made the righteousness of God in him.
0: We have been made that. We have been made the righteousness of God in Christ Jesus. He made us that way. That's how we got it. We accepted it by faith. He made it, and I have to say, I accept it. Amen?
1: Amen.
0: Glory to God. Now go to the very next book, Galatians. Real quick, Galatians. Galatians chapter 3, verses 8 and 9. Galatians chapter 3, verses 8 and 9. Okay, I'm... To the tower. All right, we're talking to the tower here. Hallelujah. Hallelujah. Thank you, Jesus. Glory to God. Hallelujah. Glory to God. Thank you, Jesus. All right, what did I say? Galatians?
1: Galatians chapter 3, 8 and 9.
0: Galatians 3, 8 and 9. Okay, let's read that with Pastor.
1: And the scripture, foreseeing that God would justify the heathen through faith, preached before the gospel unto Abraham, saying, in thee shall all nations be blessed. So then they which be of faith are blessed with faithful Abraham.
0: Hallelujah. Yeah, we may, okay. Just read that again, please.
1: And the scripture, foreseeing that God would justify the heathen through faith, preached before the gospel unto Abraham, saying, in thee shall all nations be blessed. So then they which be of faith are blessed with faithful Abraham.
0: Hallelujah. Blessed with faithful Abraham. Now look at verse 26. Verse 26.
1: For ye are all the children of God by faith in Christ Jesus.
0: That's how we maintain our righteousness, by faith in Christ Jesus. Now, we'll close with this scripture. Go over here to Ephesians. Well, I'll say close. The next to the last one. Ephesians 4:24. Next book over. The very next book, Ephesians 4:24. Be easy to find. Ephesians 4:24. Ephesians 4:24, okay. And that you, listen to this.
1: And that ye put on the new man, which after God is created in righteousness and true holiness.
0: So it's up to us to put on this new man on the inside. Allow us to let him live. Let him be the dominant one. This new man, our new creation, our new spirit man, which after God, look what it is, we are created in righteousness and true holiness. That's who we are. And when you realize who you are, it'll make you want to do better. Amen? Now, in next week's lesson, we're going to start off and we're going to show what we should do with this righteousness. And it'll carry on into the next segment of what we're studying. It'll carry right on into the fact that as he reigns, so do we reign. Now think about this. Jesus rules and reigns from heaven, right? Talk to me now. He's in heaven. He's ruling the whole universe. And he has not taken over this world yet. He is allowing the devil and his crowd to have their day, and we're here helping the devil's crowd get away from the devil and get to God. We're plundering hell and populating heaven. All right, now we're growing. We're in the field growing, and the tares are growing, and the wheat's growing. The tares are the bad folks. The wheat's the good folks. At the end of the time, they'll separate them out. The wheat will go to heaven. The tares will be thrown in the lake of fire. But we have the ability with Jesus in us to take those tares and change them into wheat. Isn't that amazing? You can't do it in the natural, but you can in the spirit realm. We have been given the awesome responsibility of going into the field, the harvest fields, and changing those tares into productive wheat so they don't have to go to the lake of fire. Isn't that wonderful? And we're going to look at that next time, how we're to conduct ourselves so we can be effective at changing tares into wheat. See, God has given Jesus the ability to make us righteous, and we are the agent for Jesus, and we come and get a tare, and we say, come on, let me show you how to become a wheat, because we have a gift of righteousness for you. The master in heaven has it just for you. And that's our message to the world. God doesn't want anybody to perish. He doesn't want anybody going to the lake of fire. He wants everybody to be saved. Although we know all won't, we can get some. We can win some. We can do our part and win as many as we can. Say, I can do that.
1: I can do
0: Say,
1: that.
0: Say, I can do that.
1: I can do that.
0: Just close with Romans chapter. Go back to Romans chapter 1. We were in Romans 1 earlier, but this is, I just want to close with the way we get them, we've got to go with the Word. The Word is primary. Romans chapter 1, and page number is? 852. 852 in the Pew Bible. 852. Romans chapter 1, and let's look at verses 16 and 17. Oh, this is so important. And in fact, I'm going to let you stand on this. I want you to stand up with your Bibles. Oh, this is good. You can write your note down there before you stand if you want to. Oh, we'll wait for you. Say, as He is.
1: As He is.
0: So am I in this world.
1: So am I in this world.
0: Say, everything Jesus is.
1: Everything Jesus is.
0: I am.
1: I am.
0: Everything He has.
1: Everything He has.
0: I have.
1: I have.
0: Everything Jesus does.
1: Everything Jesus does.
0: I do.
1: I do.
0: As He is righteous.
1: As He is righteous.
0: So am I righteous.
1: So am I righteous.
0: As He reigns.
1: As He reigns.
0: So do I reign.
1: So do I reign.
0: As He is strong.
1: As He is strong.
0: So am I strong.
1: So am I strong.
0: As He is not of this world system.
1: As He is not of this world system.
0: Neither am I.
1: Neither am I.
0: As a father loves Him.
1: As a father loves
0: Him. So He loves me.
1: So He loves me.
0: I'm His favorite too.
1: I'm His favorite too.
0: As He is.
1: As He is.
0: So am I in this world.
1: So am I. In this world.
0: And verses 16 and 17 of Romans 1.
1: For I am not ashamed of the gospel of Christ.
0: All right, let's start again. Let's all chime in. Let's give it bold reading here. For if you mean this, mean it. Let us hear you mean it. All right?
1: For I am not ashamed of the gospel of Christ, for it is the power of God unto salvation to everyone that believeth, to the Jew first, and also to the Greek. For therein is the righteousness of God revealed from faith to faith, as it is written, the just shall live by faith.
0: Hallelujah. The Amen. Just shall live by faith. For therein, in this gospel, is the righteousness of God revealed, and it's revealed to you and me because He wants us to walk in, because He made you righteous. He made you righteous, and it comes from faith to faith. You got faith yesterday, or last lesson. You got faith the last time. Now you got more faith this time. And the next time you'll get more faith. So it goes from faith, one level, to the next level of faith, to the next level of faith. And it keeps going from faith to faith to faith to faith to faith, to more and more and more. And the more you get the faith in you that you are the righteousness of God, the more you will walk righteously even as He is righteous. You see how that works? Mm-hmm. So from faith to faith. It is revealed from faith to faith, as it is written, the just shall live by faith.

0: Child of God, I want that righteousness, that gift of righteousness. Let's lead them to the Lord as Pastor Lorraine prays. Just say, Heavenly Father.
1: Heavenly Father.
0: I want that gift of righteousness.
1: I want that gift of righteousness.
0: I want to be your child.
1: I want to be your child.
0: I want to be a joint heir with Jesus.
1: I want to be a joint heir with
0: Jesus. I want to please you.
1: I want to please you.
0: I understand. That Jesus was beaten and bruised for me.
1: That Jesus was beaten and bruised
0: and
1: for me.
0: And nailed to that cross for me.
1: And nailed to that cross
0: he
1: for
0: was
1: me.
0: Wounded for my transgressions.
1: He was wounded for my transgressions.
0: Bruised for my iniquities.
1: Bruised for my iniquities.
0: He took the chastisement to give me shalom.
1: He took the chastisement to give me shalom.
0: With his stripes and bruises I'm healed.
1: With his stripes and bruises I am healed.
0: And that his blood cleanses me from all sin.
1: And that his blood cleanses me from all sin.
0: Oh, I claim you, Jesus.
1: Oh, I claim
0: you,
1: Jesus.
0: I want to be a child of God.
1: I want to be a child
0: of God.
1: Come
0: into my heart and save me now.
1: Come into my heart and save me now.
0: I confess you as my Lord.
1: I confess you as my Lord.
0: Jesus Christ.
1: Jesus Christ.
0: Is now Lord of my life.
1: Is now Lord of my life.
0: I renounce the works of darkness.
1: I renounce the works of darkness.
0: The past.
1: I renounce the past.
0: I receive the gift of righteousness.
1: I receive the gift of righteousness.
0: I'm a new creation.
1: I'm a new creation.
0: I'm born again.
1: I'm born again.
0: I'm saved.
1: I'm saved.
0: I'm a child of God.
1: I'm a child of God.
0: Now fill me to the full with your Holy Spirit.
1: Now fill me to the full with your Holy Spirit.
0: Help me release my Holy Ghost prayer language.
1: Help me release my Holy Ghost prayer language.
0: Assign me to the church where I can grow in your word.
1: Assign me to the church where I can grow in your word.
0: And be a doer of your word.
1: And be a doer of your word.
0: And I look forward.
1: And I look
0: to
1: forward.
0: To living throughout eternity.
1: To living throughout eternity.
0: With you.
1: With you.
0: And all the family of God.
1: And all the family of God.
0: As you love all of us.
1: As you love all of us.
0: Throughout eternity.
1: Throughout eternity.
0: In Jesus' name.
1: In Jesus' name.
0: Amen and amen. Amen. Give him praise.
1: Amen.
0: Glory to God.
1: Hallelujah.
0: Hallelujah. Father God, we thank you for the word today. We thank you for your blessing, your free gift of righteousness. Thank you for your precious people here today. Thank you for your gift of salvation and the gift of righteousness and the love of God, which passes all understanding. In Jesus' name, the Lord blesses you and keeps you. The Lord makes his face to shine upon you, and he's gracious unto you. The Lord lifts up his countenance upon you, and he gives you shalom. In Jesus' name, go in love, because I know you're Christians by your love, and love never fails. And go in joy, for the joy of the Lord is your strength. Somebody say, hallelujah. Glory to God. Yeah.

praise the name of Jesus. This is Pastor Bruce LeGates, thanking you for spending this time with us as we've fed on God's holy word. Our faith has increased, and that pleases God. 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Thank you, Jesus. 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

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Until our next Bible lesson, remember, faith, trusting and believing God. 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

0: NCI News. I'm Mike Riley. North Carolina's Outer Banks are currently experiencing severe weather and coastal hazards due to a powerful early season nor'easter lashing the coast. NCDOT spokesman Tim Haas tells WAVY.
1: Well, they'll be working as long as they can to shore up that dune line, because that dune line obviously is what keeps the ocean off the road.
0: That's along Highway 12. AP Washington correspondent Sagar Magani reports Iran's president has given a fiery speech in response to President Trump's UN General Assembly address.
2: Iran's president has given a defiant response to President Trump's UN General Assembly speech. Yesterday, President Trump said he has to make a big decision. Does he make a deal with Iran?
3: Or do I annihilate the Islamic Republic?
2: Today, Iran's Masoud Pezeshkian told the General Assembly the president called Iranians terrorists.
0: State Treasurer Brad Briner says nearly $23 million in interest-free loans are going to Western North Carolina communities recovering from Hurricane Helene. Briner tells WRAL AI automated loan tracking and repayment schedules cut administrative costs and put the money directly into community.
4: We reduced administrative costs by 90%, and that's the power of AI.
0: New details were released on Wednesday about the ongoing I-26 connector project as transportation officials met with Asheville residents. NCDOT resident engineer Tom Vesey.
5: It's obvious now we've closed off some connections from the Montford area down to Riverside. So that connection is severed for the time. We'll have it back by the winter of 2027.
0: He talked to WLOS. Charlotte Mecklenburg school board members have voted 5-4 to terminate Superintendent Dr. Crystal Hill. This Charlotte parent told WB. TV.
6: Public education, and I've always been behind CMS and fighting for their budget.
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7: Soft on crime, career politician Roy Cooper released 3,500 criminals early. Cooper pardoned and set free more criminals than any North Carolina governor this century. Violent criminals like Jimmy Spate Jr., the career criminal with 8 prior convictions, burglary, felony car theft, sexually abusing a 14-year-old child.
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7: After Cooper let Spate back out on our streets, Spate then sexually assaulted a woman and murdered an innocent man. Roy Cooper's radical record made North Carolina more dangerous. Some people just don't deserve another chance. 40 years of Roy Cooper is long enough. SLF PAC is responsible for the content of this advertising. 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
10: 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We are right here with you. Thank you for making the choice to listen local to the music mix that you love.

WIZS 1450, 100.1, the weekday wake up. Yours truly, Steve Lewis. And that's Lauren, Elena, Chase Matthew, and all my exes. We're 3 minutes into the 6 o'clock hour, 55 degrees now. We'll get up to 66. Light rain again throughout the day. We are your community voice. Baby girl.

0: like me. I swear, girl, you could have anyone you choose. I should start asking questions for you. Get up and leave.
1: 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We've got 55 degrees right now. A little chilly out there. Only going to get up to about 66 and a light rain today. Amy Woolmuth later this hour. Complete forecast for you. 6 minutes now past six. Color for the day, beige. Okay, beige. And I didn't know, but I looked it up. There are a lot of different shades of beige. Beige, color for the day. We are your community voice with WIZS.

0: WIZS 1450, 100.1. Weekday wake up, jacket and sweater day. Yeah, those days are back with us now. Only going to get up to 66 and probably light rain falling throughout the day. Right now, 55 degrees, 10 minutes after 6 on this Thursday morning. Amy Wilmoth has more details about our weather. 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
2: A bit of a gray pattern for the next day or so. Some drizzle is possible on and off Thursday. Otherwise, it's mainly cloudy and breezy with high temperatures in the mid to upper 60s. Some light rain and drizzle remains possible overnight tonight. It turns cooler with lows down into the upper 50s. We'll have a decrease in the cloud cover Friday. We'll start off with temperatures in the low to mid 50s. It's breezy with highs in the low 70s. I'm meteorologist Amy Wilmoth in the NCN Weather Center.
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Hope you're feeling good on this Thursday morning, September 24th. Beige, or light brown, is our color for the day. Beige color for the day. Light rain, 66. Right now, 55 degrees, 17 minutes past 6 on your community voice, WIZS. Wow.

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Some hot radio coffee brewed by Keith Urban. It's 20 minutes now past 6 o'clock on this Thursday morning. 55 degrees, light rain probably throughout the day. Look for a high of 66. Here's some more radio coffee. This time, the barista is Huey Lewis and the news.

0: MCN Sports. I'm Tony Rixby. Another setback for Carolina Panthers running back Jonathan Brooks. The Panthers placing Brooks on injured reserve. He's expected to miss 6 weeks. Coach Dave Canales.
1: Yeah, it was a pretty significant groin injury. And, you know, we got multiple opinions about what's the best course of action. And Jonathan's going to have surgery to repair the injury. And the timeline of return with surgical or non-surgical was going to be similar. And so they were able to get in there and get a bunch of imaging just in that whole area to kind of see what it's like. And everybody just put their heads together and agreed this would be the best course of action so we can get him back and get him rolling again.
0: A third round draft pick in 2024, Brooks suffered back-to-back ACL injuries. It cost him the bulk of his rookie season. Former Clemson linebacker Isaiah Simmons has now signed with the Panthers. NC State quarterback C.J. Bailey says he's waking up on the right side of the bed every morning feeling good while moving past that last second fumble and the loss to Vanderbilt last week.
2: The biggest thing was just hold the ball, bro. Like, that was the biggest thing. And I was just trying to run around, make a play, being competitive. Like, that's who I am. Like, I'm a competitive guy, you know, and I was just competing till the final second. And, you know, it happens. You know, I fumble the ball. You know, I'm going to pick my stuff up and, you know, keep going.
0: The third-year starter says the team has showed him support to help move past that game last weekend and move forward for Sunday's game at Carter-Finley, this Saturday's game, I should say, with Appalachian State. The Atlanta Braves, they've already wrapped up the divisional title, but they keep winning. Last night beating the Reds 3-2. Manager Walt Weiss on pitcher Chris Sale.
3: Another 10 strikeout game, got to 200 strikeouts, just continues to do great things. I think he might have touched on it with you guys. An emotional night for him. You know, you saw him in the first inning, and he, I think there were a lot of emotions in that first inning for him, and you know, you saw some 99s and 100s.
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Sadie's Coffee Corner, downtown Henderson, 324 South Garner Street. They open up at 7 o'clock. It's about 27 minutes till 7 o'clock. They also sponsor, I know you're going to think I'm lying, but I'm not, 911. Some folks, they don't know when they should not call 911. Later this hour, I know you're going to think I'm lying, but I'm not. Beige is our color for the day, 55 degrees.

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WIZS 1450, 100.1, the weekday wake up. My name is Steve Lewis. Light rain in 66 for our high. Right now, 55, 24 minutes till 7. 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
3: Oh, my goodness. You know, as friends, we need to talk to one another. Make sure your friends don't do this, you know. And granted, there are times where you feel you've been done wrong, but 911 is not always the place to call, okay? Highly upset woman called 911 from a Wendy's drive-thru because they wouldn't sell her a Whopper. Whoppers are at Burger King. Now, there was a power outage, and someone called 911 trying to find out the score of the USA versus Canada Olympic basketball game. Must have had some money on it. Somebody else called 911 while they were on vacation because they paid a lot of money for their fishing trip, but the fish weren't biting. Yeah, they called 911 because of that. Oh, my goodness gracious. This one, okay. Somebody called 911 because they had a toothache. Help! This one's hurting. Now, this one I can kind of understand, but somebody going to get a spanking afterwards, maybe. An 8-year-old called 911 because their grandparents were trying to make them eat broccoli. Oh, man. A lady at a Subway ordered a sandwich with marinara sauce on the side, but they put the sauce on the sandwich. Instead of her asking for a remake, yeah, I know you think I'm lying, but I'm not. She called 911. Daggone. Okay, this next person, at least they didn't call 911 right away. A hotel guest, they called the front desk. Before they called 911. Okay. They couldn't get no satisfaction from the front desk, so then they called 911. They thought that there wasn't any Wi-Fi in the room. 911 asked, well, how do you know there isn't any Wi-Fi? Because I can't see it. I ain't lying. They said they can't see it. They thought because in the hotel's commercials, Wi-Fi was depicted as glowing blue lines in the air. So they thought they were supposed to see that when they got to the hotel and wanted to use Wi-Fi. I ain't lying. Wish I was. Now, this next one. If this was your grown son, would you admit it? A man had a coffee shop. He plugged his phone charger into an outlet right near the pastry case. Well, it accidentally got unplugged. Yeah, he called 911 and reported. Here's the part. He reported theft of battery percentage. Yeah, they stole 20% of my property. I'm not lying. That's what he said. He wanted someone charged with grand larceny of electrons. He paid too much attention in science class. I know y'all think I'm lying, but I'm not. 16 minutes till 7, 55 degrees now, 66 with light rain. Grant Skinner in the Weather Center. Grant, stop laughing. What's up with the weather?
4: Good Thursday morning. We start your day with mostly cloudy skies and chances for light rain with temperatures in the upper 50s. By this afternoon, highs will only reach the mid-60s, and we'll have a chance for more light rain. Then some clearing overnight with temperatures dropping into the 50s by Friday morning. For our Friday, we'll have partly cloudy skies with highs reaching the low 70s. We're warmer by Saturday with highs in the upper 70s to around 80. I'm meteorologist Grant Skinner in the NCN Weather Center.
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A little chilly out there as compared to what we've been used to for the past month or so. Yeah, summertime no more. 55 now, 66 with light rain. 10 minutes till 7 o'clock. Beige color for the day. 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

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Light rain probably throughout the day. 66 only for our high. Right now it is 55 degrees. 8 minutes till 7 o'clock. Nighttime trying to turn to daytime.

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3: NCI News. I'm Mike Traley. A new poll from the Associated Press finds that about half of rural American voters believe the economy is worse off now than when President Trump returned to office. Pam Shaw lives in Yancey County.
4: For those that want to get richer and richer and richer and buy more and more luxury while other individuals are struggling every day to buy $6.99 pound hamburger, which is on sale, we really have a problem.
3: In New York, Secretary of State Marco Rubio says it's vital for President Trump and Chinese counterpart Xi Jinping to talk.
5: The United States and China are the two largest economies in the world. The United States and China are probably the two most powerful militaries in the world. The relationship between the United States and China will define the 21st century. What happens in that relationship? The idea that we would not interact with them at the highest levels is irresponsible. It's outrageous. We have to.
3: A system off the Outer Banks of North Carolina is strengthened into a nor'easter. WITN meteorologist Charlie Ironmonger tells
6: along
3: us.
6: Along the Outer Banks, and for those of you around the Pamlico Sound, are really areas that have a northerly facing beach. Now, because the Albemarle Sound is certainly a little bit wider, and that again is going to limit the amount of water that could get backed up along the north side of Washington, Terrell, and Dare counties.
3: Summer has passed, but the impact from one of the driest summers in eastern North Carolina has ever seen is being felt. Edgecombe County farmer Kevin Gardner tells WNCT.
7: It's probably the driest I've ever seen it. 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And you're talking going 3-4 inches in the ground, and we're rolling up no moisture.
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WIZS 1450, 100.1, the weekday wake up. Good morning. Steve Lewis is my name. We've got 4 minutes after 7 o'clock on this Thursday morning, September 24th. 66 with light and rain. Right now, 55 degrees. Beige is the color for the day. We are your community voice.

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Only getting up to 66 today with a light rain. Grant Skinner in a moment with a complete weather forecast. But right now, going to do like the disc jockeys from the 60s might have said. So nice, got to play them twice. 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

0: WIZS 1450 100.1, the weekday wake up. 55 degrees right now, been holding steady for most of the morning at 55. We'll get up to about 66. Slight rain, at least off and on. Grant Skinner in the Weather Center, his complete forecast on the way, being sponsored by Carts.
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2: Good Thursday morning. We start your day with mostly cloudy skies and chances for light rain with temperatures in the upper 50s. By this afternoon, highs will only reach the mid-60s, and we'll have a chance for more light rain. Then some clearing overnight with temperatures dropping into the 50s by Friday morning. For our Friday, we'll have partly cloudy skies with highs reaching the low 70s. We're warmer by Saturday with highs in the upper 70s to around 80. I'm meteorologist Grant Skinner in the NCN Weather Center.
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1: Take it easy. 21 minutes past 7 o'clock. Light rain today, 66 for our high. Right now, it's a cool 55 degrees. Old school. Think about this. Old school. When you had to do math when you went to the store. How much change do you get back? That's old school. Some people still pay with cash.

0: WIZS 1450, 100.1 is the weekday. Wake up on this Thursday. We've got 55 degrees now, 66 with light rain. Grant Skinner later in the hour with complete forecast. 23 minutes now after 7 o'clock. Hey, read my lips. Don't forget, on Mondays, Wednesdays, and Thursdays, the Salvation Army has their food distribution through their food pantry absolutely free, providing food assistance to area families, to anyone in need. And again, absolutely free. 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Okay, the Salvation Army at Henderson, 2292 Ross Mill Road. 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And that number, 252-438-7107. 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Salvation Army of Henderson, 2292 Ross Mill Road. Read my lips one more time as Baskerville Funeral Home is going to have their community information series on Tuesday, October 13th from 6 until 7. Learn about the needs of child welfare. You can get information about becoming and understanding foster care, okay? Baskerville Funeral Home, they're located at 104 South Chestnut Street, and that community information series is going to be Tuesday, October 13th, presented by Darius Moore. He's the family recruitment specialist for the Children's Home Society of North Carolina. And again, that's going to be on October 13th. Call 252-430-6824 for more information. We are your community voice. We're WIZS.
1: NCN Sports, I'm Tony Rixby. Another setback for Carolina Panthers running back Jonathan Brooks. The Panthers placing Brooks on injured reserve. He's expected to miss 6 weeks. Coach Dave Canales.
2: Yeah, it was a pretty significant groin injury. And, we got multiple opinions about what's the best course of action. And Jonathan's going to have surgery to repair the injury. And the timeline of return with surgical or non-surgical was going to be similar. And so they were able to get in there and get a bunch of imaging just in that whole area to kind of see what it's like. And everybody just put their heads together and agreed this would be the best course of action so we can get him back and get him rolling again.
1: A third round draft pick in 2024, Brooks suffered back-to-back ACL injuries. It cost him the bulk of his rookie season. Former Clemson linebacker Isaiah Simmons has now signed with the Panthers. NC State quarterback C.J. Bailey says he's waking up on the right side of the bed every morning feeling good while moving past that last second fumble and the loss to Vanderbilt last week.
3: The biggest thing was just hold the ball, bro. Like, that was the biggest thing. And like, I was just trying to run around, make a play, being competitive. Like, that's who I am. Like, I'm a competitive guy, you know, and I was just competing to the final second. And, you know, it happens. You know, I fumble the ball. You know, I'm going to pick my stuff up and, you know, keep going.
1: The third-year starter says the team has showed him support to help move past that game last weekend and move forward for Sunday's game at Carter-Finley, this Saturday's game, I should say, with Appalachian State. The Atlanta Braves, they've already wrapped up the divisional title, but they keep winning. Last night beating the Reds 3-2. Manager Walt Weiss on pitcher Chris Sale.
4: 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I think he might have touched on it with you guys. An emotional night for him. You know, you saw him in the first inning, and I think there was a lot of emotions in that first inning for him. And you know, you saw some 99s and 100s.
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WIZS 1450 100.1 weekday wake up. That's Luke Combs and Rethink Some Things. Light rain, probably just off and on today. 66 for our high, 55 degrees right now. 26 minutes till 8 o'clock. Oh, thank you so much for lending us your ears. We are your community voice with WIZS. This ain't

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In just a couple of minutes after that, John Charles Rose gives us the latest local news and events. Light rain 66, 55 now. Beige is our color for the day.

0: WIZS 1450, 100.1, the weekday wake up. Thursday, September 24th, right now 55 degrees, 19 minutes till 8. And Grant Skinner in a moment with a complete forecast for us. But we are expecting light rain, at least off and on, at least light rain off and on, 66 for our high. Thursday, September 24th, today's National Cherries Jubilee Day. Now, knowing how much Queen Elizabeth liked cherries, Auguste Escoffier, he created a dish for one of the Queen's Jubilee celebrations. Now, he poached cherries in syrup and then poured warm brandy over them. Now, then, just before serving this delight, he set the alcohol, the brandy, on fire. Great display. People loved it. Now, today's typical Cherries Jubilee recipe uses liqueur, ice cream, fresh or pitted dark sweet or sour cherries, also granulated or brown sugar, citrus flavorings like lemon or orange juice or maybe orange zest or even vanilla extract. Also, you add water and cornstarch or arrowroot. You have to look that one up. I'm not sure what arrowroot is. Now, Escoffier, he also created Peach Melba, and that was in honor of opera singer Nellie Melba. September 24th, National Cherries Jubilee Day. On this date in 1968, CBS debuted 60 Minutes. That featured Harry Reasoner and Mike Wallace. 1977, with an ensemble cast, The Love Boat debuted on ABC. 2007, Jim Parsons, Johnny Galecki, and Kaley Cuoco, they starred as CBS debuted The Big Bang Theory, a funny show. On this date in 2013, The Goldbergs, starring Sean Gambron as Adam Goldberg, that debuted on ABC. 1927, the NHL's Toronto St. Patrick's became the Toronto Maple Leafs. On this date in 1972, the NFL's longest fumble return occurred. Against the Packers, the Raiders' Jack Tatum, he scooped up the ball in the end zone and ran 104 yards for the score. On this date in 1974, the Tigers' Al Kaline got his 3,000th career hit. 1988, at the Seoul Olympics, Canada's Ben Johnson, he set the world record for 100 meters at 9.79 seconds. But after drug testing, 3 days later, Johnson was disqualified for using a performance-enhancing drug. On this date in 1992, future Hall of Fame pitcher Pedro Martinez, he made his major league debut. He pitched for the Dodgers in relief. 2 innings, 2 hits, no earned runs, 1 strikeout, and 1 walk. 1789, the Office of the U.S. Attorney General was formed. And on this date in 1964, The Munster, starring Fred Gwynne and Yvonne DiCarlo, that debuted on CBS. Today is Thursday, September 24th. Let's say happy birthday to Steelers Hall of Fame defensive tackle Mean Joe Green and to WWE World Wrestling Entertainment executive Miss Stephanie McMahon. 16 minutes now till 8, 55 degrees, light rain in 66. What else is up, Grant Skinner?
1: Good Thursday morning. We start your day with mostly cloudy skies and chances for light rain with temperatures in the upper 50s. By this afternoon, highs will only reach the mid-60s, and we'll have a chance for more light rain. Then some clearing overnight with temperatures dropping into the 50s by Friday morning. For our Friday, we'll have partly cloudy skies with highs reaching the low 70s. We're warmer by Saturday with highs in the upper 70s to around 80. I'm meteorologist Grant Skinner in the NCN Weather Center.
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WIZS 1450, 100.1, the weekday wake up. I'm Steve. We've got 8 minutes now till 8 o'clock. Light rain, 66 for our high. Right now it's 55 degrees. And sometimes the less said, the better it is. Gary Glitter. Not many words.

WIZS 1450, 100.1 is the weekday wake up. My name is Steve Lewis. Cutting boards, you know, chopping boards, cork, sand, paper bags. Yeah, they all fit into the color of the day. Beige color for the day. 5 minutes till 8, 55 degrees now. We'll get up to 66.

0: NCI News. I'm Mike Raley. The latest poll conducted by Public Policy Polling shows Democratic Governor Roy Cooper leading Republican Michael Whatley in the North Carolina U.S. Senate race. Poll director Tom Jensen tells NCI News.
1: The biggest problem for Michael Whatley is just that about 25% of the people who voted for Donald Trump 2 years ago don't approve of the job he's doing anymore, and his approval rating with people who didn't vote for him last time is zero.
0: The North Carolina Department of Transportation is warning drivers about possible travel impacts along NC-12 as that nor'easter sets off the coast of North Carolina's Outer Banks. High winds and heavy rain are there, and Sam Walker of OBX News tells NCN News.
2: As we get Thursday into Friday, that's when that ocean overwash potential has to push the sand and water, ocean water, onto Highway 12 and create that travel hazard and possibly close things down for folks trying to get from Hatteras back to the northern beaches and the mainland.
0: Senate Minority Leader Chuck Schumer is saying that President Trump faces a choice while meeting with China's leader.
3: Once again, bend the knee to the CCP or to stand up to Xi and defend our national security and keep U.S. ahead of China on AI.
0: State Treasurer Brad Briner says nearly $23 million in interest-free loans are going to Western North Carolina communities recovering from Hurricane Helene. He tells WREL AI is helping.
4: What it's done for us is removed a lot of the complexity and the tediousness.
0: You can get your updated flu and COVID-19 shots at local pharmacies, health departments, and doctor's offices across North Carolina. UNC physician Dr. David Wall tells NCN News he feels lethargic after taking both of them.
5: And I'm a busy person, so that could kind of get in the way. 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
14: Good morning, and thank you very much for listening. Just a couple of minutes after 8 here, and the temperature is 56. Beginning October the 1st, vehicle owners in North Carolina no longer have to worry about placing that little sticker in the upper right corner of their license plates. And making sure you keep that paper registration in your glove box or other safe spot in your car or truck, nope, that's not necessary anymore either. The state is moving to an electronic registration system that will eliminate the need for both the renewal sticker and that paper registration. The renewal process itself hasn't changed, however. Vehicle owners can still expect to get their annual notification in the mail that it's time to renew and get their vehicle inspected and pay the vehicle property tax. And there is an option for a paperless renewal notification as well. The transaction can be done online or in person at the local quote-unquote tag office. Phil Lynch at the Vance County Tag Office here in Henderson told WIZS News that you'll no longer get a paper registration card with the sticker stapled to it when you pay in person at the office. Rather than a visual sticker on the tag, law enforcement will be verifying plates online. Individuals who wish to have that paper registration for tucking away in their glove box can download the document and print it at home, or they can request a copy at the tag office for $5. So if you just happen to get pulled over, chances are you will not hear the license and registration pleas from law enforcement. They'll probably still ask you for your license. They'll already know the status of your vehicle, though, and that it's properly registered or not. So that starts on October the 1st, and it seems like a lot of places are creating a little extra chaos with this, making it sound like it's all online and there's no way to do it without doing it with a computer. And that's not true. You can still go to the tag office. You can still mail it in. You just won't have that sticker anymore. And if you do want the paper in your glove box, you'll either have to go online and print it yourself, or you will have to go to the office and get them to print it. You'll pay $5 for it. It doesn't sound like there is an option to get it mailed to you. And in some other news, this time next year, the Henderson Family YMCA is most likely going to be in its brand new facilities. CEO David Cottle and H.G. Reynolds' Burt Long agree on the timeline for next summer, at least so far, and that's moving right along. Cottle said on Tuesday to WIZS, it's really exciting. While he was speaking outside the building near the construction zone, they've moved really fast in the past couple of months, he said. Passersby can't help but notice the crane that's been busy lifting steel beams into place. As Cottle spoke, he was watching the crane lift roof rafters or ceiling joists atop the two-story structure. He said maybe there'll be a roof on this thing in the next week or so. Once they get the roof on, it'll definitely help. Weather won't be much of a factor. There's a lot of activity that is visible from the road, but a lot of things are happening that passersby can't see. The concrete's been poured on the second floor. Plumbing's done, HVAC duct work, and some electrical work as well. And the new pool has been poured. It's going to be something special, unique to this area, because it's going to have a retractable dome. Other amenities include a hot tub, steam room, and sauna. The elevator got put in place last week. And as to the YMCA's current building, that space is going to be for youth programs, Cottle said. There'll be a new outdoor track as well that will once again be open to the public. You don't have to have a membership to go. Just don't go right now because the old track is no more. That's a construction zone. Cottle is coming up on 1 year as either the interim or as the CEO. Either way, he has been the CEO for about a year. He also recalled being in Wilson. When he was working at the Wilson YMCA, they did an expansion there, and he talked about how it basically more than doubled the membership at that time. He said, I know that the excitement that this can bring, and I truly do expect it to be similar here. He said, this is a very positive thing for our community. News time is almost 8:08.
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18: 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I'm on the way.
16: Wow, what a turnaround. 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
14: Coming up on 10 minutes after the hour, Vance County Schools invites families, students, and the community as a whole out to its annual fall festival. That's coming up on October the 8th at Vance County Middle School. Autumn Around the World is being planned as a way to celebrate the many cultures represented throughout the school district. And Grace Herndon, Vance County Schools Digital Media Coordinator, said it's a great way to bring everyone together and showcase what makes Vance County Schools so special. Herndon joined Vance County Schools Chief Officer of Accountability Research and Communication, Erica Sandling, on Wednesday's edition of Town Talk here on WIZS to share details about the Fall Festival. Also, they promoted another special activity in conjunction with the Vance County High School homecoming activities. In addition to a variety of foods representing different cultures, at the October the 8th event at Vance County Middle School, there'll also be special performances and other activities between 5 and 6:30. That'll be around the middle school stadium's track and there on the field. And this year's theme is a nod to a wide range of cultures represented in the school's district, both in the student population and in the international faculty. Sandling said faculty hails from countries like Jamaica and the Philippines, as well as India and South Africa. She said, we are truly grateful for the cultural exchange our students have. Having international faculty exposes school children to cultures they otherwise would probably never have. That, to us, she said, is part of the Vance advantage. As to that other activity, you'll know, of course, that these days the middle and high school Vance County students here have one traditional school option. That's Vance Middle and Vance County High. But it wasn't that long ago there were two middle schools and two high schools in the district. Sandlin shared a unique opportunity that the school system is embarking on, and she said that it will appeal to former students of Northern Vance, Southern Vance, Middle Henderson Middle, and Eden Johnson Middle. It's merchandise. Merch. Somebody found a bunch of boxes of athletic apparel, and the merch is going to be available starting on Friday, October the 9th, as part of the homecoming activities at Vance County High School. It's a chance to own a piece of Vance County School's history and celebrate the district's legacy. Whether you're looking for apparel featuring Eden Johnson or Henderson Middle, be it the EJ Cougars or the HMS Rams, of course, the Northern Vans Vikings, or the Southern Vans Raiders. Athletic apparel, jerseys, pullovers, sweatshirts, jackets, all bearing the different logos of the four schools, will be available for purchase for just $10 per item. Sandling said it's going to be a fabulous day for alumni. The legacy jersey sale kicks off at 4 and lasts until 6:30. And then the Vipers game kicks off at 7 o'clock on that homecoming day, Friday, October the 9th. Payment will be possible by cash or card. In addition, there'll be an opportunity to go down the 500s hall of the high school and see the trophies. They'll be on display from as far back as the days of the Henderson High Bulldogs and the Vance County, or rather the Vance Senior High School Vikings. Then the sale will continue on additional Fridays in October while supplies last. Be sure if you have a chance to go to our website at WIZS.com. We used an old legacy logo, a retro logo from the past that we had. You get to see those, that Northern Vance Viking and that Southern Vance Raider logo at least one more time. It's used intentionally to get your attention. And you can read back over this and get the details about the events that are coming up in that first week, if you will, in October, leading into homecoming and the Fall Fest. News time is 8:14.
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14: 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Fresh, local, lively, and ready for you. Right now, about 16 minutes after the hour, overcast and 55. Later on, it might be a little bit of patchy sunshine and 66. Then on Friday, Saturday, Sunday, and Monday, sunny and high temperatures back up to seasonal levels, on up into the mid-70s, especially on Saturday, Sunday, and Monday. Steve Lewis will have the network weather forecast for you momentarily as the weekday wake-up resumes. We do have one obituary to report. Lewis Wiley Evans, Jr., 82, of Parkview Drive, passed away on September the 21st at Mariah Parham. He was born to the late Lewis Wiley Evans, Sr. and Cornelia Evans. A funeral service will be held at 1 p.m. this Saturday, September the 26th at St. James Missionary Baptist Church, which is located at 3005 Old Oxford Road here in Henderson. A viewing will be held from 2 until 5 on Friday, tomorrow, at Davis Royster Funeral Service on South Garnet Street. As well, there will be a viewing prior to the service at the church from 11 until 1. So service on Saturday with a 2-hour viewing and a 3-hour viewing at Davis Royster tomorrow. Survivors include his son, Brian Evans, his siblings, James Evans, Gloria Mack, and Andre Evans, and a host of other relatives. Arrangements about Davis Royster Funeral Service for Lewis Wiley Evans Jr., 82 of Parkview Drive. 1450, 100.1. It's almost 18 minutes after the hour.
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26: Good Thursday morning. We start your day with mostly cloudy skies and chances for light rain with temperatures in the upper 50s. By this afternoon, highs will only reach the mid-60s and we'll have a chance for more light rain. Then some clearing overnight with temperatures dropping into the 50s by Friday morning. For our Friday, we'll have partly cloudy skies with highs reaching the low 70s. We're warmer by Saturday with highs in the upper 70s to around 80. I'm meteorologist Grant Skinner in the NCN Weather Center.
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0: MCN Sports. I'm Tony Rixby. Another setback for Carolina Panthers running back Jonathan Brooks. The Panthers placing Brooks on injured reserve. He's expected to miss 6 weeks. Coach Dave Canales.
1: Yeah, it was a pretty significant groin injury. And, you know, we got multiple opinions about what's the best course of action. And Jonathan's going to have surgery to repair the injury. And the timeline of return with surgical or non-surgical was going to be similar. And so they were able to get in there and get a bunch of imaging just in that whole area to kind of see what it's like. And everybody just put their heads together and agreed this would be the best course of action so we can get him back and get him rolling again.
0: A third round draft pick in 2024, Brooks suffered back-to-back ACL injuries. It cost him the bulk of his rookie season. Former Clemson linebacker Isaiah Simmons has now signed with the Panthers. NC State quarterback C.J. Bailey says he's waking up on the right side of the bed every morning feeling good while moving past that last second fumble and the loss to Vanderbilt last week.
2: The biggest thing was just hold the ball, bro. Like, that was the biggest thing. And I was just trying to run around, make a play, being competitive. Like, that's who I am. Like, I'm a competitive guy, you know, and I was just competing to the final second. And, you know, it happens. You know, I fumble the ball. You know, I'm going to pick my stuff up and, you know, keep going.
0: The third-year starter says the team has showed him support to help move past that game last weekend and move forward for Sunday's game at Carter-Finley, this Saturday's game, I should say, with Appalachian State. The Atlanta Braves, they've already wrapped up the divisional title, but they keep winning. Last night beating the Reds 3-2. Manager Walt Weiss on pitcher Chris Sale.
3: Another 10 strikeout game, got to 200 strikeouts, just continues to do great things. I think he might have touched on it with you guys. An emotional night for him. You know, you saw him in the first inning, and he, I think there was a lot of emotions in that first inning for him. And you know, you saw some 99s and 100s.
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I ain't coming to your house. I ain't crawling in your bed. I don't wanna be the only thing running through.

That's JD, Jackson Dean, Make a Liar. WIZS, 1450, 100.1, the weekday wake up. Light rain, 66 right now. Yeah, we got light rain, 55. 25 minutes till 9 o'clock. Steve Lewis is my name. Beige is the name of the color for the day. We're your community voice, WIZS.

WIZS 1450. 100.1 is the weekday wake up. I'm Steve Lewis. Not too early to start counting down to the weekend. Have you started doing that? Well, if you hadn't, go ahead. Let's count it down till 9 o'clock. 22 minutes till 9. 55 degrees, been 55 most of the morning. We'll get up to 66 light rain throughout the day. Your community voice is WIZS.

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1: Good Thursday morning. We start your day with mostly cloudy skies and chances for light rain with temperatures in the upper 50s. By this afternoon, highs will only reach the mid-60s, and we'll have a chance for more light rain. Then some clearing overnight with temperatures dropping into the 50s by Friday morning. For our Friday, we'll have partly cloudy skies with highs reaching the low 70s. We're warmer by Saturday with highs in the upper 70s to around 80. I'm meteorologist Grant Skinner in the NCN Weather Center.
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5: It's week six of the high school football season, and Vance County has hit the bye week. But no worries. The Vipers will be back in action next Friday, October the 2nd, as Vance County hosts the Cougars of Wake Forest for Breast Cancer Awareness Night. Scout Hughes and Doc Askew will have all of the action for you in that Northern Six Conference matchup. Pregame October the 2nd will be at 6:50 p.m. with kickoff at 7. 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
8: 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Middays here starting at 11 o'clock Monday through Friday. It's Town Talk. We also have the local skinny and local news. 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

WIZS 1450, 100.1, the weekday wake up. 55 degrees now, and there's some of our listening area is experiencing that light rain. Light rain at least off and on today. Look for high right about 66. 10 minutes now till 9 o'clock. And you know the song Papa Was a Rolling Stone by the Temptations? Well, the guy that wrote that song, Norman Whitfield, wrote this song.

WIZS 1450 100.1 weekday wake up beige, the color for the day. 7 minutes now till 9 o'clock, 55 degrees, holding steady most of the morning. We'll get up to 66, light rain throughout the day. Steve Lewis is my name. Just saying goodbye to you. Talk to you tomorrow morning at 6.

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0: Good Thursday morning. We start your day with mostly cloudy skies and chances for light rain with temperatures in the upper 50s. By this afternoon, highs will only reach the mid-60s, and we'll have a chance for more light rain. Then some clearing overnight with temperatures dropping into the 50s by Friday morning. For our Friday, we'll have partly cloudy skies with highs reaching the low 70s. We're warmer by Saturday with highs in the upper 70s to around 80. I'm meteorologist Grant Skinner in the NCN Weather Center.
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0: It's week six of the high school football season, and Vance County has hit the bye week. But no worries, the Vipers will be back in action next Friday, October the 2nd, as Vance County hosts the Cougars of Wake Forest for Breast Cancer Awareness Night. Scout Hughes and Doc Askew will have all of the action for you in that Northern Six Conference matchup. Pregame October the 2nd will be at 6:50 p.m. with kickoff at 7 on WIZS Henderson, your community voice for news and sports. 1450 a.m., 100.1 FM, and everywhere all around the world on WIZS.com. 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

0: Good Thursday morning. We start your day with mostly cloudy skies and chances for light rain with temperatures in the upper 50s. By this afternoon, highs will only reach the mid-60s. We'll have a chance for more light rain. Then some clearing overnight with temperatures dropping into the 50s by Friday morning. For our Friday, we'll have partly cloudy skies with highs reaching the low 70s. We're warmer by Saturday with highs in the upper 70s to around 80. I'm meteorologist Grant Skinner in the NCN Weather Center.
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0: CN News. I am Mike Raley. The latest poll conducted by Public Policy Polling shows Democratic former Governor Roy Cooper leading Republican Michael Wadley in the North Carolina U.S. Senate race. Poll director Tom Jensen tells NCN News.
1: So we were obviously a very close state in 2024, and when you see about a quarter of people who were on the Republican side last time around having second thoughts, not a very good equation for Republicans in the Senate race.
0: Addressing the UN General Assembly, Ukrainian President Vladimir Zelensky says easing sanctions on Russia will not help end the war in his country.
2: It may make life more comfortable for rich Russians, but it also gives the war more time. More time for Putin to send poor people into the kill zone. So Russia's revenues must remain a target.
0: A system off the East Coast has strengthened into a nor'easter this weekend, bringing rain. It's affecting North Carolina's Outer Banks, and WITN meteorologist Charlie Ironmonger says.
3: Across the south end of the Alligator River, we could certainly see some higher water levels. The winds will continue as we head into your Friday.
0: Part of Highway 12 is closed right now. Hurricane Hugo struck the Carolinas 37 years ago, leaving an historic path of destruction well inland through Charlotte. And Jay Barnes, a hurricane expert and author of several books on storms affecting the Tar Heel State, tells NCN News.
4: Hugo certainly stands out, and I know that there are a lot of your listeners that will remember where they were when Hugo rolled through upstate South Carolina and into Charlotte as well.
0: Summer has passed, but the impact from one of the driest summers eastern North Carolina has seen is still being felt. Edgecombe County farmer Kevin Gardner tells WNCT.
5: Corn crop's already been cooked. 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They're not going to make. And there's not enough moisture to keep the tobacco going. It's burning up every day.
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9: As believers, our judgment is sealed, it is finished, it is done. We are going to heaven. There's still some things we got to discuss.
10: 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I'm Ryan Hill.
9: I'm John Galantis. 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We got a great conversation here in the studio with our host, Dr. Abadan Shah. Dr. Shah, we've been talking about the judgment to come, eternity, the salvation of God. And I think it was, the wise theologian, Shane and Shane. Both of those two guys, they both said in their song, "It is finished, it is done." No, that's Matt Papa. What's the one we just did this past Sunday? All Sufficient Merit. I can't think how it goes. I botched the intro. Hold on. It is done. It is finished. Oh, yeah. It is done. It is finished.
10: No more debt I owe.
9: I was trying to say it is sealed, right? It's completely done. We're going to heaven. The ransom has been paid.
11: And that's very important because sometimes people think that you will be standing at the great white throne judgment and you won't. That judgment is settled here. When you either walk down the aisle and receive Jesus as your Savior, or sit in your pew, or at a student concert, or at a Christian concert somewhere, or driving down the car, or sitting in your house, watching something on television, and you hear the gospel for the first time, that Jesus died on the cross for your sins. He took the penalty of your sins upon himself so that you can go free. Mm-hmm. He paid the ransom so that you could walk out of the prison of sin and death. When you receive Jesus as your Savior, it is done. The judgment is over? Because if it's not over, then what's going to happen at that point?
12: Right.
11: At the great white throne judgment, are you going to heaven or hell?
12: Yeah.
11: If you don't know now. So when you really take the time to examine it, really scripture heavily points towards the fact that for believers, whether they were believers who were waiting for the coming of Jesus or believers since the coming of Jesus, our judgment is settled the moment we receive the Son of God as our Savior. No more judgment. Right. No more debt I owe.
12: Mm-hmm.
11: And so, as believers, we need to thank God for that assurance.
13: That's right. That's right.
11: Thank God for that peace.
10: That's important, because if you don't, if your judgment is unsettled or if your eternity is unsettled, I mean, we're getting into, like, almost Islam territory. We've mm-hmm. said that on episodes yeah. before, but that's sort of like, I don't know if I'm really going to end up in heaven.
13: I can do everything right. I can do everything that Allah tells me to do, but on that day, it's up
10: sure.
13: to him. Yeah.
10: That's dangerous territory.
11: In some of the Arminian theology, that's what happens.
12: Mm-hmm.
11: That's why there is a sense of angst and anxiety because of some sin that may have been committed at the last moment. Or, you know, people say the sin of suicide. Mm-hmm. That could be that one unpardonable sin, and that we just don't believe that.
13: That's right.
11: Because they think that if you take your life on the way out, which we will say as clearly as possible, don't do that.
13: Yeah, please don't right. do that.
11: Yeah, suicide is a
13: permanent
11: solution to a temporary problem.
13: Yeah, that's right.
11: I know people have said that before many times, but think about it. Every problem is resolvable.
13: That's right.
11: When you take a permanent solution, you hurt a lot of people in the process.
10: Yeah, that's what I'm saying. It leaves a wake of pain.
13: Oh, yeah.
11: Oh, my. So many people get hurt. But does that mean you're going to hell? No. But then there are people who say that. It's like, if you commit suicide because you don't get a chance to say, God, I'm sorry, then you may not be in heaven.
13: The implication being that to get to heaven, you have to have a completely clean slate of your own doing. You have to ask forgiveness
11: exactly.
13: every single time that you pray.
11: Right.
10: And
13: you don't.
10: It comes back on me.
13: Right, right. And I think this has some evangelistic implications too, because what we've been talking about, Dr. Shah, is the fact that this is the judgment for believers. Mm-hmm. I know you qualified that a couple times, which implies that there is a different judgment coming for non-believers or for the nation, for peoples.
11: Yeah. Right, right. And that the ultimate judgment for every person who is not saved, never trusted in the Son of God, the man of promise, the promised one, the seed of the woman, the Messiah. I'm giving many names here mm-hmm. because at different points in times, people understood the same gospel, but in a different way.
12: Mm-hmm.
11: But they knew it was someone has to come and die. That someone is the Son of God. They knew that much.
12: Mm-hmm.
11: Once you made that decision, it is settled. It is finished. For those who didn't make that decision, there is a judgment coming. But that's going to be after the millennium. Before the millennium, as we mentioned in our previous episode, there are two judgments. The Bible talks about one is the judgment of the nations. God will deal with nations and peoples throughout history, listen carefully, throughout history based on how they treated God's people.
13: Mm. I know there's people listening that they got alarms going off, they got red flags going up. No. It can't be how they treated other people, right? It can only be whether or not they accepted the blood of Jesus Christ.
11: Well, let's look at two passages, one from the Old, another one from the New. You know, just because sometimes people say, well, that's the Old Testament.
13: That don't count.
11: Mm-hmm. All the promises have been abrogated. No, let's begin with the Old Testament first. Joel chapter 3, verse 2. I will also gather all nations and bring them down to the valley of Jehoshaphat, and I will enter into judgment with them there on account of my people, my heritage Israel, whom they have scattered among the nations. They have also divided up my land. Same thing in Isaiah chapter 2, verse 3. For out of Zion shall go forth the law, and the word of the Lord from Jerusalem. He shall judge between nations and rebuke many people.
10: Sounds like judgment of the nations to me. I'm just saying.
13: Yeah, but I mean, it can't be because of how you treat the nation of Israel, right? Like that, and even if God was saying that, that's just the Old Testament, though.
10: Yeah,
13: you said it yourself.
10: Surely things are different in the New, right?
13: That's right, because Jesus is here. So, I mean, he's already got rid of all that. So we're all good.
11: Well, let's go to Matthew chapter 25, verse 31. When the Son of Man comes in his glory and all the holy angels with him, then he will sit on the throne of his glory.
13: Hold on 1 second.
11: What does it say in verse 32?
13: Oh, let me get my reading glasses.
11: What does that say?
10: All the nations? All the nations will be gathered before
11: him. Oh, wait. When was the last time we heard about all the nations being gathered for judgment? Oh, in Joel chapter 3 and Isaiah chapter 2.
10: It's almost like the Old and New Testaments of the Bible are part of telling the same story.
11: Yeah, I'm assuming so right now.
13: Or something crazy.
10: Something like that. I don't
11: all
10: know
11: the
10: that.
11: Nations will be gathered before him, and he will separate them one from another as a shepherd divides his sheep from the goats. And he will set the sheep on his right hand, but the goats on the left. Then the king will say to those on his right hand, come, you blessed of my father, inherit the kingdom prepared for you from the foundation of the world. For I was hungry and you gave me
13: food.
11: Who was hungry? We think Christians. Well, that's if you go with Matthew 25, this is the judgment of the nations.
13: Mm-hmm. People, do you think people like have a problem with that because Jesus comes and it's like up to every individual person to accept Jesus, but now people are being judged for things that their people, their nation did. Is that why people have such a problem with this?
11: Oh yeah, they think this is no way. Why would we? Because then we're going back on the gospel. We're going back on everything is covered in the blood of Christ and all that. And I don't think that has to impact that doctrine.
10: Mm-hmm.
11: That still stands. Receiving Jesus Christ is the only way, truth, and life. But nations, peoples, civilizations, kingdoms are judged based on how you treated that one group of people.
10: Mm-hmm. This judgment, the judgment of the nations, this is not you're going to heaven, you're not going to heaven, right?
11: No, this has got nothing to do with that.
13: This is your rewards in heaven.
10: I think people hear this and they just sort of make it one, like you're telling me I can't get into heaven because of something my ancestors did? Yeah. No, that's not what we're talking about here.
11: No, this is a judgment of the nations as a people. And which are we going to bring back everybody from the dead and then throw them in this judgment day? No, that is that generation that will have to face that judgment. You say, that's not fair. That's not fair. Well, that's how it's always been.
10: Mm-hmm.
11: Think about the generation during the time of Jesus. Think about the dead generation that was in the time of Noah.
13: Mm-hmm.
10: Ooh, yeah.
11: I mean, these are generations at different times and places and ages and history that stood as representatives of all humanity or all of their peoples or all of that civilization or all that culture. That's all. I mean, you know, I'm preaching through Ephesians, as you know. Ephesians chapter 1. You know, we come to chapter 1, verse 8, where it talks about the mystery.
10: Mm-hmm.
11: The mystery. What is this mystery? This mystery that has been revealed now. Mystery of the ages. Paul talks about it several times, in fact, many times in his letters, but Ephesians is the letter of the mystery. What is this mystery? Understanding what God is going to do in the future where everything from the past will make sense.
13: I think that's also a great reason because a lot of people will say, you know, I don't understand why Christians in America today just get so political, right? Why are you so worried about politics? Why are you so worried about what's going on in America? And it's because eventually the nation will be judged. We as a people will be judged by God. Mm-hmm.
11: And I don't want to be part of that generation that will be held accountable and say, yeah, we were the worst of the bunch.
13: Mm-hmm.
10: Yeah.
11: I mean, who would be this generation? This could be the generation before Noah. This could be the generation that was willing to crucify Jesus. This could be the generation of the persecution of the church.
10: Mm-hmm.
11: This could be the generation of Nazi Germany. This could be the generation that we're living in. We are rejecting God's law. So whichever that generation is will pay a heavy price.
13: Yeah.
11: That's how it works.
13: Yeah.
10: If this is not the you go to heaven, you go to hell judgment, what is happening as far as judgment goes? What is the judgment that is pronounced?
13: Is it just like a scolding or is it like this is how eternity is going to be?
11: Well, let's read it. Let's read it because this will help us understand this. So come, it says, the king will say to those on his right hand, you know, he's talking to the sheep, which are on the right, goats are on the left. Come, you blessed of my Father, inherit the kingdom prepared for you from the foundation of the world. For I was hungry, and you gave me food. I was thirsty, and you gave me a drink. I was a stranger, and you took me in. Who is the stranger? Just Christians? Strangers? No. A lot of people of God throughout history have been strangers passing through. They call him, that person, the wandering Jew. You know, that's what they would say, kind of a derogatory term. But they were just passing through. Some received Jesus as the Messiah, some didn't. Mm-hmm. But that's not up to us to judge them.
10: Yeah.
11: We were the ones supposed to treat them with dignity and honor. Pray for them. Pray for their souls, because salvation is of the Jewish people. Mm-hmm. Pray for their souls, because to the Jews first and then also to the Greeks means we have to go there. Pray for their souls, because it was supposed to be Jerusalem, Judea, Samaria, and then to the ends of the earth. Pray. So, I mean, this is all part of that mystery. Mm-hmm. Okay? Let's keep reading here. Then the righteous will answer him, saying, Lord, when did we see you hungry and feed you, or thirsty and give you a drink? And when did we see you a stranger and take you in, or naked and clothe you? Or when did we see you sick or in prison and come to you? And the king will answer and say to them, assuredly I say to you, inasmuch as you did it to one of the least of these, my brethren, you did it to me. Then he will also say to those on the left hand, depart from me, you cursed, into the everlasting fire prepared for the devil and his angels. I mean, there you have your judgment.
13: Yeah. Mm-hmm.
11: How else can you take that?
10: Yeah.
11: For I was hungry and you gave me no food. I was thirsty and you gave me no drink. I was a stranger and you did not take me in. Naked and did not clothe me. Sick and in prison and did not visit me. Then they also will answer him, saying, Lord, when did we see you hungry or thirsty or a stranger or naked or sick or in prison and did not minister to you? Then he will answer them, saying, assuredly I say to you, inasmuch as you did not do it to one of the least of these, you did not do it to me. And these will go into everlasting punishment, but the righteous into eternal life. He said, well, that seems very odd, that there's a judgment where you can actually go to hell based on how you treated these people of God. And the answer is yes, because in the process, you also rejected the Son of God. Mm-hmm. There have been many civilizations that never wanted anything of the gospel to come to them. Mm. And they rejected that gospel. And they were also sent in that direction. So there will be a representative generation that will be part of that kingdom or kingdoms who will be judged. This is deep.
10: Yeah.
13: Yeah. It's and maybe I'm oversimplifying here, but it seems like, it's, correct me if I'm wrong on this, it isn't the fact that you treated people badly, therefore you're going to hell. It's because you treated them badly, you never accepted Christ. Hmm. Or you never accepted Christ, therefore you were always an enemy of God. Yeah. Because Christ was not in you.
11: I think it's a little bit of both.
13: Yeah. Mm-hmm.
11: Both is happening there.
13: Yeah.
11: What about Christian people in our generation? Our audio engineer asked that question. What about Christian people in our generation right now who are rejecting Jewish people?
10: Good question.
11: Very anti-Semitic in their comments and their statements. They almost feel like this sense of boldness that comes over them to say something. I'm hoping that these passages, I'm hoping that this show will serve as a warning to them and say, wake up.
10: Mm-hmm. Right.
11: This is what is coming for those who have treated God's people this way.
10: Right.
11: You say, well, wait a minute, I'm still not tracking. What if God's people at that point are not receiving the Messiah? Does that still mean that I get in trouble for mistreating them? God has given you a command. This is how things will be. He told Abraham, I will bless those who bless you, and I will
13: curse those who curse you.
11: That's an overarching command. Now, have there been Christians throughout history who rejected God's people who will be in heaven? Yeah. It's very sad. Mm-hmm. I mean, I think about Martin Luther, unless you want to send Martin Luther to hell. Martin Luther was a stalwart of our faith. Mm-hmm. Protestant Reformation. right? 95 theses. Mm-hmm. I mean, this amazing, amazing man of God. And yet, towards the end of his life, he wrote a tract against the Jewish people.
13: Mm-hmm.
11: Very hateful, to be very honest.
13: Mm-hmm.
11: Is he going to go to hell? No, I don't believe so. Because, you know, past, present, and future sins are covered. But these passages are given as a warning. Don't go down that path.
13: Mm-hmm.
11: Because you may be that generation who will have to answer mm-hmm. before God.
13: Yeah.
11: You may be that generation who will have to answer for your people. So based on that, have a fear in your heart. Right now, the fear is gone.
13: Yeah, I agree with you on that. I think there's a real lack of fear of in the church, a lack of fear of God, and also a lack of fear for the judgment that's to come. I think because we are so fixated, we've talked about this a little bit, but I think we are so fixated on as long as I get to heaven, I'm fine.
14: Yeah.
13: What I do in this life, yeah, it's important, but it doesn't ultimately matter because I'll be in heaven. And that's just not the way to live the Christian life.
14: Well, and you also can't boil it down to something as simplistic as that. I mean, this is very clearly stating there is going to be a judgment of nations based on how you treat God's people.
11: Yeah.
14: The Bible's very clear about that. So make sure, as you're talking about all these things with Jewish people, make sure you read your whole Bible.
13: Mm-hmm.
11: Think about Ananias and Sapphira. I mean, that's a great example. You know, they lied to the apostles.
14: Mm.
11: I mean, they did sell their property, but they kept back some of the wealth. And they pretended that they had surrendered all. Mm-hmm. I surrender all. Mm-hmm. They thought, you know, nobody was going to know. I mean, look, we're giving money. I mean, yeah. Shucks, we're giving money.
13: Yeah, you're lucky. You should be grateful to be giving anything at all.
11: You should be grateful.
13: All.
14: Yeah.
11: And what happened to them?
14: Struck dead.
13: Drop right
11: Why
13: where
11: doesn't
13: they were.
11: God strike every person dead today who sits in church and sings them all hymns of I surrender all and putting $5 in there?
14: Yeah.
11: I mean, you should be having like funeral homes in church.
13: Just
11: nonstop.
14: Yeah.
11: What happened
13: just
11: to
13: be wheeling
11: church?
13: Them out
14: just,
13: on wheelbarrows.
14: Just go ahead and change
13: stuff.
14: The words to I surrender some.
13: Rifling through their pockets. I knew they was lying.
14: I surrender some.
13: They didn't even have it in the bank. They brought it to church and didn't give it.
14: Yeah.
11: Again, I hope it's making sense.
13: Yeah.
11: In the same way, why did that happen to them? Why did it happen to them, and why doesn't it happen to us? Why were they judged? Did they go to hell? No, I don't believe they went to hell, but God's judgment fell on them
13: mm-hmm.
11: to teach us a lesson. This is a lesson from the future, while Ananias and Sapphira is a lesson from the past.
13: Yeah, I think we try to make God this robot where you input a sin and output a punishment. And so if those guys did that, that's supposed to mean if I do that, that's going to happen to me because those are the rules that God operates by. But I think exactly what you're saying. God is like, I'm going to do this so you see how serious I take this.
14: Yeah.
13: This may not happen to you today, but my judgment will fall on you.
11: Yeah, or it's coming, mm-hmm. you know.
14: Right.
11: And so we live with that sense of awe and humility and fear. Mm-hmm. There should be a fear of the Lord. This should, you know, the Bible says a great fear came upon the church.
13: Mm-hmm.
11: That's from the past. This passage here from Matthew 25 is a fear from the future
13: mm-hmm.
11: that should give us a sense of humility.
14: Yeah.
11: What we have done is we've converted this into just passages about missionaries and pastors who are passing through or sitting in prison. I'm like, why is a missionary sitting in prison? But anyways, you get the point.
13: Yeah. Mm-hmm.
11: You know. So I hope today's discussion may not have answered all your questions. You may still have some fuzziness upstairs mm-hmm. about how exactly does this work. But I'm hoping that this discussion has shed some light and may shed more light
13: yeah.
11: and help you unravel the mystery of God's kingdom.
14: Dr. Stuff, for the people who are listening, maybe they recognize that they've sort of grown up hearing these things or are surrounded by people who are talking negatively about Israel, talking negatively about God's people. What can they do to help influence even their small corner of the culture? How can they stand for truth and stand for God's people where they are?
11: Great, great question. I encourage people to read the Bible.
14: Mm-hmm.
11: Read the Bible. Stick with the Bible. Don't listen to what the culture is saying. Don't do what is right now popular. Like if you want to get, you know, 300 likes, say something anti-Semitic and you will get it.
13: Mm-hmm.
11: Don't go down that road.
14: Yeah.
11: Even if tomorrow God's curse doesn't fall on you, don't go down that road. Stick with Scripture. On the in the Old Testament and in the New Testament, plenty of things have been said to tell us, be careful.
13: That's right. And I think also something that we've talked about before is that a lot of people, especially I don't want to call people theology nerds, but you know what I'm saying, people who just really get into this type of stuff, I think we forget that we're talking about living, breathing human beings that are special to God. Mm-hmm. And we reduce all of this, whether or not the church has replaced Israel, whether or not God still has a plan for Israel. I think for a lot of people out there, it's just a fun debate. Mm-hmm. It's just something just to debate about and just something fun to talk about and feel special. And we forget that this is a people, a chosen people that God still has plans for.
15: Mm-hmm. Yeah.
13: And when we say that that's not true, we're not having a fun debate. We're not like discussing a piece of literature. We're going against what God has said to us.
11: Right. Yeah, and also to clarify, for those of you who are listening or viewing this and you say to yourself, does that mean that just because you are a Hebrew, just because you are an Israelite, just because you are a Jewish background person, does that mean you automatically get a free ticket to heaven? No. God is still going to judge them based on what each of them did individually about God's promise of salvation through the coming of his son, Jesus Christ, the Messiah. Mm-hmm. God is going to still judge them. But this judgment is against you for how you treated them. Mm-hmm. It's not based on, well, if they don't go to heaven, then we can do whatever we want to them. Because then they have negated God's promise to them. No, God says no. The promise is standing for them as a people.
13: That's right.
11: But the warning was to you to don't mistreat them. Mm-hmm. You mistreat them, I'm going to deal with you. Well, but they're not saved. Then I can do that. Nope, that's not your place to decide.
13: That's right. I've got two kids at the house, and one of them is now deciding he wants to be a parent. So when he sees his brother doing something wrong, he does that, and he'll get onto it. He'll just get onto his brother, and he's trying to act like the dad. And I was like, Gavin, stop doing that. But he's not doing right. No, I understand that, but you're not doing right. And I think it's a simple illustration. Just because mm-hmm. we see God's children doing something that they're not yeah. supposed to be doing does not mean that now I'm the judge.
11: Yeah, we are to remember the judgment of the nations. They, talking about the people who are descendants of Abraham, Isaac, and Jacob, they have to answer for what they did to the promised one. Mm-hmm. That's between them and God. I am not going to use that as an opportunity to beat up on them.
13: That's right.
11: You see what I'm saying? Mm-hmm. And so the mystery, again, going back to Ephesians, the mystery is deep. Mm-hmm. But when it unravels, you go, wow, why didn't I see that before? Mm-hmm. What took me so much time to get it? I don't know. But I'm hoping a show like this will help you get closer to the truth.
14: Yeah. Provide a clearer view of the church and how we ought to respond to God's people, how we should think about the Bible. And, you know, it's not up to us to enforce obedience on other people. It's up to us to be obedient.
11: Let me also add this. There's also a judgment of believers that is coming. Mm-hmm. This is not judgment of the nations. This is not the judgment of unbelievers at the end of time, the great white throne judgment. This is a judgment of believers based on how they lived for Christ. Let me give you an example, a passage here, 1 Corinthians chapter 3, verse 15. If anyone's work is burned, he will suffer loss. If anyone's work is burned, he will suffer loss. But he himself will be saved, yet so as through fire. So there's a coming a day when our works will be tested by fire. Mm-hmm. Mm-hmm. And if they don't last, well, it's done. Does that mean you're going to hell? No. But you'll be saved. I mean, you're like coming out of the fire, still
13: I was going to say, you're going to have
11: still
13: some scorch marks.
11: Still stomping out the fire.
14: You're going to be sins and sun like smoke. You're going to get in.
13: You will be in heaven. But you might have some scorch marks on your britches, right. But you'll be there.
11: You'll barely, you know, just kind of like, shoop, right last minute, you just. Here's another passage, 2 Corinthians chapter 5 in verse 10. For we must all appear before the judgment seat of Christ. This is the Bema. Mm-hmm. The great white throne judgment is a different one. This is the Bema, the judgment seat of Christ, that each one may receive the things done in the body according to what he has done, whether good or bad. Knowing therefore the terror of the Lord, we persuade men.
13: I think there's so many Christians who really don't believe this, because there cannot be a hierarchy in heaven. There is God and there is his people. And so if I'm in heaven, I have the exact same standing as Billy Graham, as all these titans of the faith, and the Bible just doesn't say that.
11: Yeah. And by the way, in heaven we'll be surprised. Maybe some of the people that we think are titans of the faith may be in the back, and some of the people who serve the Lord to the best of their ability far more than some of us with a lot of resources, they, just like the widow, you know, Jesus saw her walking in and dropping into that big pot her mite, two mites. And Jesus said to his disciples, she gave more than the rest of them because she gave out of nothing, while they gave out of plenty. So in heaven, the reward will go, will be given based on how, under the circumstances, did we serve God.
14: It's a reminder for us to make the most of the time that we've been given and the resources that we have been entrusted to us, and to live our lives for the gospel, to live our lives in a way that points people toward who Christ is.
13: And we want this show to be a means for you to be able to do that. You know, we want you to be as close to the throne as humanly possible. Hopefully you want that too. And so listening to this show, taking in the wisdom that you're getting from this, man, I hope that's going to help you guys. I hope it's going to set your faith on fire. And we want to hear from you. 252-429-6069. Text in. 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
13: That's right. 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
14: That's right. We love you guys. We'll see you tomorrow. Clearview Today.

0: Time now to go to Henderson Fruit and Produce, 1215 Old Norlana Road here in Henderson, North Carolina, where they got some good, good Thursday specials going on this morning. Good morning.
1: Good morning. How are you doing?
0: Good. Hope you are.
1: Good. 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We will be here today until 5 o'clock, and we're located at 1215 Old Norlana Road in Henderson.
0: All righty. Thank you so much.
1: Thank you.
0: All right. Bye-bye. A lot of good stuff going on over there at Henderson Fruit and Produce, 1215 Old Norlana Road here in Henderson, North Carolina. Your time right now, 10:31 here on the Eastern Seaboard. You are in tune to WISES. We'll take a quick timeout. We'll be back with you with a forecast and then the Moody Blues on the way.
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5: Good Thursday morning. We start your day with mostly cloudy skies and chances for light rain with temperatures in the upper 50s. By this afternoon, highs will only reach the mid-60s, and we'll have a chance for more light rain. Then some clearing overnight with temperatures dropping into the 50s by Friday morning. For our Friday, we'll have partly cloudy skies with highs reaching the low 70s. We're warmer by Saturday with highs in the upper 70s to around 80. I'm meteorologist Grant Skinner in the NCN Weather Center.

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1: Caller for the day. 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

0: Good Thursday morning. We start your day with mostly cloudy skies and chances for light rain with temperatures in the upper 50s. By this afternoon, highs will only reach the mid-60s, and we'll have a chance for more light rain. Then some clearing overnight with temperatures dropping into the 50s by Friday morning. For our Friday, we'll have partly cloudy skies with highs reaching the low 70s. We're warmer by Saturday with highs in the upper 70s to around 80. I'm meteorologist Grant Skinner in the NCN Weather Center.
1: 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Tune in and tell a friend about WIZS. Hey there, folks. 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
4: 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We are right here with you. Thank you for making the choice to listen local to the music mix that you love.

0: NCN News. I'm Mike Raley. A system off the East Coast is strengthening to a nor'easter, bringing rain, wind, huge waves, coastal flooding, and beach erosion from the Middle Atlantic to New England. It is affecting the North Carolina Outer Banks, and WITN meteorologist Charlie Ironmonger says
1: Thursday, the flooding threat, at least inundation numbers for the northern Outer Banks from around Oregon Inlet, extending all the way up towards the Virginia line, around 1 to 3 feet.
0: Sam Walker of OBX News tells NCN News
2: red flags are up today, which means everybody should stay out of the ocean unless you've got a surfboard tied to you. Tomorrow, the double red flag should be up, which means swimming is banned. That means you can be told to get out, and if you don't get out, you can be fined.
0: In New York, Secretary of State Marco Rubio says it's vital for President Trump and Chinese counterpart Xi Jinping to talk.
3: The United States and China are the two largest economies in the world. The United States and China are probably the two most powerful militaries in the world. The relationship between the United States and China will define the 21st century. What happens in that relationship?
0: A federal judge temporarily blocked President Donald Trump's ban of three news outlets from the White House. He says that CNN, MS Now, and Politico must have their access restored. There's a new state investigation into Charlotte and Mecklenburg schools as the district also deals with the aftermath of firings and superintendent. North Carolina State Auditor Dave Bolick on Wednesday said this at a news conference.
4: The goal of being here today, quite simple. Help calm the chaos.
0: He wants to look into financial irregularities. Donna Warder is looking into jobless numbers.
5: The Labor Department says 197,000 people applied for unemployment last week. That's the fewest since mid-July and down from a revised 198,000 the week before.
0: That's Donna Warder in Washington. 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

0: And here at this 11 o'clock hour on Thursday, September the 24th, 2026, we thank you for listening. My name is John Charles Rose, and today on Town Talk, a public affairs presentation of WIZS News, we are not offering health advice whatsoever. What we want to tell you about is something called the Stepping Up, I think you could say, initiative. I want to tell you about Stepping Up. This stems from the Vance County Board of Commissioners work session, which occurred earlier this week on September the 22nd at 4 p.m. And the entirety of that audio is available at the Vance County Board of Commissioners YouTube channel. So what's happening here? An update on Stepping Up. Dr. Susan Auger was scheduled to appear, but at the last minute could not. And Granville Vance Public Health Director Lisa Harrison presented about the Stepping Up initiative. Reducing the number of people with mental illness and substance use disorders in local county detention centers, for example. This information prepared for the Vance County Board of Commissioners, Granville Vance Public Health, and the Regional Stepping Up Initiative. I've listened to the entirety of that audio, and I've listened to part of it more than once because, as I said, it is available online at the county's YouTube channel. One of my biggest takeaways from this is that jails become crisis centers. Now, you probably don't need me or anybody else to tell you that a jail is not a real good place to be experiencing a crisis of mental health or one of substance abuse. A jail is just simply not a good place to be experiencing a crisis. Sorry, friends. My voice is a little off today. I forgot to click a button at the beginning of the show to make the thing start right. And I'm rattled. So these things do happen. Maybe Scout will edit this part out for the podcast. If he doesn't, it's all right, too. I don't mind y'all knowing. I'm human. So a jail is not a real good place to be a crisis center. Not for mental health issues, not for substance use issues, not for any other issue, because why? A jail is already a situation where a crisis is occurring, right? So the idea, that's just my little Captain Obvious, but you'll hear Lisa Harrison in just a second talk about jails become crisis centers. We not only, while we're on the John Charles Rose Captain Obvious boat for just a moment, a jail is not only a bad place for a crisis because there's already a crisis and other people are having a crisis. It's not only a bad place for mental health and substance use crisis, but we already have a bit of an extra crisis of our own with the jail itself and staffing levels, the amount of assistance that may be able to be provided for someone who is being detained at the jail, whether that could be something that is happening remotely, whether that could be face-to-face, how violent the detainee may be could affect that. Just to what level that individual is experiencing a crisis. And so with all that said, what's the main idea here, you think? for the Stepping Up Initiative. Prevention. And you'd like to see areas of continuous improvement, whether it's for the individual, whether it's for the individual county, or whether it's the partnership or regional access to this across the five-county area here, Vance, Granville, Franklin, Warren, and Halifax. Because they're able to have meetings, and they're able to have monthly meetings, and they're able to have quarterly meetings, and the ideas come back together. And so different counties have worked on different things, and it cuts down on the cost that's required, at least for the ideas and potential implementation, for example. And so the other part of the continuous improvement is to reduce the number of detainees and to reduce the length of time of detention. Stepping Up Initiative seems to be about making a change and connecting two services. Obviously, hopefully including maybe working with the judicial system to help with reentry and potential policy change. This has actually been going on. I think I've heard of it before. You know, as I said a minute ago, I'm human, and I don't remember every single thing all the way along. But I remember hearing about this before, and maybe it's something that needs to be more in the forefront, but you, as the average everyday citizen as I am, we need to know about these things that are going on, where help is trying to be done and accomplished at the county level and at the regional level. And actually, this is something that's been going on for 11 years. Four of the shared goals of this are to increase connection to appropriate services at the appropriate time, approve work across the system, reduce jail time, as I said, reduce recurrences of issues or recidivism. And those things that I've just told you are a bit of a paraphrase of what Lisa Harrison said. The meeting itself was, I don't know, 35 or so minutes. Lisa presented for about 11 minutes. And we may do a follow-up interview with her at some time in the near future on Town Talk here as well. This does take time, but there are accomplishments. Vance County has a mobile crisis availability at this point here. And so you want to get to people using some of the sequential intercept models. And I'm not going to try to tell you what sequential intercept models are, what the actual models are over the radio. It's not going to work. There's a chart. You can look at it. In fact, you can look online at the county's website and go to commissioners and click on agendas, and you can click on the September the 22nd agenda. And when you do, if you scroll down, you can see some of the slides. You can see these slides that Lisa was presenting at the time that she was talking, and you're going to hear me actually read from some of those momentarily, and you can review it all for yourself as well. The idea, too, is to get to people before jail, get to them as best as possible in jail, and get set for them maybe as early as 90 days prior to release from jail or detention, so that services are already underway for the individual suffering from the mental health or the substance abuse issue, but also that so there's no lag time between release and continued care, because what can happen during that time? I didn't hear anybody talk about how important that time is other than to basically say that's an important time. We want to be ready before release so that there's no lag. I didn't hear anybody offer a statistic about what can occur just in that time between release and when someone may be able to be taken into a service to give them help. And there are numerous regional partners here as well that are involved. We'll call the name of some of those. VIA probably immediately comes to your mind. It's become a household name for this type of thing. So there's a regional response to this local crisis being addressed by the Stepping Up Initiative. There's five-county regional component. There's a five-county regional component to this. Stepping Up works at multiple levels. People and entities make Stepping Up work as key diversion strategies are tackled by the five-county partners. And funding, of course, is part of it. Knowing what accomplishments are and priorities over the next 2 to 3 to 5 years and having guiding principles. And then also, Granville Vance Public Health, you know, there's always a community health improvement plan because the public health system here in our two counties, Granville Vance, and that's not excluding what Mariah Parham does as well, by the way, for community health assessment. There are known things that come out of those valuable times of community health assessment. And so that's one of the ways, in my opinion anyway, that they're able to come up with all this and know what some of these sequential intercept models are. So that's an intro. It tells you that there's something going on. It tells you that there's something important. I suppose we could say, hey, that's it. That's our public affairs presentation of WIZS News for today, because we've told you a lot about it, especially at the 1,000-feet level. But let's dig in a little bit after the break and listen to Lisa and give you some additional thoughts about this Stepping Up initiative here on WIZS Henderson Town Talk. 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
0: 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Town Talk continuing here this Thursday, September the 24th, 2026. Gave you a preview of some things that you're about to hear in this audio as it was presented to the Vance County Commissioners earlier this week on the 22nd as a part of the work session that the commissioners typically have between regular monthly meetings. And this was about the Stepping Up initiative. Granville Vance Public Health Director Lisa Harrison making the presentation.
3: You are probably already pretty familiar with this work that we've been doing for more than a decade as part of an initiative that's larger with the National Association of County Officials, or NACO. That's who got us into this fun work. And so I want to tell you a little bit about why we're doing this. So first, we know that mental illness and substance use happens to get people behind bars, and a lot of times they have co-occurring illness. And across the entire nation, jails have become crisis facilities for these issues. So people with behavioral health needs, we know, stay longer in our local jails, return more often, and they cost more. Yet they rarely receive the treatment they need inside. So the Stepping Up initiative helps address mental health and substance use treatment within our jail system. And across the nation, inmates with mental illness have longer lengths of stay, and two-thirds of jail detainees have either a substance use disorder or a mental health issue. So we know that this is an issue we want to address. About 15 years ago, the states of California and New York did a real financial assessment to see, in addition to the human lives, how much it cost financially to address these issues. And so they decided to start the Stepping Up initiative as a prevention initiative to that level of cost. So for us locally, we have 11 years of collaboration under our belts. We have five counties working together. That's Granville, Vance, Franklin, Warren, and Halifax. We have, in the nation, more than 580 counties are doing this work. And here in North Carolina, almost 50 are. So Stepping Up is more of a framework and an infrastructure or systems change. It doesn't necessarily itself provide direct services, but we contract with and connect the dots across all of the services in the five-county area based on evidence-informed design and continuous improvement. We want to make sure we reduce the people who are in our jails who have a mental health and substance use disorder. We want to reduce the lengths of stay in detention, and we want to increase their connections to community treatment and support services applying release. Let me see if I'm progressing now. And Stepping Up works at the level of facilitating change, so systems change I mentioned, and then connecting people with services and support like care management, like crisis collaboration participation, and crisis response. And then we work clearly with the judicial system, judges, assistant DAs, defense and probation attorneys, to make sure we have some work in the reentry process as well as policy change process. So who's in all this work? Who works together on it? I'm actually really impressed. Every quarter, the whole five-county group gets together at Van Scramble Community College. And then in the alternate months, each county has its own Stepping Up meeting independent of the other counties, so that we're working on different kinds of projects. So we have people from public safety, from public health and behavioral health, and from judicial and reentry areas. So there are lots of people who come to these meetings. And every time we get together on a quarterly basis, we have approximately 30 people in the room. at the Civic Center, solving problems and sharing best practices, which is my favorite part of the work. In the Stepping Up Initiative, the national framework includes this sequential intercept model. So these are the different levels of change we're trying to affect and make policy change or try to clean up the system. So the four shared goals we have across this model are to increase connection to the appropriate services at the appropriate time, shorten those jail stays, reduce recidivism, and make sure that we're improving all of the work that needs to happen across this system. So in the sequential intercept model, these are the areas that we have been able to do in Vance County. So the darkest dot is active. The yellow lighter dot is in progress. The darker gray dot is not yet implemented, but we are working to get there. So all of these different areas across the sequential intercept map are things we're doing across the Stepping Up Initiative that are making a difference. And that unfortunately take time. Systems change is not an instantaneous thing. It definitely takes a lot of people working together to change a system. But at least in Vance County, where we're doing the community services, we've done a lot in the first two areas, community service of law enforcement, where we have over crisis. I saw Sandy in the room, so she can attest she's at some of these meetings too. Mm-hmm. We definitely offer mobile crisis. We have open access clinics. We have a community care medic program. We do CIT training or crisis intervention training and mental health first aid with our providers and law enforcement. We do Narcan distribution. We have Handle with Care, which is a new program that makes sure that if there are children in a family that have experienced a real traumatic event, there is a private connection and conversation between law enforcement and the school system that just simply says Handle with Care, so that we know when people are going through a lot and might need some extra attention. With the initial detention courts and Intercept 2, we've got mental health and substance use disorder pre-screening. We're working in the background, but haven't yet emerged the pre-trial diversion or the charge review for substance use, but we know that we're gonna get there. In the jails and courts, we do have clinical assessments that are updated and standardized. We do have mental health, substance use disorder, jail-based programs, and we're working on getting more peer support in the jail. We work with Visions Behavioral Health out of Franklin and Warren County that also offers assessments here in Vance County. And we work with Dr. Darren Coy out of Durham, who does a lot of remote services and does a lot of behavioral health assessments too. In Intercept 4, where it's reentry and trying to improve the process when people need to get back into community, we have discharge planning and care managers who can access Medicaid again for those who need it or make sure that people get rides if they need that treatment. Narcan at release, we're still working on, and medication-assisted treatment in community. We have lots of different service options. And then on the far intercept, the community corrections is where we need to focus a lot of our work in the coming year around peer support, specialty courts, and probation behavioral support. In this slide, we're talking about the different counties. And you can see the dots where different counties have different levels of work in each of these different strategies that I just talked about. What's nice when we come together as a collaborative every quarter is we get to learn from each other what's working in these categories. And so we have different best practices kind of emerging in different of the different counties, and that's really helpful. Where does the money come from and how is it dispersed? So a little bit goes a long way is what we've learned in the Stepping Up Initiative, and it leverages dollars across county lines and they look other grants. So this money comes from the required maintenance of an effort money for behavioral health. And VIA has provided support along with Vance County to help manage all of this. So I appreciate that Commissioner Brummett has been a co-chair and a champion of this work for years, along with Elliot, who is no longer with VIA, but we are going to stay in touch. And we certainly have other managed care organizations, Trillium, VIA, and East Point are all involved with the Stepping Up Initiative and send people to these meetings to make sure we can have supportive care managers across the five counties in the region. Lance County serves as the convener of the interlocal agreement that helps with this. And so I'm able to contract with Susan Auger to help keep us managed and moving forward and writing our own grants to offer things like trauma training for our law enforcement and other services across this particular effort. And then we also have continuation of Narcan distribution and discharge planning from some of those grant dollars. So here's a list of our key accomplishments. Regional assistance and coordination of partners is huge. Data collection and quality improvement, that's the little sort of what I call cleaning out the drawers in the kitchen that you don't want to have to do. It takes time, but it makes everything work better when you know where it is and not works. And so that has been a really big part of this work that's gone the hardest, and it's the hardest to capture. That's why I've just learned to say, sometimes you got to clean up a junk drawer in the kitchen and life is easier. Diversion and recovery initiatives are happening. The trauma-informed workforce development continues. Monthly substance use case management meetings across the region are really helpful, and that's together with VIA and the other managed care organizations. Nancy Hux runs those. Regional cross-sector trauma training continues, and a revamped and piloted substance use crisis intervention team will continue. And then we've also done substance use needs assessments for each county, provided profiles and baselines with those key data points and contacts. And then the next 5 years, here's what we're hoping to accomplish. We want to expand the diversion and crisis response, increase continuity of care and reentry, advance the data and evaluation capacity so we can keep writing those grants and getting additional funds, strengthen the workforce and trauma-informed systems, and expand youth prevention strategies. Every time we get together and put all those dots on the wall that help us prioritize the things that this group wants to come up with, youth continues to come up as where we want to continue to do gang violence prevention, make sure we're restoring youth confidence in our systems and connecting with schools and emergency rings to prevent overdose. But finally, I'll just say our 2022 regional needs assessment had these cross-cutting themes that continue to shape our priorities and pilots and projects that we do. We always iron the collaboration and strengthen it. We continue to move resources upstream to the crisis response system. And we like to connect the dots for diversion to all of the services we do hide and help people understand how to access those services. Because a lot of times people know we have them, and it's really hard to know, well, which ones accept which insurance, or which ones are Medicaid only, or which ones can I really get my loved one into, and how. So we're trying to figure out how to demystify all of that really difficult process to navigate the system as we go. So we'll continue this work that's woven in behavioral health access, substance use treatment and overdose, reentry, and justice health partnerships. I wanted to go through that pretty quickly, so I left time for questions and for comments and for anything else that you wanted to talk about related to this work that's so important.
0: And County Commissioner Valencia Perry and County Commissioner Dan Brummett and County Commissioner Leo Kelly engaged as well. If you'd like to listen to the rest of that at the county's YouTube channel. Stepping Up Initiative, addressing mental illness and substance use disorders among people involved in local jail systems to help people remain out of jail, return to jail less frequently, and how it impacts local costs and sufficient treatment while detained. It's a regional partnership. It's also very large across the United States as well. And here in North Carolina, 50 North Carolina counties participate in Stepping Up. I do want to correct something I said much earlier in the show. It's not a monthly meeting. The regional partners meet quarterly, and individual counties meet in alternate months to advance the county-specific projects. Connect people to services, shorten jail stays, reduce return to jail, improve coordination, in Vance County, mobile crisis response, clinics, crisis intervention team, Narcan distribution, where youth are involved, and that's where Vance County has spent a lot of its time, JCPC. In fact, remember the JCPC event that is tomorrow as it pertains to gun violence, for example. And the jail-based behavioral health programs and the discharge planning that's a part of this. The telehealth that's provided and the in-person behavioral health assessments. Southern Health Partners does jail health assessment. And then there may be a referral from there. We understand that there are weekly visits in person to the Vance County Jail. That treatment and care are voluntary. Somebody doesn't have to. And then I don't want to get too deep into this because I honestly don't know what all the facts are, because I've heard it both ways. But we plainly heard a fact, as I understand it, as a fact, that people receiving medication for opioid use disorder, MOUD, must continue to receive legally required treatment while detained. I understand that to be a fact. People already receiving medication for opioid use disorder, MOUD, we've made presentations about that here on Town Talk as well, must continue to receive legally required treatment while detained. And then Vance County has gotten mobile crisis back going, and you didn't hear this audio, but I did. But I mean, I heard Dan Brummett talking about how that has substantially increased, which can help divert people to treatment before they end up in jail. And by using the model that's in place with a regional concept, perhaps there are lower costs than operating separately. Halifax County has worked on the reentry program. Franklin County has worked on the community paramedic and data collection. Vance County has worked on youth prevention. Granville County has worked on Medicaid-related initiatives. And obviously, as you know, there would be grants involved with this. My take is that Granville Vance Public Health is heavily involved in being able to help get some of those grants as it pertains to this initiative. I assume then after, be careful when you assume, that there might be able to be some type of diversion or at least administration for the counties. And there is someone that really works on this hard, and that's Dr. Susan Auger. And she couldn't make the presentation, but the director, Lisa Harrison, did it in her stead. Accomplishments, stronger regional coordination, some standardization to the data collection, good diversion and recovery initiatives, and the meetings, crisis intervention, Narcan distribution, discharge planning, and the discussed much earlier, in my words, portion as well, as we give you a little summary here at the end, the behavioral health needs assessments that are a part of this. They want to expand, obviously, improve continuity of care, strengthen the data, increase peer support, maybe I heard in the audio that I listened to the whole thing about developing some specialty courts or probation supports. And I don't know, just obvious to me. And I'm sorry that we heard public officials talk again in this audio. You didn't hear it, but I heard it. You can go listen to it on the camera. But again, we hear this little underlying thing about this jail here and some of the extra things that we face in Vance County as it pertains to this. But if that's the case, I heard said that since we are having some extra concern with the jail here, that Vance County had chosen to make its part B about youth prevention, gang violence prevention, making connections in schools, and overdose prevention. It has to be, to me, it has to be so important to not only attack the problem, but to try to do the things that you can do to prevent another person from picking up at a younger age where someone may be exposing them to it. Yes, we heard Vance Recovery, Katie Lee said, absolutely, we have to attack the problem that we have now. We have to treat the people that we have now. So many people are talking about prevention. Yes, agree with all that. You remember that show we already had a week or so ago? But also, in addition to that, with a program like the Stepping Up Initiative, I'm glad to hear that Vance County has recognized, if you will, a potential weakness and said maybe we can make a better contribution here. And then that's with youth and people like Debbie Scott, the Vance County Sheriff's Office. And so we'll try to follow up on this a little bit more, but I feel like you get an idea. At the very least, you know something is happening. You know something that's positive. You know something that Vance County is involved in. You get to hear somebody talking positively about the county. You get to hear information that's real from a true source, like Lisa Harrison and Granville Vance Public Health and the overall aspect of all of this. And to realize that issues that have been identified here are being addressed. And they're not being addressed just in a Band-Aid way or patch way, but they're being addressed actually in a more holistic, I guess I could, maybe that's the right way to say it. No. Let's say that they're being addressed in a more thorough way that involves not just what has happened, but what could happen and how we're going to prevent it. That's our run at this for now. 1450-100.1, Town Talk is a public affairs presentation of WIZS News.
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0: WIZS. Thank you very much for listening. There is a lot going on around here, and we'll let you know about some items. The reminder about the event tomorrow at Rebuilding Hope from 11 till 6 at 414 Raleigh Road. The chicken plates will include, for $12, a half a smoked chicken, green beans, boiled potatoes, bread, dessert, and special sauce. 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And you can also call ahead

0: and plate fundraiser. Okay. We also alluded to this a moment ago, but tomorrow, September the 25th, that is when the Vance County Juvenile Crime Prevention Council, the JCPC, is hosting its regional event, bringing together Central North Carolina partners dedicated to tackling youth violence and emerging gang activity. It's a symposium that will foster open dialogue and actionable solutions to address rising gang trends and gun violence data. It's tomorrow from 8:30 until 3:30 at the First United Methodist Church Fellowship Hall, 114 Church Street. As we understand it, right now there are 102 registrants. The biggest part of registering is if you're going to be eating, they're providing it courtesy of Chick-fil-A, a meal card, and they would need to have a good count for that. I think that Debbie Scott understands that people might pop in for different parts of this and not be able to stay for the entire thing, but she definitely would really appreciate it if you could register in advance. It would be huge if you could do that. And one of the ways to do it is emailing her, Debbie Scott, D Scott, D-S-C-O-T-T, advancecounty.org. Now, we had been providing a telephone number as well about that with this event that is coming up for the JCPC. And you can call her at the Vance County Sheriff's Office. Definitely you can use the main number if you like, 738-2200, 738-2200, and ask for Debbie Scott. If you're going to be, again, if you're not able to register, but you just want to know what's happening tomorrow so that you can pop in for one part of it or another, the agenda is in a news story that we have at WIZS.com, a decent part of it, with the gang presentation from 9 till 10, breaking the cycle of incarceration from 10 until 10:30, a personal account of that, and then from 10:30 until 11, JCPC community-funded programs. They'll have a panel discussion from 11:15 until 12:15, and then the lunch meal cards courtesy of Chick-fil-A, and then they resume at 1:30 with gun violence data, local, regional, and state information. And then from 2:30 until 3, a community action plan and next steps. That definitely does fall into line, of course, if you were listening earlier today, with the efforts that Vance County is undertaking as a part of the Stepping Up initiative to work with youth. And if you'd like Debbie Scott's direct phone number, it is 738-2235. 738-2235. That falls into category with the earlier discussion that we were having on Town Talk today. And remind you about a couple of things that are coming up here in our community tomorrow. Thank you for listening.
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0: with maple syrup on the side. 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
2: This is Fatherhood on the Air with Jamon Glover, brought to you by the Vance County Extension Office, the Vance Parenting Task Force, and Franklin Granville Vance Smart Start. Last week, we started a new series called Nobody Taught Dad This, and we started with a simple idea. Love isn't enough. We can love our children with everything in us and still not understand what's happening inside of them. Today, I want to take that conversation one step further because, Dad, sometimes the behavior that drives you crazy is trying to tell you something. Let's say you're getting ready to leave the house. You're already running late. Shoes are on. Keys are in your hand. And suddenly, your four-year-old decides, I'm not wearing that jacket. Now you're negotiating with somebody who was eating crayons 6 months ago. Yeah, you're thinking, put the jacket on. Then comes the crying. Then the yelling. Maybe they throw themselves on the floor. And now Dad's frustration goes from zero to 100. We look at that behavior and think, they're being disrespectful. They're being difficult. Or they're trying me. Maybe. But here's the question I want us to learn to ask. What's behind the behavior? Because behavior is often the part that we can see. But underneath it, it may be something we can't. Maybe they're tired. Maybe they're hungry. Maybe they're overwhelmed. Maybe they don't even know how to communicate what they're feeling. Or maybe they want some independence. Or maybe their young brain simply doesn't have the ability yet to handle disappointment the way we expect an adult to handle it. That's where understanding child development matters. A four-year-old isn't a miniature 40-year-old. They're still learning how to manage frustrations. They're still learning patience. They're still learning how to identify emotions. They're still learning that wanting something doesn't mean that they're going to get it. And listen to this. We're the teachers. Now, let me make something very clear. Understanding the behavior does not mean accepting every behavior. If my child hits somebody because they're angry, I can understand the anger and still stop the hitting. If my child screams because they're disappointed, I can acknowledge the disappointment and still teach them that screaming isn't how we communicate. Understanding isn't the absence of boundaries. Understanding helps us choose the right boundary, and that's the most important part. Because sometimes we're trying to punish away something that actually needs to be taught. Think about this. If your child doesn't know how to tie their shoe, you won't yell, "I told you yesterday how to tie those shoes." You'd probably show them again, right? And again, until eventually they got it. But emotional skills are skills too. Patience is learned. Self-control is learned. Communication is learned. But most importantly, handling disappointment is also learned. And just like tying shoes, sometimes our children need more than one lesson. Probably a whole lot more than one. So the next time your child has one of those moments, I want you to try three things. First, pause. Before you react to their behavior, regulate yourself. Because two people losing control at the same time usually doesn't solve anything. Second, get curious. Ask yourself, what's happening underneath this? You might even ask your child, are you angry? Are you disappointed? Are you tired? Tell me what happened. You're helping them put language around what they're experiencing. And third, teach the replacement behavior. Don't only tell them what not to do. Teach them what to do instead. Instead of yelling, try, I hear that you're angry. You can be angry, but you can't scream at me. Take a breath and tell them what you need. Now you're teaching. And here's where this connects to being the protector. Protection isn't only keeping danger away from your child. It's also creating an environment where your child can safely learn how to handle what's happening inside of them. Dad becomes a safe place to practice, a safe place to make mistakes, a safe place to learn emotions, a safe place to hear that behavior isn't okay. But you are still loved. That's powerful. Because we don't want children growing up believing, when I'm good, Dad loves me. When I mess up, Dad pulls away. We want them learning. My behavior has consequences. Dad has boundaries. And our relationship is still secure. That's discipline with connection. And next week, that's exactly where we're going. We're going to talk about discipline isn't punishment. Because the purpose of discipline isn't simply making children pay for what they did. The purpose is teaching them what to do next time. And fathers, if these conversations are helping you think differently about parenting, that's exactly what we're doing through supporting father involvement. Our SFI series meets Wednesday evenings from 6 to 8:30 through December 2nd at the Vance County Extension Office. And that's at 305 Young Street in Henderson. We talk about parenting, relationships, communication, stress, co-parenting, and the real life challenges of raising a family. No lectures, no judgment, no perfect parents required. Just people willing to grow. This week, when your child behavior starts pushing your buttons, don't only ask, how do I stop this behavior? Ask, what is this behavior telling me? And what does my child need me to teach? Because behavior is what we see. Our job is to understand what's underneath it. Nobody taught Dad this, but we can learn. I'll see you next week.
3: Outer Banks are currently experiencing severe weather from a nor'easter. NCDOT spokesman Tim Haas tells WAVY.
4: The crews will respond while after the tide goes out. They won't usually work overnight because it's dangerous for them if it's dark and the road is flooded, but they will respond as soon as they can, and they'll get the road open as quickly and as easily as they can.
3: Hurricane Hugo struck the Carolinas 37 years ago, leaving an historic path of destruction well inland across North Carolina through Charlotte. Jay Barnes is a hurricane expert and author of books on storms.
5: It's one of the lessons that we learned from these hurricanes is that you don't have to live down at the coast to get slammed. I mean, we've seen lots of evidence of that with Helene here recently and others. But, you know, Charlotte's 200 miles from the coast.
3: President Donald Trump is meeting with Xi Jinping today of China. Brookings Institution Jonathan Season is a former CIA China expert and says that Beijing is now trying to wait out the Trump administration.
6: They're looking to buy time and space and relief from U.S. pressure at the lowest price point possible. So that if that means if Xi Jinping has to fly around the world to spend, you know, roughly 36 hours on the ground in Washington and have pleasantries with President Trump, that's a small price to pay, I think, in their system to get that relief.
3: New details were released on Wednesday about the ongoing I-26 connector project near Asheville. NCDOT resident engineer Tom Vesey talked WLOS.
7: Residents feel strongly about having access down to the river. So we'll look at maintaining that for a time, but ultimately it will go away until late 2027, and then it will be reestablished.
3: So you can get your updated flu and COVID-19 shots now. Dr. David Wall.
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15: It's noon on Thursday, September the 24th, 2026. Thank you for listening. Beginning October the 1st, vehicle owners no longer will have to worry about placing that little sticker in the upper right corner of their license plates. And making sure you keep that paper registration in your glove box or other safe spot in your car or truck, that's no longer needed either. The state is moving to an electronic registration system that will eliminate the need for both the renewal sticker and the paper registration. The renewal process itself hasn't changed, however. Vehicle owners can still expect to get their annual notification in the mail that it is time to renew, and they'll need to get their vehicle inspected. You will need to get your vehicle inspected and pay the vehicle property tax. There is also an option, if you like, to receive a paperless renewal notification as well. The transaction can be done online or in person at the local tag office. Here in Henderson and Vance County, Phil Lynch is the Vance County Tag Office contractor for the state. And he explained that you'll no longer get a paper registration card with the sticker stapled to it when you pay in person at the office. Rather, he said, it will be that law enforcement will verify plates online. Individuals who wish to have that paper registration for tucking away can download it, though, from NCDMV and print it at home. Or if you renew your tag at the tag office, you can pay $5 and they'll give you that registration, but not the sticker. Even if you get it printed off, it's not going to be a sticker. It'll just be the little registration card that you might like to carry in your glove box. So it's a little different, but it is not necessarily true that there should be mass hysteria, that it's only going to be strictly digital and that's the only way. You can still go to the tag office and conduct this business as well as the other items of business that may be necessary at a tag office as well, such as title work. Exciting news that this time next year, the Henderson Family YMCA will most likely be in its new facility. CEO David Cottle explained that the timeline is humming right along and they're looking at next summer. It's really exciting, he explained to WIZS. They've moved really fast in the past couple of months. Definitely passers-by can't help but notice the crane that's been very busy there. Cottle was outside watching that crane lifting roof rafters and ceiling joists when he spoke to us earlier this week electronically on Town Talk, And he said maybe there'll be a roof on this thing in the next week or so. Definitely it's true that if they can get that roof up, then if we're going to have a rainy or wet winter, that won't be as much of a factor. There's a lot visible from Ruin Creek Road, but there are other things that you may not be able to see as you pass by. The second floor has been poured in. The concrete has. Plumbing has been done and some HVAC work and other electrical work as well throughout the new facility. And a new pool has been poured. That's going to be really unique. It's going to have a retractable dome, meaning it can be indoor or outdoor. Other amenities include a hot tub, steam room, and sauna. The elevator was put in place last week as well. And once everything is all done, there will be a public track that will be in place as well. The old track's gone. That's a construction zone. But when the new track is in place, you don't have to have a membership or anything. Anybody from the public can just go there. David Caudill said that when he was working down at the YMCA in Wilson, they did an upgrade similar to this, and it was exciting. He talked about how the membership down in Wilson more than doubled. And he said of this project here, this is a very positive thing for our community. Also, check this out. I'll just ad-lib this. It's a rather lengthy script. You can see it on our website at WIZS.com. I wish you would go see it because I want you to see the retro logo. It's so cool. Yep. I went to Northern Vance. Some friends of mine went to Southern Vance. Many other people went to Northern Vance and Southern Vance. So it's just so much fun to see those logos again. And they're up there on our site to get your attention. But basically, somebody found boxes of athletic apparel that have Northern Vance, Southern Vance, Henderson Middle School, and Eden Johnson, the EJ Cougars and the HMS Rams, the Vance Vikings and the Vance Raiders, Northern Vance Vikings and Southern Vance Raiders. And they're going to be selling this for $10 per piece. Some of the apparel, the jerseys and hoodies and things like that. And this is going to be coming up as a part of not only Homecoming Week and the Homecoming game on October the 9th at Viper Stadium, the former Southern Vance Stadium, the high school stadium now. But also earlier that week, there's going to be a Fall Fest. That'll be taking place on October the 8th at Vance County Middle School, the old Northern Vance football stadium. They're going to have Autumn Around the World on October the 8th, bringing folks together, showcasing what makes Vance County schools so special. Food, a festival atmosphere, and performances, and more. And then the next night on the 9th, prior to the homecoming game, that's when that afternoon, from 4 until 6:30, you can go to Vance County High School and get that athletic apparel, the jerseys, the pullovers, sweatshirts, jackets, bearing the different logos of the four schools for just $10 per item. So, so unbelievably cool. Absolutely cool. Payment by cash or card will be accepted. We understand there might be even a few things back even before Northern Vance. Might just be Vance Senior High. You'll have to go check it out and see. And while you're there at the high school on the 9th or on the Fridays that follow, as long as the supplies last, they'll sell the items the rest of the Fridays in October as well. You can go down to the 500s hall at the high school and see trophies on display from as far back as Henderson High and Vance Senior High. So cool. Thanks to Vance County Schools for doing this. See the full text of this on our site and see that old logo we got at WIZS.com. 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
16: Time now for Tobacco Road Thursday. It's 8 minutes after noon. I'm Steve Lewis, and today we're going to listen to some of the number one country songs from 1981. We start with Charlie McLean, Who's Cheating Who. It was the title song from her Epic Records album, a number one hit in February of 1981.

Tobacco Road Thursday, number one songs from 1981. Next up, Eddie Rabbit. He actually started out as a songwriter in the 60s. Then in 1974, he signed his first major label deal. This song, I Love a Rainy Night, co-written by Eddie Rabbit with Evan Stevens and David Mallory.

0: April of 1981, written by Hank Williams Jr. That's Texas Women. It's The Blast. Tobacco Road Thursday on The Blast, and we're listening to some of the number one songs from 1981.
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2: 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There will be a DJ jamming and Frankie Nobles will be catering. This from 11 a.m. to 4 p.m. at Satterwhite Point Park on beautiful Carr Lake.
0: Then that evening from 5 to 9, it's Big T's Diner Cruisin'. 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

written and performed by Merle Haggard on number one song on January 10th, 1981. I think I'll just stay here and drink. Up next, Earl Thomas Conley. This particular song was written by Earl Thomas Conley. Fire and Smoke, released in April 81. Title track from his album, and it's also the second single. And it was on the number one space on the country charts in July 1981.

1450, 100.1 WIZS, Tobacco Road Thursday on the blast. We're listening to some of the number one songs from 1981. Dolly Parton's 9 to 5, it was a number one song on three different music charts, the top 100, adult contemporary, and also the country songs. Dolly wrote it for the movie 9 to 5, and it was her first acting job. Tobacco Road Thursday on the blast.

0: 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ECU grad Dr. Zach Harris, another local dentist, will be mentored by Dr. Hall, who will remain. 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

0: And welcome one and all to Sports Talk right here at WISES on a Thursday. It's getting a little bit chilly out there bit by bit, but George, well, I'm with George Hall today. George, how you doing?
1: Doing great. Enjoying that chill in there, man.
0: Oh, yeah. I talked to my mom this morning, and I told you this just before we got on here. She said, there's no reason to wear a sweatshirt today. I said, well, I love wearing sweatshirts anyway. Oh, goodness gracious. We have a special guest with us today, Scotty Richardson, the athletic director at Crossroads Christian School here in Henderson, North Carolina, also the head boys basketball coach as well. And we're going to talk to him today just kind of really about how the great start that Crossroads Christian School has had across their entire athletic department for the fall sports season, and kind of see what's up next for the Colts as well. Coach Richardson, hope you're doing well today. Thanks for joining us.
2: How you doing, fellas? Appreciate you having me on.
0: Absolutely. Coach, let's just go ahead and dive right in. What, you know, when we got to the start of the fall sports season, what were you most excited about in anticipation for this ball, for the fall sports season, you know, coming off of a great spring and just kind of resting over the summer as well?
2: Yeah, I don't know about the rest part, Scout, but I appreciate the sentiment. Connor Bryant is our new varsity boys soccer coach, and just was looking forward to how he was going to handle the program. He's a legacy student athlete, graduated from Crossroads, played soccer here, and he's been my offensive coordinator on my basketball team and staff as well. So right now we're sitting 6-2, fifth in the state. Unfortunately, we were going to play the seventh ranked team in the state today at Albemarle, but that got canceled for rain this morning. So that was unfortunate, but no, great season so far, and we've had an unusual amount of weather delays, as most sports have across the country, but 6-2, fifth in the state, and couldn't be more proud of him and that program. And I have a little investment there. My son's a freshman on the team, so I get to wear two hats

0: dad and an AD there. But and then volleyball's been really good. I mean, 12-5, fourth in the state right now. Diana King in her second year, and you know, looking to make some waves in the state this year.
1: And so I've heard that the volleyball girls team has done fantastic this year, as George has told me all about that, and I know that he can attest to Crossroads Christian being one of the best volleyball teams in the state this year, and that'll be fantastic. And it's always exciting when you look down, and again, you're not supposed to look down the stretch because you're kind of, you know, supposed to focus on the here and now, but it's also exciting as well. What kind of, you know, when you think about stuff like that, what kind of prevents you from getting all giddy and kind of focusing on the here and now?
0: Well, I think just staying in the moment. You know, I think we have a really good senior class, and just making sure they stay grounded and stick to fundamentals and hard work. And, you know, that's the coach's job. And obviously my job is to make sure the coaches are staying balanced and understanding, you know, when to drive and when to let off the reins a little bit. But no, we've had a good year so far, and you know, hopefully we can keep it rolling.
2: You know, Scotty, I've known Connor a long time. He's the same age as my daughter, so I watched him grow up playing at Crossroads, and to see him coaching and seeing the job he's doing, I know he's got his heart in it for sure, and he's doing a fabulous job. So that, my hat's off to him on that, and I just enjoy watching that. And volleyball, Cammie and Diana both are doing a fabulous job. A lot of young talent to go along with some senior leadership, and the future is definitely bright in that aspect for sure.
0: Yeah, I mean, I agree. I mean, we have an eighth grader that is not playing middle school. She's not playing JV, and Avery is on the varsity and doing an outstanding job, and Avery Haycock, and, you know, I just, across the board, I mean, we have a middle school team, our JV team's doing well, our middle school soccer team is 7-2, big rivalry, it's rivalry week here,
1: yes.
0: Guys, as you know, Cape Fear, middle school today, varsity tomorrow, and here at Crossroads, so middle school soccer, 7-2, volleyball's got 8 wins so far for our middle school program, but now we're excited. I mean, volleyball's been that program that's kind of been the last to kind of get out of the nest and spread its wings, and we're excited where we're at right now with all three teams with winning records and in the right spot.
1: Well, I know that when it comes to rivalry week, I know that Crossroads, they do a good job at and this is you can call this a shot, I guess, but they do a good job at keeping their composure on their side of the rivalry, and that's all I'm going to say about that. So, and I'm sure you've seen it and have been exposed to the other side of things as well, but I just wanted to throw that out there.
0: Yeah, we just like to say it's rivalry week. Now let's get some wins. So
1: yes.
2: I've been watching film on Cape Fear for 2 days now, so hopefully today after practice we'll be ready for tomorrow.
0: Absolutely.
1: Good night. We got Scotty Richardson, the athletic director at Crossroads Christian School here in Henderson, North Carolina. Coach, when you kind of just one of the things I want to bounce back to, and it's not so much athletics related, but it is related to Crossroads Christian School. I saw where it was yesterday that you guys had the national day of prayer for students. It was like, you know, meet me at the pole, and
0: right.
1: Just kind of, if you would, just express to our listeners how great of an event that was yesterday.
0: Well, it's obviously it's an annual event,
1: right?
0: Something that we take very seriously here at Crossroads. And the great thing about now with the size of our school is really all three departments, whether it be the lower school or preschool or middle school or upper school, whatever that side of the building. You know, that we've been able to separate as far as really getting kind of deeper as far as relationships go. That's been great to see. And make no mistake about it, I mean, we're a Christian school.
1: Yes.
0: We're going to put God first. And that's really the deal here.
2: Coach, tell the listeners also, I mean, people traveling by don't know what's going on. They see all the construction going on. Tell us about the project that Crossroads Christian has going on.
0: Yeah, I think we're going to be probably digging dirt for the next decade, I think, with different projects that are on the horizon. But right now, we've just completed a, I think it's like 990 seats, something like that. I'd say 1,000, close to 1,000 seat auditorium that's just been built and has a couple classrooms on the back side of that. And then, you know, the project before that was our middle school wing that has a second gym that's in there that can be utilized for PE, different events as far as, like, we did our art show in there last year. I mean, there's so many different things that can be done. But a lot of things on the horizon here at Crossroads. So just keep updated with it. Facebook, Instagram, all of our social media outlets.
1: Fantastic, Coach, and I'm glad to hear about the progress that's being made there at Crossroads Christian School, because it's not just about, you know all of these things, you guys expanding so much. It's a good thing, but it doesn't happen, and none of this happens without support, and whether it comes from alumni, parents, parents of former students or former athletes as well, or current parents of students and current students as well. It's just a, and of course, administration. It all comes together in kind of a perfect storm to get things done, but it can't be done without the support of others, and that's fantastic, Coach. One of the other things that I wanted to speak to you about is kind of the, I guess, on your end when it comes to, and I know we'll talk to you when it gets closer to the start of basketball season, but how has the off season been for you guys? Just kind of have there been kind of fall open gyms per se, anything going on in the summer for your team?
0: Oh yeah. So we split it up into kind of four areas, and March, April, May is considered our off season, and a lot of strength and conditioning. We practice once a week there. And then that's preparation for the summer, because the summer season in June, we are practicing every day. We're playing about 10 to 15 games. But we went to High Point for team camp, which was great. And then we played teams from all over the country. And then we played in the NCAA event down at Greensboro Day. That was great. And in that, we had probably the biggest win in Crossroads history by beating Providence Day, which is 4A, and Shane Battier's son's on the team. So we beat them by 5. So that was a pretty good game. And so we're into what we call our preseason, which started the first week of September. Strength and conditioning a couple days a week. And then we're full-blown practice on Wednesdays. And I like where we're at. We have 6 seniors, and of those 6, they've all been in state finals, and 3 of the 6 have been in 2 state finals. So I like our experience at the top, and then we have a great group of young players from 8th, 9th, and 10th grade that I'm really excited about, and we're going to make a move to 2A fall of 28, so that young group better be ready.
1: I was not aware of that, the jump to 2A being expected. What did you say? You just said it, fall of 28?
0: Fall of 28.
1: That'll be here before we know it.
0: So we got 2 years left of 1A, so we'll see what we can do. That's all sports.
1: Okay. And I knew that you were going to have at least 5 seniors going into to this season, because the majority, I want to say all of your lineup last year were juniors coming up. Right. But you didn't graduate that many. Of course, even the seniors last year, they were pivotal. They were vital to your team last year. But I'm excited for what's to come with Crossroads basketball, boys and girls this season. It's going to be fantastic. I'm excited because, like you said, the experience as well. It's going to take full force, full effect this season as well. So I'm excited for that. But again, I was not aware of the transition to 2A. Now, when it comes to the private league, what is the – George, do you know what the number is to get to 2A?
2: Is it over 120, Scotty?
0: It's 115 in high school.
1: Okay. And so you guys are already there, or you're projected to get there?
0: We're probably – because they check every 2 years. So the cycle's every 2 years. So last fall was the first check for this next cycle. So we were – under the amount, but the next check, which is coming up this fall, so we're going to be probably 135, I think, in high school right now, maybe 140 even.
1: Okay.
0: And we're not, now guys, we're not that far off. I mean, 185 is 3A, so maybe fall of 30, we could be talking a 3A situation.
1: And you had said something about, you know, hey, our kids, they're going to have to be

0: forever.
1: Yeah. Yeah.
2: Okay. I wasn't quite aware of how that was situated, but you know, it's always exciting when you have new adventures on the horizon as well.
0: Scotty, do you think a conference? If you're moving up to 2A, do you have like a split conference, or do you any talk of that?
1: Yeah, I mean, so Cape Fear Christian is actually 2A this year, so they moved this year, so they're still in our conference. So we have a combo hybrid conference. Carolina Friends in Durham, they're 2A, and they're in our conference. So, I mean, Sand Hills down in the Pinehurst area is growing so rapidly. I mean, they have 11-man football. I mean, they're talking about maybe even 3A in 2 years for them. So it's just a lot of growth around the state for private schools.
2: It's going to be a lot different than the Mid Carolina Conference that you guys are in.
1: Yes, I agree.
2: Because even with the Mid Carolina Conference, that's, you know, again, you have to see the greater landscape of things. I guess it is pretty spread out. you've got Henderson, you've got Sanford, you've got Greensboro. It's very spread out.
1: Well, and that's why if you look at our scheduling, let's say over the last 3 to 5 years, and George will attest to this, I mean, we play everybody. We don't duck anybody. We travel all over the state. And so, like today, we were going to go to Albemarle. That's at the beach. I mean, we play in Charlotte, Greensboro, Fayetteville. We'll go anywhere. So the realignment in the conference is not going to bother us because we're used to playing these schools anyway.
2: And that's just one more reason why that you guys will be more prepared than most others will.
1: Yeah, we like to travel.
2: Oh, gosh. Coach, thank you so much for joining us. I know it's been crazy for you, I guess, to start off the season. But take me to, you know, your feelings on, I guess, from a parent's perspective, to have your child play in sports in school while you're, you know, the AD.
1: Well, I would just explain it like this. Mom gets a lot of the venting. so my son takes my wife to the trainings. You know, my son won't, you know, Miles won't take me to the trainings anymore because I'm too opinionated. So, he's at that age. But no, he's a contributing factor as a freshman. He's an NCFC club player, and that's his goal. He wants to be, he didn't want to play basketball for me, which was great because I played for my dad who coached for 40 years. And, you know, that was difficult at times. So I was glad my son chose another sport. But we're very supportive. And, that's his goal. That's his dream. And, you know, Rebecca, who played for us last year, Rebecca Himes.
2: Yes,
1: she signed with the school in the UK.
2: Yes.
1: And she had her first match yesterday. And so, you know, I've been hearing, you know, Tony Bennett is her father, and Tony, our girls coach. And so Tony and Miles have had some conversations about maybe, who knows, in 4 years, Miles might want to take that UK trip. So we'll see. I mean, it's a good group here. And, you know, we've won soccer championships on the boys and girls side here. So I like where our program is at now, currently, and so it's a good environment for soccer players, for sure.
2: Fantastic. Did you have something, George? Okay. Are there any other kind of construction projects? I know I talked to Coach Taylor months ago about maybe down the line putting lights on the baseball field.
1: Yeah, I mean, if you can think of it, it's going to eventually happen. I mean, football, extra baseball, soccer fields for training. I mean, we got so many things happening. It's a great day to be a Colt.
2: That's very exciting to hear. That's fantastic. George, you have a last word for Coach before we let him go?
0: Thank you so much for coming on. And now I know where he's been when all the volleyball games are going on. He's out there watching his son. I was like, where's Scotty? Yeah. He's like, I think he's up on the soccer field. I'm like, he's got to show us some love. But I understand now.
1: Yeah, no doubt. Got to be dad sometime.
0: Oh, man, you got to watch the kid play. That's just bottom line. You can't miss that.
2: No, sir.
1: Absolutely.
2: Once again, tell us about the events going on this week for Rivalry Week between today and tomorrow.
1: Absolutely. Cape Fear Christian in town, middle school soccer today at 4, And the field's great. Our field.

0: is in great condition despite the rain. And then volleyball, middle school volleyball at 4. Tomorrow, JV at 4 o'clock and varsity to follow. And soccer tomorrow as well. So should be great.
1: Fantastic, Coach. Scotty Richardson, the athletic director at Crossroads Christian School here in Henderson, North Carolina. Great things on the horizon for the Colts. Scotty, thank you so much for joining us.
0: Absolutely. Appreciate you having me on. Thanks, guys.
1: Absolutely. Take care. Scotty Richardson, once again, the athletic director at Crossroads Christian. And you know, my ears perked up a little bit.
2: I know. Football was it. It got you.
1: Huh. That's and it's not so much that it was – I know how much – a football team could cost a public school. It can be a lot of money. But well, that's exciting. But and again, I know private schools are, you know, independently funded, and that's fine. But I was just that made me perk my ears up. And I know that they have the quote unquote land to do it.
2: Well, they are
1: because they're always, you know, building stuff. It's like Liberty University. There's always construction on campus while I was there.
2: Well, that's a good thing. That shows growth. So that's a positive. But they, you know, talking about the athletes, there are fees they have to pay to play. It's not completely free. So I mean, they're paying to go to school, but they also had to pay an athletic fee as well to help fund some of that and pay some of the coaches. And that doesn't come close to it. There's no question about that. But, you know, anytime you can talk about adding sports, that's a plus in my book.
1: Absolutely.
2: And I think if you could add football, it would be a big plus. I think that would attract some kids that are not going to come otherwise. But I think that would pull some kids from a lot of schools. And, I mean, whether you're talking about 8-man or 11, it doesn't matter. Either way,
1: right.
2: still fun.
1: And the fact that Coach Richardson had said, well, you know, the possibility, well, not the possibility, he is very confident for certain that Crossroads will be 2A in 2 years. And he said by 2030, the possibility of going 3A, that is exciting. That's very exciting. I think it would make football more viable. I'm not sure how it works at the 1A level for private league, if that exists at the private league. At the 1A level.
2: I'm not sure. I can find this question. I can get the answer to this question real easy. But I'm not sure you have, you know, a 1A, 2A, 3A football. I don't think it's like that.
1: Well, I know some sports.
2: You've got 8-man football, like
1: Pungo.
2: Parrot Academy is a 3A private school, and they play 8-man. So
1: oh,
2: is
1: you
2: Rocky,
1: mean at Kinston?
2: In Kinston.
1: Yes.
2: So
1: okay,
2: is Rocky Mount. It's a bunch of them that play 8-man football.
1: And I just got a text from Scotty. He said, when we have it, and he said, when we have it, it'll be 11-man football.
2: And that's a plus. That will attract some kids. I think it would open up a lot of doors, in my opinion.
1: That's fantastic.
2: Absolutely. Anytime, listen, it's all about getting kids and putting them in the right place to succeed in life, and it's life lessons you're learning. So I don't care what you're playing. It doesn't matter to me. You're learning a good life lesson, and that's what it's about. It's changing some kids' direction. And you have the opportunity to do that as a coach.
1: George, I kind of want to get your perspective on it just a little bit, because you have been in the Crossroads building helping out with volleyball now for the past how many years now? Is this your second year doing assist?
2: About four or five years now.
1: Helping out with volleyball at Crossroads Christian. What have you seen? How have you seen the development, not just of the volleyball program, but I mean, you can focus on that, sure enough, but kind of the development of the athletic program from a different perspective?
2: Well, I've seen all the athletic programs take a step up. I mean, it's no question about that. Volleyball in particular, I mean, when we first started, you had hardly no girls playing club volleyball, and now you've got 7th and 8th and a lot of the 9th and a few of the 10th playing club volleyball, and that's your, you know, they're playing not necessarily year-round, but they're playing school, and then they're playing some club, but they're also playing basketball too, which is, I encourage all of them, play all the sports.
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2: Absolutely. Play every one of them and enjoy them, because at the end of the day, when you graduate, chances of you going on to play college or making a career out of it, unless it's coaching, are slim to none. I mean, let's be honest. And that's just my opinion, but I want you to play all of them and have fun. But anytime you have kids that are coming up and they're playing club sports, it's going to make your high school team better. I mean, Scotty, I can guarantee you, I don't know how many of them are, but I'd be willing to bet you, if he has 10 people on basketball roster or 12, six or seven of them or more playing some form of travel basketball, in all season. And they're playing. They're picking up a basketball more than one time a year. And when you have kids that play just volleyball from August 1 through October, it's hard to get to the next level. But as you bring kids up, and that's what they're doing. I mean, the school's not doing it, but the kids want to, and you've got kids that are involved in it, and that's what's bringing you up. The eighth grade class at Crossroads in volleyball is really, really, really good. I mean, really good. I'm telling you right now, they've got some kids that are going to be really good volleyball players.
1: And the thing that you brought up, it's kind of, you know, the schools don't do it, but it shows me that the kids that are there, that they care, because they're taking that extra initiative. They're playing club sports. They're playing, you know, other types of sports, you know, the same sport, but in a different environment to get more reps in.
2: I can't speak for soccer, but baseball, I know the baseball coach, he's got those boys that they're playing all summer. I mean, they're playing baseball. They're in the batting cage. They're out there working, and they're getting better. And it took them to the championship last year. So, you know, that's what it takes to get there. I mean, I can go back to at Carvance when my son was in 2006, 5-6. You know, of course, around here at that point in time, you had rec soccer in Henderson. And I think we had about 8 or 9 teams. You had 2 different divisions. But then we got through with that and we started playing club. And I coached the club for a long time. But I had, at that point in time, you had rules and regulations on what you could and could not do. You couldn't take over X amount of your school team and coach them on a club team. So okay. I had schools. I had Northern Vance, Southern Vance, Webb, Franklinton, and Carvance. But most of them were Carvance. And those boys ended up going to the Final Four. And, I mean, they didn't win a state championship at the 2A soccer level.
1: Because at the time that they were at 2A, yes.
2: We were at 2A. But we got there and had a lot of fun. But that's what gets you to those points. You have to continue to play and hone your skills year-round, or it's just different. And so, you know, I like what Crossroads is pushing that. They're pushing their players to continue to play and get better, and it's showing off in the gym, on the field.
1: Across all sports.
2: No question about it. And that's what it takes. If you're going to be successful, you have to have it all the way through.
1: There you go.
2: And Scott is doing a good job of me.
1: Absolutely.
2: He's very supportive of the coaches, and that's a plus.
1: And I'm glad you brought that up, and I'll wrap up with this. As much as it is for the students to take initiative, again, academics first, for the parents to be involved and have them take initiative. And I saw this growing up in Northwestern North Carolina went up in public school. Your coaches are one of your biggest mentors during your growing up. Obviously your parents are there, and maybe even your grandparents are there, but your coaches, you see your coaches a lot, and the coaches make a big impact whether a coach realizes it or not.
2: And I'm gonna it's no question, it's a lot. You're exactly 100% spot on that. I agree 100%. But going back to the 11-man football, you know, I don't know, I mean, there are not a lot of private schools in the state. I mean, you have Cardinal Gibbons, but they moved up to the public school. I think, what are they playing, 5A, 6A?
1: 7A, actually. They elected to move up because they were originally placed in 6A. They requested to move up to 7A.
2: So they're playing at the highest level. Is that correct?
1: 8A is the highest level.
2: Okay.
1: Close
2: enough. They're a very good football team.
1: They are.
2: John Paul out of Greenville. Is next year going to public school.
1: You're right, next year.
2: Next year. And, I mean, they want to be the Cardinal Gibbons of the East. I've heard them say that, you know. And I mean, they've got a lot of backing through the Catholic Church. So that's a good possibility.
1: We'll see.
2: But I don't know. I mean, I know North Raleigh Christian, they have to play all the teams down in Charlotte, the private schools down there. They play Ravenscroft. They play some public schools, but conferences is kind of spread out to get that in football.
1: Right.
2: Because all their teams that they are in conference with don't have 11-man football.
1: Yeah. Either way, it's all exciting.
2: It is exciting. And look, like I say, keep adding. Add to sports. I mean, you're changing a kid's life, and that's the way I truly look at it. You get the opportunity to step on a court and change a kid forever, and they will change them forever.
1: And when these events do happen, We'll be here to talk about it right here at Sports Talk WIZS. For George Hoyle, I'm Scout Hughes. Thanks to AD Scotty Richardson for joining us through our phone line, and wish him best throughout the rest of the athletic year. We'll be right back with I did see that. We thank you all very much for listening. We'll catch you next time right here on Sports Talk on WIZS. Y'all stay tuned for NCN News right after these messages. We thank you for listening.
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6: NCN News, I'm Mike Rayley. A system off the East Coast has strengthened into a nor'easter, causing problems on the Outer Banks. WITN meteorologist Charlie Einmonger tells us.
7: Morgan Inlet all the way down to Ocracoke Inlet, you're looking around 2 to 4 foot inundation levels. Remember, high tides will raise these numbers.
6: President Donald Trump is meeting with China's Xi Jinping today. Texas Senator John Cornyn says he's not sure what will come of it.
8: The bottom line is that China cheats, and we can't rely on them to basically do whatever they promise to do.
6: The latest poll conducted by a public policy polling shows Democratic former Governor Roy Cooper leading Republican Michael Whatley in the North Carolina U.S. Senate race. Poll director Tom Jensen.
9: So we were obviously a very close state in 2024, and when you see about a quarter of people who were on the Republican side last time around having second thoughts, it's not a very good equation for Republicans in the Senate race.
6: There's a new state investigation into Charlotte Mecklenburg schools. During a news conference, Auditor Dave Bolick said he's looking into it.
10: Financial irregularities in the Charlotte Mecklenburg school system. I mean, that's about as far as I can go, because I got to let the facts and the data. And I know you'd love to hear all the stuff, but, you know, got to let the facts and the data, because we got to be right about what we say.
6: Beginning October 1st, North Carolina transitions into an all-electronic vehicle registration system, eliminating physical license plate stickers and automatically mailed paper registration cards. But Department of Motor Vehicle spokesman Marty Holman tells NCN News, if you are stopped by a law enforcement officer.
11: A lot of people are worried about, I get pulled over. What am I going to show to the police officer? The reality is that law enforcement officers across the state are already checking your registration status before they even get out of the cruiser.
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Middays here starting at 11 o'clock Monday through Friday. It's Town Talk. We also have the local skinny and local news. 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

0: For the rest of our Thursday, we'll keep plenty of cloud cover with a chance for some light showers. Temperatures will reach the mid-60s. Then we'll slowly clear up overnight and into our Friday. Temperatures will drop to the 50s by Friday morning. Then we'll have partly cloudy skies throughout the day on Friday. Highs will reach the low 70s by the afternoon. We're warmer on Saturday with highs reaching the upper 70s to around 80. And we'll have plenty of sunshine throughout the day. I'm meteorologist Grant Skinner in the NCN Weather Center.
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1: 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At 7:40, I'll let you know the national day, what happened on this date, and who's on the birthday list. Then at 8, the latest local news and events with John Charles Rose. Oh, and of course, I'll tell you the color of the day. So get up, get on up with me, Steve Lewis, on WIZS.
2: 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I'm Almise Floyd Gill, pastor of Blessed Trinity Ministries. 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
1: 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There will be a DJ jamming and Frankie Nobles will be catering. 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

0: For the rest of our Thursday, we'll keep plenty of cloud cover with a chance for some light showers. Temperatures will reach the mid-60s. Then we'll slowly clear up overnight and into our Friday. Temperatures will drop to the 50s by Friday morning. Then we'll have partly cloudy skies throughout the day on Friday. Highs will reach the low 70s by the afternoon. We're warmer on Saturday with highs reaching the upper 70s to around 80. And we'll have plenty of sunshine throughout the day. I'm meteorologist Grant Skinner in the NCN Weather Center.
1: It's week 6 of the high school football season, and Vance County has hit the bye week. But no worries, the Vipers will be back in action next Friday, October the 2nd, as Vance County hosts the Cougars of Wake Forest for Breast Cancer Awareness Night. Scout Hughes and Doc Askew will have all of the action for you in that Northern 6 Conference matchup. Pregame October the 2nd will be at 6:50 p.m. with kickoff at 7 on WISES Henderson, your community voice for news and sports, 1450 a.m., 100.1 FM, and everywhere all around the world on WISES.com. 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
3: 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Middays here starting at 11 o'clock Monday through Friday. It's Town Talk. We also have the local

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0: For the rest of our Thursday, we'll keep plenty of cloud cover with a chance for some light showers. Temperatures will reach the mid-60s. Then we'll slowly clear up overnight and into our Friday. Temperatures will drop to the 50s by Friday morning. Then we'll have partly cloudy skies throughout the day on Friday. Highs will reach the low 70s by the afternoon. We're warmer on Saturday with highs reaching the upper 70s to around 80. And we'll have plenty of sunshine throughout the day. I'm meteorologist Grant Skinner in the NCN Weather Center.
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1: 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My guest is Emily Johnson, Vice President of Operations for Mariah Parham Health.
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0: For the rest of our Thursday, we'll keep plenty of cloud cover with a chance for some light showers. Temperatures will reach the mid-60s. Then we'll slowly clear up overnight and into our Friday. Temperatures will drop to the 50s by Friday morning. Then we'll have partly cloudy skies throughout the day on Friday. Highs will reach the low 70s by the afternoon. We're warmer on Saturday with highs reaching the upper 70s to around 80. And we'll have plenty of sunshine throughout the day. I'm meteorologist Grant Skinner in the NCN Weather Center.
1: It's week 6 of the high school football season, and Vance County has hit the bye week. But no worries, the Vipers will be back in action next Friday, October the 2nd, as Vance County hosts the Cougars of Wake Forest for Breast Cancer Awareness Night. Scout Hughes and Doc Askew have all of the action for you in that Northern 6 Conference matchup. Pregame October the 2nd will be at 6:50 p.m. with kickoff at 7 on WISES Henderson, your community voice for news and sports, 1450 a.m., 100.1 FM, and everywhere all around the world on WISES.com. 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

0: NCN News, I'm Bruce Farrell. President Trump is hailing the truly great friendship he's forged with Xi Jinping as the Chinese leader began his highly anticipated state visit. The president had many thorny issues to discuss with the president of America's biggest economic rival, as we hear from Ben Thomas.
1: China's President Xi Jinping arrived in Washington Wednesday. President Trump traveling out to Joint Base Andrews in Maryland, along with First Lady Melania Trump, to meet Xi and his wife, Peng Li Yuan, plainside.
2: One of his motivations for coming here is
1: Bonnie Lin at the Center for Strategic and International Studies.
2: To be able to engage with President Trump, encourage President Trump to, in some ways, rein in what he believes to be hawks within the Trump administration.
1: Treasury Secretary Scott Bessent says the two leaders will extend a trade truce, which had been set to expire in November, until January. Ben Thomas, Washington.
0: Latest poll conducted by Public Policy Polling showing Democratic former Governor Roy Cooper continuing to lead Republican Michael Whatley in the race for the U.S. Senate seat. Poll director Tom Jensen.
3: One of the reasons why North Carolina may end up being a state that Republicans have to give up on this year is they still have a path to the majority, even without North Carolina, but they cannot lose places like Iowa and Alaska and Ohio and Texas, where they're struggling right now.
0: Election Day, November 3rd. A former NC State sports medicine director facing more than 30 sexual abuse charges after being arrested in Florida. Robert Michael Murphy Jr., who worked at NC State from 2012 until 2022, arrested as an out-of-state fugitive, facing 23 counts of sexual battery and 9 felony sexual contact charges. He remains jailed without bond, awaiting extradition. Powerful Hurricane Polo is sending bands of heavy rain across Mexico's Pacific coast as Tropical Storm Nolo approaches Hawaii with the potential for catastrophic flooding there. 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
4: 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Cooper pardoned and set free more criminals than any North Carolina governor this century. Violent criminals like Jimmy Spate Jr., the career criminal with 8 prior convictions, burglary, felony car theft, sexually abusing a 14-year-old child.
5: Jimmy Spate's record is extensive. Charged for not one, but 2 violent crimes.
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4: After Cooper let Spate back out on our streets, Spate then sexually assaulted a woman and murdered an innocent man. Roy Cooper's radical record made North Carolina more dangerous. Some people just don't deserve another chance. 40 years of Roy Cooper is long enough. SLF PAC is responsible for the content of this advertising. 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

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About 61 degrees under cloudy skies. Hudson Westbrook started off the hour. Lots more on the way. Here's one from Drew Baldridge.

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1: For the rest of our Thursday, we'll keep plenty of cloud cover with a chance for some light showers. Temperatures will reach the mid-60s. Then we'll slowly clear up overnight and into our Friday. Temperatures will drop to the 50s by Friday morning. Then we'll have partly cloudy skies throughout the day on Friday. Highs will reach the low 70s by the afternoon. We're warmer on Saturday with highs reaching the upper 70s to around 80. And we'll have plenty of sunshine throughout the day. I'm meteorologist Grant Skinner in the NCN Weather Center.
2: Right now, 61 degrees under cloudy skies. Here's one from Lee Bryce.

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Music right there from the Beatles with Day Tripper. 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And this is to learn more about the concerns and needs of child welfare. The presenter will be Darius Moore, Family Recruitment Specialist for the Children's Home Society of North Carolina. 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

0: UNCN Sports. I'm Jeff Hamlin. UNC Chapel Hill Chancellor Lee Roberts is speaking publicly for the first time since the resignation of North Carolina General Manager Mike Lombardi and Defensive Coordinator Steve Belichick. Roberts expressed support for Tar Heels head coach Bill Belichick during a UNC Board of Trustees meeting this morning.
1: We're disappointed that we're talking about this, but nobody made us do an investigation. Nobody made us hire an external firm.
0: The investigation was wide-ranging in scope and included questions about sexual relations among female staff. Another nationally ranked opponent ahead this weekend for Wake Forest. After falling to number 6 Miami last week in Winston-Salem, the Demon Deacons will travel to number 16 Louisville on Saturday. Wake looking for its second ever road win against the Cardinals. Wake has been called for 28 penalties over its first three games. The only team in the country with more is Syracuse. Deacons coach Jake Dickard says playing more clean starts with him.
2: Well, we got to control what we can control, and it's our habits, it's our attitude, and it's our mindset towards technique, and it's my job to get it fixed, first and foremost, so I own that.
0: East Carolina hosts North Carolina Central at Dowdy-Ficklin Stadium in Greenville on Saturday, just the second ever matchup between the Pirates and the Eagles. ECU is 21-3 against FCS opponents, its last loss coming to North Carolina A&T in 2018. ECU head coach Blake Carroll says they have to be more consistent offensively in the red zone.
3: We actually had four trips in the red zone. You know, if you come away with 28 points instead of 20, or I guess five red trips, if you come away with 35 points instead of 20, you feel a lot better about that performance.
0: The Carolina Hurricanes go back to where it all began tonight, Greensboro. The Canes face the Nashville Predators at First Horizon Coliseum for its third preseason game. The Canes played its first two seasons inside the Greensboro Coliseum. It'll be the first time the Canes have been back to Greensboro since April 9th, 2000. 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
0: The Charlotte 49ers have released its men's basketball schedule for the upcoming season. The Wes Miller era will get underway with a road trip to Indiana State on November 2nd. The 49ers home opener against Georgia State at Halton Arena November 5th. Appalachian State will face Charlotte in Charlotte on November 13th. And the 49ers will also welcome Western Carolina in on November 29th. In Major League Baseball, the San Diego Padres go for a wild card spot in the playoffs tonight. They will clinch a berth with a win over the Los Angeles Dodgers. The Philadelphia Phillies can also clinch a wild card spot with a win over the Milwaukee Brewers at Citizens Bank Park. Coming up tonight, Thursday night football will be at Lambeau Field. Two teams that need a win as the Green Bay Packers will host the Atlanta Falcons. That's sports. I'm Jeff Hamlin on NCN.
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0: On the way, we'll have the CNN Network weather in just a very few minutes. Right now, 61 degrees under cloudy skies. Some music on the way next from America.
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1: For the rest of our Thursday, we'll keep plenty of cloud cover with a chance for some light showers. Temperatures will reach the mid-60s. Then we'll slowly clear up overnight and into our Friday. Temperatures will drop to the 50s by Friday morning. Then we'll have partly cloudy skies throughout the day on Friday. Highs will reach the low 70s by the afternoon. We're warmer on Saturday with highs reaching the upper 70s to around 80. And we'll have plenty of sunshine throughout the day. I'm meteorologist Grant Skinner in the NCN Weather Center.
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1: Hi, I'm Gonzo Gates, playing everything from the 80s on the 80s Vault. Coming up this week, we've got music from Bad English, Poison, and Aha. We've got a hit that was originally written with Marvin Gaye in mind and another inspired by the songwriter's divorce. That's all coming up this week on the 80s Vault.
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3: It's week 6 of the high school football season, and Vance County has hit the bye week. 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
2: 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Sister Speak Life's Pink Out Vance County Kickoff. It's going to be October the 1st from 5:30 p.m. to 7:30 p.m. McGregor Hall, located at 205 Breckenridge Street in Henderson. 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
3: Bruce Farrell. President Donald Trump is hailing a truly great friendship he has forged with Xi Jinping as the Chinese leader began a highly anticipated state visit at the White House. The president says he was pleased to have a personal relationship with the Chinese counterpart.
4: From the time of my first election in 2016, President Xi and I have forged a friendship, a truly great friendship, actually, built on mutual respect and the vital interests of our people.
3: Reporters from CNN, MS Now, and Politico back at the White House hours after a federal judge temporarily blocked President Trump's ban of the news outlets. The judge said early Thursday the news outlets must have their access restored. A former NC State sports medicine director now facing more than 30 sexual abuse charges after being arrested in Florida. Here's Shadate Hargett Hill.
5: Robert Michael Murphy Jr., who worked at NC State from 2012 to 2022, was arrested Wednesday as an out-of-state fugitive. He faces 23 counts of sexual battery and 9 felony sexual contact charges. Murphy remains jailed without bond and is awaiting extradition to North Carolina. I'm Shadati Hargett Hill.
3: A bipartisan Senate committee is questioning the rise of flock cameras being used by police departments across the country. Here's Rich Thomas.
6: Committee Chairman Republican Senator Josh Hawley of Missouri is concerned about Americans losing their privacy as more law enforcement agencies use the automated license plate readers. Hawley's panel has heard from a number of witnesses. These include a Florida woman who was wrongfully accused of leaving the scene of a deadly accident because of incorrect information from a flock camera. Rich Thomason, Washington.
3: Governor Josh Stein out with a 10-year plan to rebuild Western North Carolina's economy after Hurricane Helene. The plan focusing on infrastructure, businesses, and workers, as well as attracting new investment. The governor holding events in the western part of the state through the weekend. 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
3: New jobless figures are out. Here's Donna Warder.
9: The Labor Department says 197,000 people applied for unemployment last week. That's the fewest since mid-July and down from a revised 198,000 the week before. Claims for jobless benefits give an indication of how many people have been laid off. So far this year, claims have mostly stayed below 220,000. Businesses remember the labor shortages that followed the end of pandemic lockdowns, and they're reluctant to let staff go. But hiring has been modest, adding an average 80,000 jobs per month. Donna Warder, Washington.
3: President Trump's nominee to lead the Food and Drug Administration is voicing support for the safety of vaccines. Dr. Heidi Overton facing questions from senators who will vote on her nomination to lead that powerful health agency. Currently serving as a White House advisor, Overton has worked on Trump administration health efforts. A new state investigation into the Charlotte-Mecklenburg schools as the district deals with the aftermath of the superintendent being fired this week. North Carolina State Auditor Dave Bolick said his office is looking into financial irregularities in the school system.
10: We're working with Charlotte-Mecklenburg schools to answer these tough questions that I know many citizens have.
3: North Carolina's Outer Banks currently experiencing severe weather and coastal hazards due to a powerful early season nor'easter lashing the coast. Authorities at the Weather Service issuing major travel and safety warnings across the barrier islands. A coroner's report notes that actor Hayden Panettiere had been in rehabilitation just weeks before she died from an accidental drug overdose. Although the deaths of her care and the details of her care are not known, people addicted to drugs face a high risk of fatal overdose immediately after a period of sobriety. Experts say that's because many not realizing their tolerance has dropped after stopping drugs or alcohol. Bruce Farrell, NCN News.
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We appreciate you listening, and thanks for tuning us in this afternoon. Got a lot more on the way. Here's one from Josh Ross right now.

0: It's the 1995 and older Show Shine, Shag, and Dine. 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
1: 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The cruise-in is open to all makes and models. There will be a DJ jamming and Frankie Nobles will be catering. This from 11 a.m. to 4 p.m. at Satterwhite Point Park on beautiful Carr Lake.
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0: That's the 1995 and older Showshine Shag and Dine. 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

Music right there from the Pat Benatar Band, We Live for Love. Stay tuned. We'll have NCNN News Minute on the way. And, of course, got sports and weather coming up at 25 and 30 past the hour right here on WIZS from NCNN. I'm John Stevenson. You got the afternoon drive this afternoon. And saw the sun try to come out a couple of times, but still mostly cloudy right now. 59 degrees currently, and one from Tucker Wetmore.

0: President Trump hailing the truly great friendship he has forged with Xi Jinping as the Chinese leader was at the White House today. Reporters from CNN, MS Now, and Politico back at the White House hours after a federal judge temporarily blocked President Trump's ban of those three news outlets. Governor Josh Stein out with a 10-year plan to rebuild Western North Carolina's economy after Hurricane Helene. He is holding events in the western part of the state through the weekend. President Trump's nominee to lead the Food and Drug Administration is voicing support for the safety of vaccines. Dr. Heidi Overton facing questions from senators who will vote on her nomination to lead that agency. North Carolina's Outer Banks currently experiencing severe weather and coastal hazards. That's due to an early season nor'easter lashing the coast. Local authorities and the National Weather Service have issued major travel and safety warnings across the barrier islands. Bruce Farrell, NCN News.
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19 and a half minutes after 4 o'clock, and music right there from the Motels. And bands like that back then were considered to be late 70s, early 80s, new wave, quote-unquote new wave. So they had kind of a different sound a little bit. Stay tuned. Lots more on the way. We'll get you another new wave artist right here. From this is actually The Cars from 1978. This one's called Just What I Needed.

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2: NCN Sports, I'm Jeff Hamlin. The Carolina Hurricanes will go back to where it all began tonight, Greensboro. The Canes face the Nashville Predators at First Horizon Coliseum for its third exhibition game. The Canes played its first two seasons inside the old Greensboro Coliseum. It's the first time the Canes have been back in Greensboro since April 9th, 2000, when they defeated the Atlanta Thrashers to end the regular season. Wake Forest will go up against number 16 Louisville on Saturday in Kentucky. Wake Forest has been called for 28 penalties over the first three games. The only team in the country with more is Syracuse. Quarterback Gio Lopez came up gimpy at times in Wake's loss to Miami last Friday, but Wake head coach Jake Dickert says that Gio played gallantly.
3: I've never been more impressed maybe with a quarterback performance than I was with Gio's. And that doesn't mean it was perfect. But I'm talking gritty, gutty, making the plays, demanding the ball in his hands. Obviously took away a little bit of our quarterback run option that I think he is talented with. And he stood in there and kept delivering.
2: The Charlotte 49ers look to end the nation's longest losing streak against Louisiana Saturday at Jerry Richardson Stadium. The 49ers have lost 12 in a row. They have lost 13 in a row to FBS opponents. 49ers head coach Tim Albin says that the Raging Cajuns have a dual-threat quarterback that can cause opposing defenses headaches.
4: I think they rushed for, close to 260 yards last week. You know, we're going to have tremendous eye discipline. You know, they've got some really good play-action passes.
2: The Charlotte 49ers have released its men's basketball schedule for the upcoming season. The West Miller era will get underway November 2nd with a road trip to Indiana State. The 49ers home opener will go against Georgia State at Halton Arena November 5th, and Appalachian State will play at Charlotte at Halton Arena November 13th. 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
2: Major League Baseball from this afternoon. The Pittsburgh Pirates edged the St. Louis Cardinals 2-1 at PNC Park. Spencer Horwitz drove in former Durham Bull Ronnie Simon with a sacrifice fly for the game-winning run in the eighth. Another former Durham Bull, Brandon Lowe, had an RBI single. Now, coming up tonight, the San Diego Padres can clinch a wild card spot for the Major League Baseball playoffs. They will clinch with a win over the Los Angeles Dodgers. The Philadelphia Phillies can clinch a wild card spot with a win over the Milwaukee Brewers. Coming up tonight in the NFL, the Atlanta Falcons face the Green Bay Packers at Lambeau Field. In the NBA, the New Orleans Pelicans have signed for Julian Reese to a two-way contract. Reese spent last season with the Washington Wizards and also played with the Capital City Go-Go of the NBA Gatorade League. That's sports. I'm Jeff Hamlin on NCN.
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12: For the rest of our Thursday, we'll keep plenty of cloud cover with a chance for some light showers. Temperatures will reach the mid-60s. Then we'll slowly clear up overnight and into our Friday. Temperatures will drop to the 50s by Friday morning. Then we'll have partly cloudy skies throughout the day on Friday. Highs will reach the low 70s by the afternoon. We're warmer on Saturday with highs reaching the upper 70s to around 80. And we'll have plenty of sunshine throughout the day. I'm meteorologist Grant Skinner in the NCN Weather Center.
1: It's 4:30 right now, and currently it is 60 degrees in Henderson and Vance County. Here's one from John Morgan, WIZS Henderson.

0: Alexandra Kay right there with Straight for the Heart. And before that, John Morgan with Kid Myself. Stay tuned. Lots more on the way. We'll have the local Henderson news with John Charles Rose on at 5 o'clock p.m. in CNN Network News as well on at 4:55. I'm John Stevenson. You got the afternoon drive on this cloudy Thursday afternoon. Currently 61 degrees in Henderson and Vance County. More music on the other side of this break.
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0: The Word of God will cause you to be brave and strong. 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

0: NCN News, I'm Bruce Farrell. President Donald Trump is hailing the truly great friendship he has forged with Xi Jinping as the Chinese leader began his highly anticipated state visit earlier. Trump had many thorny issues to discuss with the president of America's biggest economic rival. Here's Ben Thomas.
1: China's President Xi Jinping arrived in Washington Wednesday. President Trump traveling out to Joint Base Andrews in Maryland, along with First Lady Melania Trump, to meet Xi and his wife, Peng Liyuan, plainside.
2: One of his motivations for coming here is
1: Bonnie Lin at the Center for Strategic and International Studies.
2: To be able to engage with President Trump, encourage President Trump to, in some ways, rein in what he believes to be hawks within the Trump administration.
1: Treasury Secretary Scott Bessent says the two leaders will extend a trade truce, which had been set to expire in November, until January. Ben Thomas, Washington.
0: With a restored country store as a backdrop, Governor Josh Stein outlined his commitment to ongoing recovery 2 years after Hurricane Helene struck in western North Carolina. At CJ's Market in Lansing, Stein said he's amazed at the pace of recovery. He also continued to call for more and faster assistance from the federal government. UNC Chapel Hill Chancellor Lee Roberts and Athletics Director Steve Newmark addressing the investigation into allegations of drugs and sex affecting the culture of the UNC football program. Athletic Director Steve Newmark telling reporters about some of the changes made since the investigation.
3: The initial ones were the change at the leadership position for two of our senior coaches in the football program, but we're also in the process of implementing a corrective action plan that has training, monitoring, and reinforcement of our policies.
0: A former NC State sports medicine director now faces more than 30 sexual abuse charges after being arrested in Florida. Robert Michael Murphy Jr. is awaiting extradition back to North Carolina. 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
0: The S&P 500 virtually unchanged following several turns between losses and gains. The Dow dropped 0.3%. The Nasdaq basically flat. Stocks have slowed their rally since the S&P 500 climbed to the brink of its all-time high earlier this week. Authorities are cautioning against the use of kratom after two college students in Mississippi were found dead. Here's Lisa Dwyer.
6: A drug task force in Mississippi is urging people to avoid kratom after authorities found packages of the substance while investigating the deaths of two University of Mississippi students. Kratom is used in capsules, powders, and liquids that are often sold in gas stations or smoke shops. Proponents say that in its pure form, kratom is a safe natural herbal supplement that can help manage pain, anxiety, and depression and ease the effects of opioid withdrawal. Doctors who treat addiction, however, say people can quickly become dependent on it, leading to withdrawal symptoms. A U.S. Food and Drug Administration webpage is more blunt, saying, "Don't use it." I'm Lisa Dwyer.
0: Starting next month, North Carolina transitions to an all-electronic vehicle registration system, eliminating those physical license plate stickers and automatically mailed paper registration. Department of Motor Vehicle spokesman Marty Holman.
7: There's not a use case for the cards or the stickers anymore, and that's why the legislature has done away with this. And so this was a change that was made by the legislature in the budget bill. They actually removed $4.8 million from DMV's budget that was used to pay for the production.
0: The change does not eliminate your responsibility to register your vehicle and pay taxes. In Kentucky, the Jockey Club has ruled that a racehorse known as Austrian Painter has been renamed Merrylegs. This after a review of a complaint that the original name was a veiled reference to Adolf Hitler. Bruce Farrell, NCN News.
8: It's 5 o'clock. This is WIZS Henderson. 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
11: A pleasant good afternoon to you. Thank you for being with us. Coming up on 90 seconds after 5 on this Thursday, September the 24th. Been kind of cool today. It is supposed to warm up later in the week and the weekend, and we'll have that full forecast for you in just a little bit from the National Weather Service. On to a topic that will hit home for a lot of people, anybody who operates a motor vehicle. Beginning October the 1st, vehicle owners no longer have to worry about placing that little sticker in the upper right corner of their license plates and making sure that you have a paper copy of your registration in your car is no longer necessary either after October the 1st, as the state is moving to an electronic registration system that eliminates the need for both the renewal sticker and the paper registration. However, the renewal process itself hasn't changed. Vehicle owners can still expect to get their annual notification in the mail that it's time to renew, and you will still have to get your vehicle inspected and, of course, pay the vehicle property tax in your county. There is an option if you want to go full paperless to get your renewal notification online as well. The transactions can be taken care of online and also can continue to be taken care of in person at what many people affectionately refer to as the tag office. Phil Lynch here in Henderson and Vance County is the contractor for the license plate agency or the tag office. And he told WIZS, reminding that you will no longer get a paper registration card with the sticker, even when you pay in person at the office. Rather than a visual sticker on the tag, law enforcement will be simply verifying a plate online. Individuals who wish to have that paper registration tucked away inside their vehicle somewhere, you can print that at home, or if you go in person to the tag office, you can pay $5 and have that paper registration card printed out, but it still will not come with a sticker for your plate. So be advised, if a law enforcement officer decides to check your plate, as has been the case for a long time anyway, that's going to be done electronically, and you will not be asked for license and registration, at least if that law enforcement officer comes to your window. It'll simply have to be changed over, I guess, to, may I see your license, please? Because the registration card itself won't be mandatory inside the car. It's all going to be done electronically. Don't get too wild and upset thinking that all this has to be done with a computer. You will still get a mail reminder. You can still go conduct business in person at the tag office. You just won't get the sticker. And if you do want the paper registration card, you'll either have to print it yourself at home or pay $5 and get it done at the tag office. The Five County Stepping Up Initiative has been working in Vance County since 2015. Stepping Up Initiative. the Five Counties Stepping Up Initiative, has been working here in Vance County since 2015 to help people suffering from mental illness or substance abuse disorders who find themselves in jail or detained because of their health challenges. Stepping Up is a national movement with almost half of North Carolina's 100 counties participating, including those counties here that team up with Vance County. They include Granville, Warren, Franklin, and Halifax to create a five-county collaborative. At the September 22nd Vance County Commissioner work session this week, Granville Vance Public Health Director Lisa Harrison gave Vance County Commissioners an overview of the progress and a projection for how the group plans to continue making gains over the next 5 years. Simply put, Stepping Up isn't a program in and of itself, Harrison said. It's a framework that creates connections for both service providers and those who find themselves either headed to jail, in jail, or ready to be released. In her presentation to commissioners, Harrison shared sobering statistics about mental illness, substance use disorder, and people who find themselves in the judicial system. More than two-thirds of jail detainees have a substance use disorder, and another 17% of the jail population has a serious mental illness. Three-quarters of those with a serious mental illness also have a substance use disorder. The toll these health challenges have on individuals can be staggering, but there are economic consequences as well. It costs more to house detainees with these conditions, 50% more than someone without mental illness or substance use disorder. Stepping Up helps people stay out of jail and return to jail less frequently by connecting resources with people who need them. Access to appropriate services could mean someone doesn't get in trouble with the law, so Stepping Up serves as a diversion tool as well. But a person who finds himself in detention may need a plan for when he is released so he doesn't go back into the system. That works to lower the recidivism rate. Jail has become crisis facilities, Harrison said, adding that detainees rarely receive the treatment they truly need once they're behind bars. Nationally, inmates with addictions stay longer in jail, she observed. We know this is an issue we'd like to address. While Stepping Up doesn't provide direct service, Harrison said it works to connect the dots among service providers and community resources so they can be as effective as possible. We want to make sure we reduce the number of people in jails with substance abuse, she said. Ways to do that include promoting crisis response efforts, working with the judicial system, and supporting individuals through the reentry process. Stepping Up uses something called the sequential intercept model to approach this problem and has four shared goals that include increasing connection to appropriate services, shortening the time in jail, reducing recidivism, and providing data collection systems. Harrison likens the last goal to cleaning out the kitchen junk drawer, probably not something you want to do, but once you've done it, you're glad that you did. Collect that data and take care of business. The regional group meets quarterly, bringing more than 30 or so to the table to share successes and best practices, as well as to help solve problems. The individual county groups also meet bi-monthly to work on things more specific to their own needs. Over the next 5 years, Stepping Up has identified five priorities: expand diversion and crisis response, improve continuity of care and reentry, advance data and evaluation capacity, strengthen workforce and trauma-informed systems, expand youth and prevention strategies. For more about Stepping Up, go to gvph.org. You can also go to the county's website, vancecounty.org. When you go under departments, you click on County Commissioners. And once you've done that, you can click on the agenda for the September 22nd meeting, and the slides that Lisa Harrison used are right there. You can also go back and listen to our town talk from earlier today at WIZS.com. We had analysis about this, not as succinct as this, but you'll also see our write-up there as well. I did not conduct an interview with Lisa Harrison, although I did consume the information on the county's YouTube channel, which you can do in its entirety, parts of it twice, and our Laura Gable wrote this report so you can more succinctly hear it in the news broadcast. Town Talk does news, and its show called Town, or rather, WIZS does news, and it does its show called Town Talk very specifically at times like these as a public affairs presentation. This is something that is working, it's going on, it's positive news in our county that it's being taken care of, how it's being taken care of, who's helping take care of it, and it's good for Vance County and the surrounding area. And it's something that even if you don't find yourself involved with it, you would want to know about it. More news in a moment.
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11: Thank you for continuing to listen to WIZS this afternoon. We have information out from Warren County today, and we'll bring this to you. It may be a little extra of analysis about it, but Warren County issued a press release Thursday asking all water customers to immediately conserve water due to critically low water levels in Carr Lake. That is Warren County's primary water source. As you know, Warren County is a 20% owner of the Carr Lake Regional Water System. They have countywide water itself in Warren County, have for a long time, and obviously Carr Lake becomes their primary source. Effective immediately, the press release said, speaking of Warren County residents and businesses, they are required to limit water use on and avoid all unnecessary consumption. Please refrain from activities such as watering lawns and gardens, washing vehicles, filling swimming pools, and other non-essential uses of water. Warren County residents are encouraged to take additional steps to conserve water, including taking shorter showers, repairing leaks, and only running dishwashers and washing machines when full. The Warren County mandatory conservation measure will remain in effect until water levels in Carr Lake improve and conditions allow the county to lift the restriction. The Carr Lake level was recorded 288.88 feet on Thursday, more than 11 feet below full pool, according to the press release. Warren County appreciates the cooperation of all residents and businesses as we work together to protect the community's water supply. And it is 288.88. I'm looking at it right now. I mean, anybody can look at it online, but it's still, despite maybe some of that big deal we made about the rain in the watershed of the lake level is actually still on decline. So, and this week has not been a washout. I think people were hoping for a washout, and it's definitely not been that. And you may ask, well, What are other places supposed to do? What is Franklin County doing? What is Granville County doing? What is Henderson doing? as best as we can understand it, you've got the Warren County press release for today, mandatory. As we understand it, the town of Warrenton implemented mandatory water restrictions recently. Then the thing today, as we understand it from a Facebook post, Mecklenburg County, Virginia, issued a drought warning and requested a voluntary conservation. And beyond that, we're not particularly or specifically aware of other things that are not just regular sort of voluntary conservation that people can do on their own all the time. Be it Oxford or Granville County or Henderson or Franklin County. I do think in Franklin County, on their website, they did post about when people could water their lawns. There were like some people with odd number addresses could irrigate on Tuesday and Saturday, and those with even number addresses on Wednesday and Sunday, for example. But this is the strongest language we have seen so far now from Warren County, and you might argue from Warrenton as well, about mandatory restrictions. Usually when the first one comes, the rest of them come after. So we'll see if there are additional restrictions announced anytime soon. News time is 5:17.
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11: Thank you very much for continuing to listen. We're running a minute or two behind schedule, but almost purposefully so. We already knew that there were no obituaries to report this afternoon. We have no new obituaries to bring to your attention, which have not already been on the air at least two times. That clears the way for a couple of things, however, as we remind you about Rebuilding Hope and the Fall Barbecue Chicken fundraiser tomorrow, Friday, September the 25th, $12 a plate, 11 a.m. till 6 p.m. While supplies last at 414 Raleigh Road. You can go inside and eat. You can drive through and eat. If you have plates of five or more that you'd like delivered, they'll be glad to do that. Call 438-5132. That's 438-5132. Again, 438-5132. Maybe not the most impactful thing to tell you about next, but it's going to impact somebody. So we will pass it along and try to save you a moment. CSX Transportation plans to close the railroad crossing located at Bear Pond Road between Raleigh Road and US 1 Bypass. The closure is scheduled to begin at 9 a.m. on September the 29th, with the crossing expected to be reopened by 5 o'clock in the morning on September the 30th, weather permitting. Signs will be placed directing motorists to the designated detour route. And with the firehouse so close by, we hope that the fire department people will be fully abreast of all this information so they too can plan accordingly if there's some type of emergency. That's our time for this afternoon, 20 minutes after the hour. A message, WREO coming up, a little riding music for you in the meantime.
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0: NCN Sports, I'm Chip Hamlin. Duke men's basketball coach John Shire met with the media in Durham today in advance for the Blue Devils season opener against Army on November 2nd. Duke returns senior guard Caleb Foster and sophomores Caden Boozer and Dame Saar. After winning the ACC tournament, Duke suffered a crushing loss to Connecticut in the Elite Eight of the NCAA tournament. Shire says he never wants to forget the lessons of that loss, but this is a new group.
1: I want them not to feel like they're making up for anything. They have to continue to realize you're not part of the three, you're not part of the 35, you're 0-0.
0: Wake Forest faces number 16 Louisville in Louisville on Saturday. Wake looking for its second ever road win against the Cardinals. The second straight week the Demon Deacons have faced a nationally ranked opponent after falling to number 6 Miami last week. Deacons head coach Jake Dickard says that his staff remains on the same page.
2: I believe in our coaches. I believe in our players seeing this stuff and saying, man, we gotta be better. And I think there's a lot of ownership in that side of it, which I think that's how you really get it fixed.
0: UNC Chapel Hill Athletic Director Steve Newmark speaking out for the first time since an investigation found a disregard for Carolina's values within the football program. It comes after the resignation of general manager Mike Lombardi and defensive coordinator Steve Belichick. Newmark says there are changes already happening based on the investigation.
3: The initial ones were the change at the leadership position for two of our senior coaches in the football program.
0: The Charlotte 49ers men's basketball team releasing its schedule for the upcoming season. The Wes Miller era gets underway with a road trip to Indiana State on November 2nd, their home opener against Georgia State on November 5th. Major League Baseball from this afternoon. The Chicago White Sox have clinched a playoff berth as they rout the Kansas City Royals 9-1. 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
4: Soft on crime, career politician Roy Cooper released 3,500 criminals early. Cooper pardoned and set free more criminals than any North Carolina governor this century. Violent criminals like Jimmy Spate Jr., the career criminal with 8 prior convictions. Burglary, felony car theft, sexually abusing a 14-year-old child.
5: Jimmy Spate's record is extensive. Charged for not one, but 2 violent crimes.
6: First-degree murder, rape, and kidnapping assault.
4: After Cooper let Spate back out on our streets, Spate then sexually assaulted a woman and murdered an innocent man. Roy Cooper's radical record made North Carolina more dangerous. Some people just don't deserve another chance. 40 years of Roy Cooper is long enough. SLF PAC is responsible for the content of this advertising. Paid for by SLF PAC. Not authorized by any candidate or candidate's committee. www.slfpac.org.
0: The Chicago Cubs edged the Miami Marlins 2-1 at Wrigley Field. Pete Crow Armstrong becomes the 7th player in Major League history with 40 home runs and 40 stolen bases. Nico Horner had the game-winning hit with a single on the 6th. Seiya Suzuki added a solo homer. The Texas Rangers defeat the New York Mets 3-1 at Globe Life Field. Charlotte native Corey Seager hits his 240th career home run. Josh Jung had a 2-run blast in the first. Kumar Rocker allows just 3 hits over 5 innings. Texas now leads Houston by half a game for first place in the American League West. The Pittsburgh Pirates edged the St. Louis Cardinals 2-1 at PNC Park. Former Durham Bull Ronnie Simon winds up scoring the game-winning run off a sacrifice fly hit by Spencer Horwitz in the 8th. That's sports. I'm Jeff Hamlin on NCN.
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5: Right now at 5:30, we are just an hour out from high tide, and this is what parts of our coast is looking like right now. This is a live look along NC-12 in the Outer Banks. You can see all of that overwash as the nor'easter rolls through. It's only expected to get worse in the coming hours. Thanks for joining us. I'm Michelle McConaughey.
11: And I'm Ashley Rode. No part of that road was not touched by overwash and water there. And it's not just the Outer Banks seeing impacts. Meteorologist Kat Campbell is monitoring this in the WRAL Severe Weather Center. Kat?
12: There's a coastal flood advisory that extends as far south as Wilmington. So this is having a big impact up and down our coast. Even though it is not a tropical system and it's about 300 miles offshore, we are still seeing some significant impacts. This north wind pushing up really rough surf and also a lot of inundation with all of that water moving ashore in the Outer Banks. Current buoy wind gusts are around 40 to 45 miles per hour. Our maximum wind gust was just over 50 miles per hour today at Jeanette's Pier, but we continue to see a pretty strong wind around 40 miles per hour for much of the Outer Banks. And the wave heights from the buoys just offshore reaching 15 feet now. It's easy to see with all of the wind and those strong waves why Highway 12 looks the way it does. Back to you.
11: Yeah, no kidding. This has been an issue, of course, in the Outer Banks along NC-12 for decades now. Every time a storm comes, we see something just like this.
5: Oh, we've previously reported that it cost at least $70 million over a recent 10-year period, and that doesn't include the billions spent on beach nourishment projects as well. WRAL's Avery Davis joins us in studio right now. Avery, whether it's for the massive tourism industry or because they just live there, people still persevere, against Mother Nature.
13: And they're actually in the midst of a 2 million cubic yard restoration project at Buxton. That's in Dare County. Only 200,000 was left. This storm now closing NC-12 and putting that $40 million project on hold.
14: It's been a quiet storm season so far.
15: It's been like Lake Atlantic out there.
14: Now winds rage, roadways are closed, and dunes gone.
15: It's right now. Very disheartening to see what's happening out there.
14: For people in Buxton, like Kevin McCabe, damage closing NC-12 is a familiar sight.
15: From a surfer's point, it's like, I know what's coming. It's going to get worse.
14: The nor'easter comes as a multi-million dollar nourishment project nears completion. It promised to add more beach back as 51 mile per hour winds rip through the Outer Banks. Dredging is on hold.
15: We're hopeful that what we had with our beach nourishment stays, though it was compromised somewhat this morning.
14: Dare County Chairman Bob Woodard says it's still early. Some of the damage, like to NC-12, is the worst he's seen in years, but he's confident crew's storm prep will hold and the nourishment project will pick up close to where it left off. You know if some of that work has been undone since the storm?
15: It's hard to tell. This isn't their first rodeo. Mm-hmm.
14: Storms are expected to continue into the weekend. NC-12, according to Woodard, could be closed just as long. Remember, the beaches around Cape Hatteras National Seashore carry nearly $1 billion for the local economy. Live in the studio, Avery Davis, WRAL News.
16: And from the WRAL Live Center, of course, we have been monitoring conditions live along the North Carolina coast. A live look at the ocean having crossed NC-12 there at Pea Island. That's where the worst damage has been to NC-12 itself. But we're getting a look at some of the beach erosion in the Buxton area. This is a picture from yesterday, Lighthouse View Oceanfront Lodging. I want to point out two things here. This yellow house and then these pipes here on the lower right-hand side of the screen. You see where the water is. This is a view view from today where that water has gotten closer to that yellow house, and now it surrounds those pipes. So you can see that difference from yesterday to today. They're dealing with some big issues there along the Outer Banks.
17: Wow. All right. Thank you for that, Brian. North Carolina voter advocacy groups are suing the State Board of Elections over new rules that could make it easier to reject mail-in ballots if the envelopes are not returned properly. WRAL State Government reporter Caroline Yaffa walks you through how to return your mail-in ballot to make sure your vote counts.
18: When you vote, you want one thing, your vote to count. And voting by mail, it takes a few extra steps and multiple envelopes. So it could be a little confusing, but let's break all this down and make it more simple. You need to have some things ready, a photocopy of an acceptable ID, like your driver's license, and three stamps. Then when your ballot materials come, they'll come in something like this. That's what Wake County sends out to voters who are voting by mail. Inside your ballot, two envelopes and instructions on how to use them. A small envelope will hold your ballot itself. The other is a larger envelope you'll put the ballot envelope into. You'll fill out your ballot following the instructions. Then put it in the ballot envelope. That looks like this. You'll sign it right here. And you will need two witnesses or one notary to sign and testify that they watched you fill out the ballot. The next step is your ID. You'll have to mail back a copy of an acceptable photo ID inside a clear sleeve, but still in the same envelope as your ballot. If you're confused what the right ID looks like, you'll get this form that shows you and gives you all the instructions. But if you don't have a valid acceptable ID, you can fill out this form and send it back, proving that you're the exception. Now, remember to seal the ballot envelope, and don't forget to add proper postage and to send it back. Three forever stamps should cover you, but it wouldn't hurt to check with the post office. A few steps, multiple envelopes, but one goal. Mailing can be unpredictable, and that's why election officials say you should send in your mail-in ballots as soon as you can. Caroline Yaffa, WRAL News, Raleigh.
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11: It's that time for County by County coverage, and today we are going to Cumberland, Johnston, and Nash counties.
17: We'll start in Cumberland County. They're hosting a youth leadership conference today in Fayetteville. About 150 middle school students participated at the Kiwanis Recreation Center. County officials say the Level Up and Lead event focuses on positive decision-making, violence prevention, mental wellness, and healthy choices.
11: Downtown Smithfield is getting more public parking at no cost. The town of Smithfield, Johnston County, and the Johnston County Building Industry Association are partnering to move county employee vehicles to the association's lot. That frees up spaces for visitors and businesses downtown.
17: And Rocky Mount is getting $1 million investment in Stythe-Talbert Park. The city says it's received a $500,000 federal grant for park renovations. That's in addition to a previously awarded $500,000 state grant. The city says the combined funding will support improvements at that park.
11: Stolen money orders. One local woman says a suspect took $800 worth of her money. Five on Your Side looks into this and explains what you can do to avoid financial crimes like this.
12: And temperatures today only topped out in the low to mid 60s with even cooler temperatures settling in overnight. I'll let you know who could wake up to the 40s coming up.
1: How are you serving God today?
2: Oh, I don't have to worry about it now. I've got plenty of time to think about that, right?
1: Truth is, you and I don't know how long we have. And the Bible reminds us that we shouldn't squander the time God has given us. Here's Billy Graham.
22: Jesus said, as long as it is day, we must do the work of him who sent me. The night is coming when no man can work. And your life should be committed to certain priorities. Have you sat down and written out some priorities for your life? What is your priority? Your life ought to be carefully planned. Ask the Holy Spirit. Start going to the little place of your own where you meet God alone in prayer and take a pencil and paper and write some things out that God says to you. Redeem the time.
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17: successfully evaded part of a process tied to federal law today. Usually, a Section 106 review requires independent historic preservation groups to sign off on such projects, but the federal agency involved says it's terminating that process for the arch. And Starbucks is closing 250 underperforming stores. The company says it impacts locations that it doesn't believe can deliver acceptable experiences for customers. Impacted stores will close this week, and employees will be offered transfers when possible and severance when not. Starbucks does plan to open hundreds more locations despite this.
11: Well, it better not be closing my Starbucks locations. All right, right now, the free application for federal student aid, or FAFSA, is live. This is the earliest it's ever been available. The goal of the early rollout is to give families more time to apply for financial aid for the next school year. The process has also been simplified with easier to understand language and a family-friendly form for collaboration. You can find the forms online right now at studentaid.gov. Speaking of money, you could be reimbursed for ATM fees thanks to a $167 million settlement. Visa and MasterCard were accused of restricting how independent ATMs set access fees. The settlement applies to qualifying withdrawals made between late October 2007 and mid-August of this year. Customers have until February 10, 2027 to file a claim. While Visa and MasterCard have agreed to settle, they do deny the allegations.
17: A case of stolen money right from a woman's mailbox. WRL is looking for answers after a forged money order left a woman hundreds of dollars in the hole. She contacted Five on Your Side for help. Alex Littlehales follows the story.
0: When she pays her bills,
3: this is where I put my mail and how I get my mail.
0: Faye Adams admits she's a bit old school, paying her bills through prepaid money orders sent through the mail.
3: Filled them out, put them in the mailbox, didn't think about it anymore.
0: But those companies never got the money orders she put in the mail.
3: Gas bill didn't get paid for February and March. It was about to be cut off.
0: Adams called Five on Your Side for answers.
4: You lost some money earlier this year, correct?
3: Correct.
0: Adams placed two money orders through Western Union in the mail, one for $500, another for $300. Someone else, though, got their hands on her mail, forged their signature on the money orders, and cashed it in their names instead.
3: I am fixed income and $800 is just like $1 million to a person that won the lottery.
4: What can we say about Ms. Adams' case?
5: Surveillance video of the person cashing the check, which was not Ms. Adams.
0: Detective Jay Cassidy with the Fayetteville Police Department confirmed there are warrants out for the arrest of a, quote, Jacob Helton. He's charged with forgery and obtaining money under false pretenses, both Class I felonies. But despite the criminal investigation, this month, Western Union denied Adams' refund request.
3: Please note that submitting the required documents did not guarantee reimbursement.
0: We pressed Western Union for more answers.

0: So the red marks are landslide scars from Helene, and those scars from Helene match up with previously mapped slides. This data can help homeowners avoid bad outcomes in the future.
1: We don't know which one of these individual hazard locations will produce a slide in an extreme storm, but we have to assume that they all can.
0: The technology can also show where piled up debris is located so that it can be removed, and that'll help prevent stream flow redirection, which could affect future flood patterns if not addressed. WRAL's documentary team captured the stories of loss, devastation, and hope after the storm. You can watch Helene, What We Lost, What We Found on WRAL.com.
2: Benson Mule Days kicked off today in Johnston County. Earlier in the day, there were vendors and trolley rides along with a carnival. Later this evening, there will be several concerts that are lined up. Mule events start tomorrow, and the event wraps up on Sunday with a church service and the last day of the carnival. I hope people that were there today had a sweater on because it was fall out there today.
0: And I've got to just quickly give a shout out. So I'm going to be there on Saturday, and
2: amazing.
0: I'm so looking forward to it because over the past few years, I haven't been able to go because of a variety of things, including the weather. But this time, Kat, we're going to get great, beautiful weather.
3: Yes, and you've got to realize Benson Mule Days does not have a great track record weather-wise. I mean, it's September, it's the peak of hurricane season. This year, I mean, it all pays off. They have just a phenomenal forecast for the event. So everybody's got to go this year. It's going to be so much fun out there. Saturday morning, it'll be pretty chilly. We're talking full-on sweater weather. Lows range from 45 to 50 degrees. We actually averaged two mornings in the 40s in September at RDU. I'm not going in the 40s for Raleigh's low just yet. I want one more day of data to look over. The reason why I held off for now is because we will still have pretty breezy conditions overnight, and that'll mix up the air some and can prevent us from reaching our full cooling potential. But it will cool off at the bleachers tomorrow night for Football Friday. 67 degrees at the kickoffs. I mean, boy, is it going to be nice out there. By the time we get past sunset, temperatures dip into the upper 50s. A really great night for Football Friday. Tomorrow morning at the bus stop, 46 degrees in Roxborough, 50 in Durham, 52 in Raleigh and Rocky Mount, and low to mid-50s for Fayetteville and Goldsboro as well. These numbers are going to feel like a drastic change compared to what we've had lately. Even with our cooler stretch, it is still technically the warmest September to date on record. I mean, look at this. The first 5 days of the month, we were in the upper 90s to low 100s every day. There were a record number of 90-degree days this month. It was really hot. So that 64 for the high yesterday and today has been a huge shift. We've got our offshore low and that north wind wrapping around it, pushing in the chilly air tonight. That's why we're able to tap into some of those 40s for lows. But let's talk more about this coastal low offshore. The heaviest rain is offshore. So the flooding that we are seeing at the coast is not flooding due to rainfall. It's flooding due to the ocean washing ashore, essentially. It's the wave heights and that coastal flooding that's getting pushed up against the shoreline. And that's what's causing the issues there with all of that extra water along Highway 12. We'll have a closer look at that coming up on WRAL News at 6. The dual Doppler 5000 radar finally quieting down tonight. Still a little bit of patchy drizzle out there. We didn't get a lot of rain this week, but we saw variable amounts across our area. And most folks saw at least some. Drought status, though, didn't get any better, of course, with the numbers being that low. In fact, we saw the severe drought in Orange here expand. It was already a severe drought with last week's update in Wake County, but now some of our surrounding cities around Wake County have been upgraded to severe drought as well. Over the next 7 days, temperatures will rebound. 71 tomorrow, down to 50 Saturday morning, 75 Saturday, 78 Sunday. No rain chances the way it looks now for the next week. And by the end of next week, we have a shot at 90 again.
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0: 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Hey there, folks. 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
7: Chinese President Xi Jinping says that he plans to send two pandas to Zoo Atlanta.
8: This comes after the zoo announced a new research agreement with the China Wildlife Conservation Association. Part of the agreement includes sending over a male panda named Ping Ping and a female named Fu Shuang. Giant pandas have been a symbol of the U.S.-China friendship since 1972.
7: And they're very cute, too.
8: They are.
7: Google announces it's taking the data center race to outer space. The search engine giant says next Thursday it'll send an experimental satellite into orbit that will have enough computing power to answer simple AI questions from space. Google calls the work Project Suncatcher because it aims to harness the sun's energy to power data centers.
8: This is all exciting and equally...
7: Wow, terrifying and...
8: Terrifying.
7: Yes.
8: Republicans are accusing Democratic U.S. Senate candidate Roy Cooper of mismanaging the North Carolina DMV while he was governor.
7: Paul Spaeth checks a claim by the Republican National Committee for PolitiFact.
9: Are half of the truckers and commercial drivers on North Carolina's roads immigrants with illegal licenses? That's what the Republican National Committee said in a recent social media post. Take a look. You can see they said 54% of the state's commercial driver's licenses were issued illegally to foreign nationals. And you can see they blame Democratic U.S. Senate candidate Roy Cooper, who was governor from 2017 through 2024. Is the RNC right about that? No, they're exaggerating the results of a small sample of North Carolina's records. Here's what happened. In January, federal transportation officials announced that they discovered errors with commercial driver's licenses issued to non-citizens. Now, non-citizens are allowed to get commercial licenses so long as they're in the country legally and meet other criteria. Federal officials looked at a sample of 50 of them and found problems with 27 records, or 54%. But that was just a sample of North Carolina's records. After the DMV got that letter, they conducted a more thorough and detailed review of their commercial licenses, finding errors in only a tiny fraction of them. Take a look at the numbers. Here's what the DMV told me. North Carolina has more than 325,000 active commercial driver's licenses. A little more than 8,500 of them, or about 2.5%, were issued to non-citizens. Of those, the DMV found 1,100 that were issued despite having administrative errors. That's less than 1% of all the state's commercial licenses, far from the 54% the RNC claimed. State officials said the most common problem was they'd issued commercial licenses that were valid for longer than the driver was actually authorized to work in the United States. When they discovered a case like that, they said they downgraded the license and they mailed a letter telling those drivers to fix the issue at the DMV within 20 days. The DMV also said none of the licenses were issued to immigrants who were in the U.S. illegally. All of this is why the truth meter rates the RNC's claim false. Read more about what the DMV found at WRAL.com.
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Greetings in the name of Jesus. Jesus is Lord. This is Pastor Bruce LaGates, and you're listening to the Joy Christian Center broadcast. If you can, grab your Bible and study along with us. Now please enjoy this faith-filled song, and then we'll go right into today's lesson.

0: Matthew chapter 6, please. We're getting ready to run really fast. Matthew 6:33. So you're going to have to get your fingers nimble to walk through the pages of the Bible. Matthew 6:33. And what is that Pew Bible page? 727. All right, in the Pew Bible, 727, and it's Matthew 6:33. Let's all read this with Pastor Lorraine. Matthew 6:33. And he's talking about what we should do. He says, don't worry. He's telling us not to worry, but this is what you should do. But what?
1: But seek ye first the kingdom of God and his righteousness, and all these things shall be added unto you.
0: He said, everything you need in life. Food, clothes, money, house, whatever it is, a spouse, whatever you're after, whatever you need, whatever you think you want, that's good for you. Whatever God's shown you, you need. All these things, if you'll seek first the kingdom of God and whose righteousness?
1: His.
0: I said, whose righteousness?
1: His.
0: I'm sorry, I didn't hear that. Whose righteousness?
1: His.
0: Whose righteousness?
1: God.
0: His. That's right. His righteousness. God's righteousness. Exactly right. Some of you got some deep thinkers here. I know it. I know that. Because every man there think, wow, they're thinking real deep about this thing. That's all right. That's okay. That's all right. His righteousness. Amen? That's good to think deep about that. I want to go after his righteousness. So we're going to see what his righteousness is all about. Let's see what his righteousness is all about. All right? Let's look at his righteousness real fast. All right. We're going to look at some things. All right. Now go back to one chapter, just Matthew 5, and look at verse 6. Say, as he is righteous...
1: As he is righteous,
0: so am I righteous.
1: So am I righteous.
0: Okay, here is Matthew 5, and we're going to look at verse 6, please.
1: Blessed are they which do hunger and thirst after righteousness, for they shall be filled.
0: If you hunger and thirst after righteousness, you what?
1: Shall be filled.
0: You what?
1: Shall be filled.
0: Say, I want more of God.
1: I want more of God.
0: I want more of God.
1: I want more of God.
0: That's seeking after his righteousness. See, that's it. Say it. That's seeking after his righteousness.
1: That's seeking after his righteousness.
0: I want more of God.
1: I want more of God.
0: Read the verse again.
1: Blessed are they which do hunger and thirst after righteousness, for they shall be filled.
0: I'm hungering and thirsting after being what's right before God. I want God's approval. I want to make him happy. Amen? I want to please my Heavenly Father. Okay? He loves me. No matter what, whether I please him much or not, he loves me. But I'll get a lot more rewards. I'll get rewards if I please him. That's when the rewards come, by pleasing him. You follow me? He's always going to love you. You follow me? He loves those sinners that he puts into the lake of fire at the end. He loves them, but they refused him. Mm-hmm. They didn't stop his love.
2: That's right.
0: He loved them, but they refused him. Mm-hmm. See? But I'm not refusing him. I want more of him. More and more. Give me more. We have a song, More of You. More of You, that the Copeland youth sang, the young folks at Eagle Mountain and stuff, Kenneth Copeland Publications. More of you. More of you. I'm hungry for you, Lord. I want more of you. Amen?
2: Amen.
0: All right. So now, go to the book of Acts, please. Acts chapter 3. Acts chapter 3 and verse 14. We're going to really hit some scripture and go fast. Let's see. Hallelujah. Keep track of you. Let me know when we're approaching the end here, okay?
2: 825.
0: Okay, 825 in the Pew Bible. Page 825. This is Acts chapter 3 and verses 14 and 15. Acts 3, 14 and 15. This is where Peter and John had done miracles. Now, when you do miracles, sometimes you'll get persecuted for doing miracles. God used them to do miracles, and they got persecuted by the Jewish high priest and the Jewish leaders. They got persecuted. They didn't want them doing miracles in the name of Jesus. And so they're preaching to them, and they're they are laying it down. They are chopping them up and telling them, look what you guys have done to Jesus. All right, now, let's... Let's pick up here with verse 14.
1: But ye denied the Holy One and the Just, and desired a murder to be granted unto you, and killed the Prince of Life, whom God hath raised from the dead, whereof we are witnesses.
0: So he says, you denied the Holy One, the Just. No, the Just means the righteous. See, he denied. See, he's righteous. He denied the righteous, and you desired a murder. When he's telling them, when they crucified Jesus, you had a chance to set him free, but no, you wanted Barabbas. Give us Barabbas. Crucify him. Crucify Jesus, but give us Barabbas. So they're saying here, look, you denied the Holy One and the just, the righteous. You desired a murder to be granted, and you killed the Prince of Life, whom God hath raised from the dead, whereof we are witnesses, and in his name, through faith in his name, hath made this man strong. He's the one who did the miracle because of his name. Right? You see that? All right, go to chapter 7. Look at verse 52. Acts 7, 52. This is good stuff. Dynamite stuff. Acts 7, 52. All right, Acts 7, 52. What does it say?
1: Which of the prophets have not your fathers persecuted? And they have slain them which showed before of the coming of the just one, of whom ye have been now the betrayers and murderers.
0: This is when Stephen's preaching to him now. Stephen's doing miracles and signs and wonders as a deacon. He's giving out food and clothes and medicine or whatever he's giving out, you know, helping people and praying with people. And he's doing signs and wonders. And the Jews get mad at him and they arrest him. And they get talking to him. And he preaches a sermon to him. And in it he says, which of the prophets have not your fathers persecuted? And they have slain them which showed before of the coming of the just one, the righteous one. The just one means the righteous one, of whom you have now been betrayers and murderers. You murdered the Lord. And they did. Amen. God knew that. Wasn't going to be a surprise to him. Amen. Now, I want you to flip over to, let's do it. Flip over to Hebrews in the back there, just before James and just after Philemon. Hebrews, and we'll look at the first chapter. See, when Jesus was raised from the dead, you'll see the Father God called him righteous again. He gave him the ability to make you righteous. I said, when Jesus was raised from the dead, the Father gave Jesus the ability to make you righteous. For example, have you ever heard of being knighted? They go to the Queen of England, or if it was a king or somebody, and they would take their sword out, and you'd kneel before them, and they would put their sword on you and speak words over you, and they would knight you. You've heard of that, right? Sometimes they would take a pole called a scepter, and they would touch you with that scepter. And that meant you are anointed by the king and you have the privilege of the king and the king loves you and you have favor with him and nobody better mess with you because a king has put his seal on you. You follow me? It's a scepter of righteousness. All right? All right, so Jesus was raised from the dead and this is what God the Father says to him in Hebrews chapter 1 verses 6 through 9. Again, when God the Father brings in the first begotten. Now remember, Jesus was born again. He's the first begotten from the dead. And you and I are in that number too. All right, let's pick up there. Verse 6 with Pastor Lorraine.
1: And again, when he bringeth in the first begotten into the world, he saith, and let all the angels of God worship him.
0: Oh, so first thing he said, angels, I want you to worship the Lord Jesus. He is now king, okay?
1: And of the angels he saith, who maketh his angels spirits, and his ministers a flame of fire.
0: See, that's who the angels are. But unto the Son, what did he say about the Son? Look at verse 8.
1: But unto the Son he saith, thy throne, O God, is forever.
0: Again, thy throne. Do it that way.
1: Thy throne, O God, is forever and ever. A scepter of righteousness is the scepter of thy kingdom. Thou hast loved righteousness and hated iniquity. Therefore, God, even thy God hath anointed thee with the oil of gladness above thy fellows.
0: So you see, Jesus is the righteous one. He's the just one. And now God has given him the ability to make other people righteous. Okay? Now, who is he going to make righteous? Who does he make righteous? Huh? I'm going to show you something else here. Go to chapter 4 of Hebrews, 4:15. Chapter 4 and verse 15. Oh, say, as he is righteous, so am I righteous.
1: As he is righteous, so am I righteous.
0: Hebrews 4:15, what does it say?
1: For we have not an high priest which cannot be touched with the feeling of our infirmities, but was in all points tempted like as we are, yet without sin.
0: Yet without sin. That shows he's righteous before God. Not only was he made righteous, but he never sinned. Before the cross or after the cross, he has not sinned. Amen? He has not sinned. Okay, now, two books to your right. You got James is the first one. Next one is 1 Peter. Look at 1 Peter 3:18. 1 Peter 3 and verse 18. For Christ.
1: For now, Christ?
0: Look at it closely. 1 Peter 3:18. What's the pew Bible? 920 on the pew Bible. 920. 1 Peter 3:18. For Christ the Messiah.
1: For Christ the Messiah also hath once suffered for sins, the just for the unjust.
0: The who?
1: The just for the unjust.
0: The who?
1: The just for the unjust.
0: The word just means righteous, right? The just for the unjust. The just for the unjust. See that? For Messiah also hath once suffered for sins, the just for the unjust, that what?
1: That he might bring us to God.
0: That he might bring us to God.
1: Being put to death in the flesh, but quickened by the Spirit.
0: Put to death in the flesh, but made alive by the Holy Spirit. And you, if you've accepted Jesus, you've been made alive on the inside by that same Holy Spirit. You're just as alive as Jesus is. Yes, you are. See? And you're justified. You've been made righteous. Okay? You see that? Now, go to the next book. Oh, actually, that's second. Go to the next book after that. Go to 1 John. The next book is 2 Peter. Go to 1 John. Look at chapter 2, verse 1. 1 John chapter 2, verse 1. 924 in the Pew Bible. Okay, 924. Let's go with that.
1: My little children, these things write I unto you, that ye sin not. And if any man sin, we have an advocate with the Father, Jesus Christ the righteous.
0: Jesus Christ the who?
1: The righteous.
0: Who's who?
1: The righteous.
0: He is the righteousness of God. He's Jesus Christ, the righteous. There's no doubt that he is the righteous. Look at verse 6. The verse 6 of 1 John 2.
1: He that saith he abideth in him ought himself also so to walk, even as he walked.
0: Oh, can you believe that? But wait a minute, I thought that was Jesus. Oh, nobody can do, can anybody do that? Read that again.
1: He that saith he abideth in him ought himself also so to walk, even as he walked.
0: I don't think, some of the people are not saying, look at that on your Bible. Look, let's everybody help her read that. Let's make sure she read it right. Do it again.
1: He that saith he abideth in him ought himself also so to walk, even as he walked.
0: So he walked righteously. That means I can also walk righteously. Come on now. He said, walk right. That means I can walk righteously, right? He did what's right. I can do what's right. He didn't sin. I can walk without sin. Oh, yes, I can. And when I sin, I have an advocate with the Father. It just says, Jesus Christ the righteous. See, read that whole verse. Go back to verse 1, chapter 2, verse 1. My little children,
1: these things write I unto you, that ye sin not. And if any man sin, we have an advocate with the Father, Jesus Christ the righteous.
0: Wow. That is so good. Say, as he is righteous.
1: As he is righteous.
0: So am I righteous.
1: So am I righteous.
0: Look at verse 29. Chapter 2, 1 John 2:29. What does this say?
1: If ye know that he is righteous, ye know that everyone that doeth righteousness is born of him.
0: Ooh, so you can see who you're born of by how you operate, how you act.
1: Amen.
0: Huh? Now, I realize a brand new Christian might not have it all together yet, and it might take a little while, but the more you get in the Word, you need to be doing just like he does. Amen? In the meantime, you better be using 1 John 1:9 for forgiveness of sins as often as you need it to stay cleaned up, because he will cleanse you from all unrighteousness.
1: That's
0: see?
1: Right.
0: That's how you stay cleaned up. 1 John 1:9, turn back to chapter 1. And read verse 9, chapter 1 of 1 John. Read verse 9 of chapter 1.
1: If we confess our sins, he is faithful and just to forgive us our sins and to cleanse us from all unrighteousness.
0: Everybody again, verse 9, look at it. 1 John 1, verse 9.
1: If we confess our sins, he is faithful and just to forgive us our sins and to cleanse us from all unrighteousness.
0: From all. If you don't have any unrighteous, if you don't have any unrighteousness, that means you're righteous. So any unrighteousness in you, the Holy Ghost can let you know, your own spirit will let you know, I'm doing wrong. I can change that. I confess it as sin, I get forgiveness, and he cleanses me from all unrighteousness. I get right in line, being righteous again. Amen. Come on now.
1: Amen.
0: Say, as he is righteous.
1: As he is righteous.
0: So am I righteous.
1: So am I righteous.
0: I can live like he lives.
1: I can live like he
0: lives. Read verse 6 again. 2:6.
1: He that saith he abideth in him ought himself also so to walk, even as he walked.
0: Verse 29.
1: If we know that he is righteous, ye know that every one that doeth righteousness is born of him.
0: What does 3:7 say? Chapter 3, verse 7, what does it say?
1: Little children.
0: Oh, he's talking to you. Little children. Talking to me. Little children. All right, little children what?
1: Let no man deceive you. He that doeth righteousness is righteous, even as he is righteous.
0: Even as what?
1: Jesus is righteous.
0: Even as Jesus is righteous. See, as he is righteous, so am I. Now, how did I get that? How did I get that? Flip back over here to Romans. Flip back to Romans chapter 3. Romans 3, and we'll look at the 20th verse, 20 through 28. Romans 3, powerful, wow. Say, as he is.
1: As he is.
0: So am I.
1: So am I.
0: In this world.
1: In this world.
0: Romans 3, verse 20. What pew Bible page number? 854. 854 in the pew Bible. 854, Romans 3, verses 20 through 28. Let's hit it fast. Romans 3, 20. Therefore,
1: by the deeds of the law, there shall no flesh be justified in his sight.
0: No flesh shall be made righteous by the law, but
1: by the law is the knowledge of sin. But now the righteousness of God without the law is manifested, being witnessed by the law and the prophets. Even the righteousness of God, which is by faith of Jesus Christ unto all, and upon all them that believe. For there is no difference.
0: Note, this righteousness that we have comes by receiving it by faith from Jesus. He is making us righteous, and we'll show that scripture where he made us righteous, and we have to receive it by faith. We have to walk in that righteousness by faith. You can't earn it. That's why nobody can do what's right until you get born again. When you get born again, you get a gift of righteousness. The free gift of righteousness comes when you accept Jesus. You get the ability to walk this holy life. That's why a lot of people can't walk it, because they never have gotten born again. Or they've gotten born again but never realized that they have been made righteous, so they don't even try to be righteous. They just use this excuse. Well, that was Jesus, so I can do whatever I want to. If I mess up, I'll just confess it. No, that's not the way to do it. No, no, no. You don't want to spend all your time on your knees confessing sins. You want to spend your time helping other people get saved, helping people get healed, other people receive miracles. You want to be working for God, not sitting there confessing all your sins all the time. Amen? That should be a rarity. Amen? You don't, when once you get going, even the righteousness, verse 22.
1: Even the righteousness of God, which is by faith of Jesus Christ unto all and upon all them that believe. For there is no difference. For all have sinned and come short of the glory of God, being justified freely by his grace.
0: Note, being justified freely, that same thing as saying being made righteous freely. Being made righteous freely. You've been made righteous freely by his grace, his free gift, through what?
1: Through the redemption that is in Christ Jesus.
0: Whom God?
1: Whom God has set forth to be a propitiation through faith in his blood.
0: He's said to be your sacrifice, all right, to declare.
1: To declare his righteousness for the remission of sins that are past. Through the forbearance of God.
0: Because God wanted to forgive you, God counted it righteous for God for him to forgive you. Okay? To declare, I say,
1: at this time his righteousness, that he might be just and the justifier of him which believeth in Jesus.
0: If you believe in Jesus and went to the cross for you, was raised from the dead for you, and he's in heaven helping you live right now, if you'll believe that, then he is the one that makes you righteous. He is the justifier. He's the Supreme Court of the universe. And he says, I have declared you righteous because you belong to me. You are my righteousness. See, that's what he's saying, see? He's declared, God gave him the scepter of righteousness, so he has the ability to make us righteous. And it comes by our believing in him, accepting it, and keep reminding yourself, I'm righteous, I'm like Jesus, I can't do that stuff. We don't do that stuff. No, I don't do that. I'm righteousness of God, I can't do that mess. That's what the world does. I don't do that. I'm a special person. You're special. Amen.
1: Amen.
0: To declare, I say, verse 26 through 28.
1: To declare, I say, at this time, his righteousness, that he might be just and the justifier of him which believeth in Jesus. Where is boasting then? It is excluded. By what law? Of works? Nay, by the law of faith. Therefore we conclude that a man is justified by faith without the deeds of the law.
0: By faith, by trusting what Jesus did and what he said and what the Father said to him, that I have declared you righteous and you have the righteous, you have the scepter of righteousness and you can make people right. You see that? Mm-hmm. All right, now we want to go here to, let me pick it up here. We want to go to 1 Corinthians, the next book over. 1 Corinthians chapter 1. 1 Corinthians chapter 1 and the 30th verse. 1 Corinthians chapter 1 verse 30. Oh, how to be just like Jesus, number 9. Hallelujah. The Bible says you can be. The Bible says you should be just like Jesus. Say, as he is righteous.
1: As he is righteous.
0: So am I.
1: So am I.
0: Hallelujah. And I walk righteously.
1: And I walk righteously.
0: I call those things that be not as though they were.
1: I call those things that be not as though they were.
0: I'm righteous.
1: I'm righteous.
0: That's a fact.
1: That's a fact.
0: All right. What does it say in 1 Corinthians chapter 1, verses 30 and 31? Just do 30 and pause.
1: But of him are ye in Christ Jesus.
0: Now, of God. You are of God. You are in Christ Jesus. You're born again in Christ Jesus. Who?
1: Who of God is made unto us wisdom and righteousness and sanctification and redemption.
0: Notice Jesus is also of God. And God gave him permission to give us wisdom and righteousness and sanctification, which means being set apart for him. Sanctified means live for God. Being set apart from God. I'm a special person, a special creation set apart for God. I'm sanctified. I'm special. You see, I'm put aside. And redeemed and redemption set apart. That what? Verse 31?
1: That according as it is written, he that glorieth, let him glory in the Lord.
0: If you want to brag, that glorieth means you. He that wants to brag, let him brag on the Lord, because you can't brag on yourself.
1: Amen.
0: It's not your righteousness, it's his righteousness. He made you righteous. You didn't earn it. It's a free gift. Amen?
1: Amen.
0: Thank God
1: Amen.
0: For the free gift. Amen?
1: Amen.
0: Now go to the very next book, 2 Corinthians chapter 5. Oh, it's getting better and better and better and better, and everything's going to be all right. Hallelujah. All right, 2 Corinthians. Chapter 5, I can see the runway. I can see the tower over there. I can see the airport. Amen. So hang in there. Hallelujah. Buckle your seatbelts up. Put your trays up after you get done with the scriptures now. Don't do it too soon. You leave your trays out for a while with your Bible on it. Okay. All right. Here we go. 2 Corinthians 5:17. And we're going to read down through 21. 2 Corinthians 5:17. This is what happens to us when we accept Jesus. 2 Corinthians 5:17. Therefore,
1: if any man be in Christ.
0: Who?
1: If any man be in Christ.
0: Who?
1: Any man.
0: That means any man, any woman, any Amen. Child, anybody be in Christ.
1: He is a new creature.
0: A new creature. You're a new creation. You're not the same old person that you were born as. You're somebody different on the inside. Old things.
1: Old things are passed away. Behold, all things are become new.
0: That's why the Apostle Paul could say, I have wronged no man. And we know he killed people. We know he murdered people. We know he beat people. We know he stoned people. How could he say, I've wronged no man? Because he's a new creature. He's a new creation. Old things have passed away. All things become new. And?
1: And all things are of God.
0: He's talking about the inside man, the inner man, okay?
1: Who hath reconciled us to himself by Jesus Christ, and hath given to us the ministry of reconciliation.
0: That reconciled there means who hath reconciled us to himself. That is means he's made us righteous to himself, and he's given us the ministry of reconciliation to let people know we have been made righteous with God. So we were supposed to take this message. Hey, you know, God has got a gift of righteousness for you. Okay? All right, keep coming.
1: To wit, that God was in Christ, reconciling the world unto himself, not imputing their trespasses unto them, and hath committed unto us the word of reconciliation. Now then, we are ambassadors for Christ, as though God did beseech you by us. We pray you in Christ's stead, be ye reconciled to God. For he hath made him to be sin for us who knew no sin, that we might be made the righteousness of God in him.
0: We have been made that. We have been made the righteousness of God in Christ Jesus. He made us that way. That's how we got it. We accepted it by faith. He made it, and I have to say, I accept it. Amen?
1: Amen.
0: Glory to God. Now go to the very next book, Galatians. Real quick, Galatians. Galatians chapter 3, verses 8 and 9. Galatians chapter 3, verses 8 and 9. Okay, I'm... To the tower. All right, we're talking to the tower here. Hallelujah. Hallelujah. Thank you, Jesus. Glory to God. Hallelujah. Glory to God. Thank you, Jesus. All right, what did I say? Galatians?
1: Galatians chapter 3, 8 and 9.
0: Galatians 3, 8 and 9. Okay, let's read that with Pastor.
1: And the scripture, foreseeing that God would justify the heathen through faith, preached before the gospel unto Abraham, saying, in thee shall all nations be blessed. So then they which be of faith are blessed with faithful Abraham.
0: Hallelujah. Yeah, we may, okay. Just read that again, please.
1: And the scripture, foreseeing that God would justify the heathen through faith, preached before the gospel unto Abraham, saying, in thee shall all nations be blessed. So then they which be of faith are blessed with faithful Abraham.
0: Hallelujah. Blessed with faithful Abraham. Now look at verse 26. Verse 26.
1: For ye are all the children of God by faith in Christ Jesus.
0: That's how we maintain our righteousness, by faith in Christ Jesus. Now, we'll close with this scripture. Go over here to Ephesians. I'll say close. The next to the last one. Ephesians 4:24. Next book over. The very next book, Ephesians 4:24. Be easy to find. Ephesians 4:24. Ephesians 4:24, okay. And that you, listen to this.
1: And that ye put on the new man, which after God is created in righteousness and true holiness.
0: So it's up to us to put on this new man on the inside. Allow us to let him live. Let him be the dominant one. This new man, our new creation, our new spirit man, which after God, look what it is, we are created in righteousness and true holiness. That's who we are. And when you realize who you are, it'll make you want to do better. Amen? Now, in next week's lesson, we're going to start off and we're going to show what we should do with this righteousness. And it'll carry on into the next segment of what we're studying. It'll carry right on into the fact that as he reigns, so do we reign. Now think about this. Jesus rules and reigns from heaven, right? Talk to me now. He's in heaven. He's ruling the whole universe. And he has not taken over this world yet. He is allowing the devil and his crowd to have their day, and we're here helping the devil's crowd get away from the devil and get to God. We're plundering hell and populating heaven. All right, now we're growing. We're in the field growing, and the tares are growing, and the wheat's growing. The tares are the bad folks. The wheat's the good folks. At the end of the time, they'll separate them out. The wheat will go to heaven. The tares will be thrown in the lake of fire. But we have the ability with Jesus in us to take those tares and change them into wheat. Isn't that amazing? You can't do it in the natural, but you can in the spirit realm. We have been given the awesome responsibility of going into the field, the harvest fields, and changing those tares into productive wheat so they don't have to go to the lake of fire. Isn't that wonderful? And we're going to look at that next time, how we're to conduct ourselves so we can be effective at changing tares into wheat. See, God has given Jesus the ability to make us righteous, and we are the agent for Jesus, and we come and get a tare, and we say, come on, let me show you how to become a wheat, because we have a gift of righteousness for you. The master in heaven has it just for you. And that's our message to the world. God doesn't want anybody to perish. He doesn't want anybody going to the lake of fire. He wants everybody to be saved. Although we know all won't, we can get some. We can win some. We can do our part and win as many as we can. Say, I can do that.
1: I can do
0: Say,
1: that.
0: Say, I can do that.
1: I can do that.
0: Just close with Romans chapter. Go back to Romans chapter 1. We were in Romans 1 earlier, but this is, I just want to close with the way we get them, we've got to go with the Word. The Word is primary. Romans chapter 1, and page number is? 852. 852 in the Pew Bible. 852. Romans chapter 1, and let's look at verses 16 and 17. Oh, this is so important. And in fact, I'm going to let you stand on this. I want you to stand up with your Bibles. Oh, this is good. You can write your note down there before you stand if you want to. Oh, we'll wait for you. Say, as He is.
1: As He is.
0: So am I in this world.
1: So am I in this world.
0: Say, everything Jesus is.
1: Everything Jesus is.
0: I am.
1: I am.
0: Everything He has.
1: Everything He has.
0: I have.
1: I have.
0: Everything Jesus does.
1: Everything Jesus does.
0: I do.
1: I do.
0: As He is righteous.
1: As He is righteous.
0: So am I righteous.
1: So am I righteous.
0: As He reigns.
1: As He reigns.
0: So do I reign.
1: So do I reign.
0: As He is strong.
1: As He is strong.
0: So am I strong.
1: So am I strong.
0: As He is not of this world system.
1: As He is not of this world system.
0: Neither am I.
1: Neither am I.
0: As a father loves Him.
1: As a father loves
0: Him. So He loves me.
1: So He loves me.
0: I'm His favorite too.
1: I'm His favorite too.
0: As He is.
1: As He is.
0: So am I in this world.
1: So am I in this world.
0: And verses 16 and 17 of Romans 1.
1: For I am not ashamed of the gospel of Christ.
0: All right, let's start again. Let's all chime in. Let's give it bold reading here. For if you mean this, mean it. Let us hear you mean it. All right?
1: For I am not ashamed of the gospel of Christ, for it is the power of God unto salvation to everyone that believeth, to the Jew first, and also to the Greek. For therein is the righteousness of God revealed from faith to faith, as it is written, the just shall live by faith.
0: Hallelujah. The Amen. Just shall live by faith. For therein, in this gospel, is the righteousness of God revealed, and it's revealed to you and me because He wants us to walk in because He made you righteous, and it comes from faith to faith. You got faith yesterday, or last lesson. You got faith the last time. Now you got more faith this time. And the next time you'll get more faith. So it goes from faith, one level, to the next level of faith, to the next level of faith. And it keeps going from faith to faith to faith to faith to faith, to more and more and more. And the more you get the faith in you that you are the righteousness of God, the more you will walk righteously even as He is righteous. You see how that works? Okay. So from faith to faith. It is revealed from faith to faith, as it is written, the just shall live by faith. We live by this book. We live by this word because faith comes from hearing and hearing the word of God. Can you see that?
1: Amen.
0: Glory to God. Somebody give Him praise. Glory, glory, glory, Hallelujah. Glory, glory.
1: Amen.
0: All right, I'm going to say the first part. You say the second part. All right? Everything Jesus is.
1: I am.
0: Everything Jesus has.
1: I have.
0: Everything Jesus does.
1: I do.
0: As He is righteous.
1: So am I righteous.
0: As He reigns.
1: So do I reign.
0: As He is strong.
1: So am I strong.
0: As He is not of this world system.
1: Neither am I.
0: As the Father loves Him.
1: So He loves me.
0: As He is.
1: So am I in this
0: Hallelujah.
1: World.
0: Hallelujah. Give Him praise.
1: Woo.
0: Glory to God. Woo. Thank you, Jesus.
1: Amen.
0: Now, there's somebody listening to this, and they say, I want to get in on that. I want to be a child of God. I want that righteousness, that gift of righteousness. Let's lead them to the Lord as Pastor Lorraine prays. Just say, Heavenly Father.
1: Heavenly Father.
0: I want that gift of righteousness.
1: I want that gift of righteousness.
0: I want to be Your child.
1: I want to be Your child.
0: I want to be a joint heir with Jesus.
1: I want to be a joint heir with Jesus.
0: I want to please You.
1: I want to please You.
0: I understand.
1: I understand.
0: That Jesus was beaten and bruised for me.
1: That Jesus was beaten and bruised
0: and
1: for me.
0: And nailed to that cross for me.
1: And nailed to that cross
0: He
1: for
0: was
1: me.
0: Wounded for my transgressions.
1: He was wounded for my transgressions.
0: Bruised for my iniquities.
1: Bruised for my iniquities.
0: He took the chastisement to give me shalom.
1: He took the chastisement to give me
0: With His stripes and bruises, I'm healed.
1: With His stripes and bruises, I am healed.
0: And that His blood cleanses me from all sin.
1: And that His blood cleanses me from all sin.
0: Oh, I claim You, Jesus.
1: Oh, I claim
0: I
1: You,
0: Jesus.
1: I want
0: to be a child of God.
1: I want to be
0: Come
1: a child of God.
0: Come into my heart and save me now.
1: Come into my heart and save me now.
0: I confess You as my Lord.
1: I confess You as my Lord.
0: Jesus Christ.
1: Jesus
0: is
1: Christ.
0: Is now Lord of my life.
1: Is now Lord of my life.
0: I renounce the works of darkness.
1: I renounce the works of darkness.
0: I renounce the past.
1: I renounce the past.
0: I receive the gift of righteousness.
1: I receive the gift of righteousness.
0: I'm a new creation.
1: I'm a new creation.
0: I'm born again.
1: I'm born again.
0: I'm saved.
1: I'm saved.
0: I'm a child of God.
1: I'm a child of God.
0: Now fill me to the full with your Holy Spirit.
1: Now fill me to the full with your Holy Spirit.
0: Help me release my Holy Ghost prayer language.
1: Help me release my Holy Ghost prayer language.
0: Assign me to the church where I can grow in your word.
1: Assign me to the church where I can grow in your word.
0: And be a doer of your word.
1: And be a doer of your word.
0: And I look forward.
1: And I look
0: to living throughout eternity.
1: To live in throughout eternity
0: with you and all the family of God as you love all of us
1: throughout eternity
0: in Jesus' name.
1: In Jesus'
0: name. Amen and amen. Amen. Give him praise. Amen. Glory to God. Hallelujah. Hallelujah. Father God, we thank you for the word today. We thank you for your blessing, your free gift of righteousness. Thank you for your precious people here today. Thank you for your gift of salvation and the gift of righteousness and the love of God, which passes all understanding. In Jesus' name, the Lord blesses you and keeps you. The Lord makes his face to shine upon you, and he's gracious unto you. The Lord lifts up his countenance upon you, and he gives you shalom. In Jesus' name, go in love, because I know you're Christians by your love, and love never fails. And go in joy, for the joy of the Lord is your strength. Somebody say, hallelujah. Glory to God. Yeah.

Praise the name of Jesus. This is Pastor Bruce LeGates, thanking you for spending this time with us as we've fed on God's holy word. Our faith has increased, and that pleases God. If you're not 100% sure you're saved, just cry out sincerely from your heart. Say, Jesus, come into my heart and save me now. I repent of the past. I renounce the works of darkness, and I make you, Jesus, Lord and Master of my life. Thank you, Jesus. 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